0: We found out this week that Sunday in the Park with George has been postponed until 2028. That's after we found out that Ariana Grande and Jonathan Bailey, her co-star in Wicked, both withdrew from the production. We know Ariana said after her tour that she was going to take a step back and get out of the spotlight, even though she's got a brand new movie coming out Thanksgiving weekend, Focker in Law. So, yeah, if you're not familiar with Sunday in the Park, it is a show on Broadway across the pond.
1: Yes, Sunday in the Park with George.

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0: You would think Teddy Swims' made it moment was when he started selling out arenas or when the Grammy nomination started rolling in.
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1: Teddy, it's so hard to break into the music industry and have, like, real success. Was there a moment where you thought, okay, Teddy Swims made it, I'm here?
2: Not too long ago, we were in Australia. Wiggles came out and joined us on stage, you know, and did, like, the whole bit with us. And it was so fun, man. We got to do fruit salad, you know. And it was like, we did, like, a whole medley of their stuff with them. People were losing their mind. You know, even all these adults were, like, doing the dances and singing along. I think that was, like, one of the moments for me where I was like, oh my God, dude, we really did it. I grew up watching those guys. To be able to hang out with them and play with them live and see kids out there like same age I was when I saw them, that's the coolest shit ever, I think.
0: Want to hear more from our chat with Teddy? 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

0: October 24th, Drake is about to enter the 40 Club. That's hard to believe that he's going to be 40, Jade.
1: I know. I'm just like, man, Drake, we've been with you since MySpace. This is crazy.
0: Yes. What does he want for his 40th birthday? He wants Jim Carrey to roast him.
1: I'm not going to lie, Ty. When I see these celebrities do these roasts, it is my worst freaking nightmare. Like, if I were to go to sleep and have the worst dream of my life, it would be getting roasted on stage by a crowd full of celebrities. But Jim Carrey, that would be pretty iconic.
0: And you got to think the go-tos. It's the Kendrick beef, Drake being basic. He seems like he's a basic type of guy, going after every single woman out there.
1: He used to love him a fresh 18, right after the birthday. But I love me some Drake still. I'm glad that the hype around everything that has happened over the past couple of years has died down. I just need him to get back to speaking to the ladies. I don't want to hear any more beef or stick talk in the music. I want him to take it back to the old days where he was talking right to our hearts. I think that's the reason that he's had so much global appeal in his career. He could speak to the true human experience, and no matter what part of the world you lived in, what language you spoke, you felt like he was singing your story. But if this roast becomes a real thing, Drake, I'm praying for you, because Jim Carrey's going to take it there.
0: Hopefully he can take it. It's

0: Spending your weeknights with us once you're off the clock and out of school could put a trip on the calendar for you. It's Nightly with Jaden Tyler, and we've sent people out to see BTS in Vegas and in Cali.
1: Yeah, Hilary Duff in Nashville. Also, Harry Styles, New York City.
0: Yes. Shout out to Lisa. She just won that trip to see Harry Styles in NYC coming up on October 9th. This just happened last week. By the way, Lisa, we saw you followed us on Instagram at Nightly with Jaden Tyler. We knew you were a nurse, but we didn't know that you were a super hot bodybuilder as well. Whew, smoke show. But I think the girls are going to go crazy when they hear what we've got planned next.
1: Alla Langley, that's who's next. And you got to get locked in on our socials at Nightly with Jaden Tyler.
0: But Tyler, the venue we're sending them to see Ella, oh my gosh.
1: Red Rocks. And also just lock it in your bookmarks and your favorites, nightlywithjadentyler.com, because that's where you're going to be entering in that national keyword to win a trip. And also, I love this cover of John Denver's Take Me Home Country Roads as she performed that song in West Virginia.
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0: I need you to go ahead and start envisioning yourself in the crowd with your best friend, because that could be your reality later this week from Nightly with Jaden Tyler.
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3: Welcome in to Nightly with Jade and Tyler, the place where it's truly a no-judgment zone. By the time we've gotten to this part of the day, we're just trying to keep ourselves sane and also just have some fun. So welcome to the show.
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3: I'm counting down, Tyler. We're not quite there yet, but we do have some fun coming up.
4: Yeah, we got the biggest songs out there. We also got a little bit of drama, a little bit of tea. Hopefully, you know, to make you laugh on this Tuesday night.
3: And for all of my musical theater kids who turn everything into a production, you're going to love this one. It's Olivia Rodrigo with Drop Dead on Nightly with Jade and Tyler.

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0: You know, they call her mother, but now she really is one. It's Nightly with Jade and Tyler. This is news to me.
1: Yeah, I had no idea. And I thought about this the other day. I was like, we haven't seen Lady Gaga out anywhere, not at red carpet events, not out and about. And now we know why, because she has welcomed in her first child with her fiance, Michael Pulaski.
0: That's so sweet. I just love thinking about Lady Gaga being a mom because that kid is going to have quite a colorful childhood. And I'm also excited to see if she'll incorporate any of those themes into her upcoming music. She is by far top three and not three. One of the best performers I've ever seen live.
1: Yeah, she met him in 2020, got engaged in 2024. There's no details about the baby, including its name, sex, or date of birth. Nothing was immediately available. So I don't know when we're going to get the reveal, when we're going to get the picture, when we're going to get a name. I don't know.
0: You know, it's funny because my next question to you is going to be, you know, celebrities have a reputation for naming their kids wild stuff. And I'm sure Lady Gaga's baby's name is pretty unique. But I guess we'll have to stick around to wait and see if she even shares that.
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0: wanted.
1: Somebody brought up a point on Threads that was hilarious. I've actually never thought about this before. It's got to be a lot of pressure on a driver who's coming to pick you up in an Uber or a Lyft, and they've got to quickly figure out what they want to play when you get in the car. Tyler, have you ever been musically profiled? Like, you got into the back of one of these cars and you're like, I think they thought that I would like this type of music.
2: I just go back to my late partying days in Houston, and I'd get picked up and they'd be jamming. It was like, it was Tejano, it was hip hop.
1: Yes!
2: And I'm all right with that on a Friday, Saturday night. Now, if I need to take an Uber or Lyft to go to work, it's more like, just don't talk to me.
1: Yeah, I actually don't like, why is it that we find out their entire lives? Like, look, I get it, you're going through it, but kind of don't want to hear that in the car. But funny enough, I'm with you. I don't want them to pick music based off of what they think I look like and what I might like. Sometimes I like what they're already listening to. Like, I'll get into your world. It's all good with me.

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0: It's Nightly with Jade and Tyler, and honestly, there's no glow up like that post breakup glow up. And Tyler, I've got to know, you need to share a story with us for anybody that might be going through heartbreak. I hate when I'm driving on the highway and I see somebody crying, bawling their eyes out on the whip, and I'm just like, sis, it's gonna get better. So for those that are going through an experience like that, can you share a story about a time that they thought they left you down bad, but really everything started to get better once they were gone?
1: Well, yeah, I broke up with my ex, who was a bartender who would get drunk during her shift, and then it was her second DUI. So after that, I'm like, nope, don't want that. And then I met my future wife and my girlfriend I've been dating now, who saves children for a living, and total 180. So stoked about that. Get ready to shake it.
2: I went deaf on it. The-

0: You know, we definitely don't get into politics or anything serious on this show because you've had a day. You need to unwind. You need to laugh. But, you know, freedom of speech is out there, and it's one of the greatest things about this country, but it does have its consequences, good or bad.
1: Most definitely. And as you have probably seen all over your timeline,
0: Moore, you know, he used his free speech during a concert last week, and a lot of people, it's like, this isn't the venue, this is a concert, you know, it's one of those like read the room type deals. So yes, he's been dropped from Ed Sheeran. He wrote on social media, he put this big long post that him and Ed have been friends for years, and he hopes he can continue his friendship with Ed.
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2: If you're here, you're already in. It's Nightly with Jade and Tyler with more of your favorite hit music on the way. But we've got to kick this hour off with the biggest song on the planet, literally making history in real time.
3: Yeah, Ella Langley, she was in Texas, 22 straight weeks, number one on the Billboard Hot 100 charts. It ties the Queen of Christmas, Mariah Carey, with All I Want for Christmas. I think she'll get 23 next week, and she'll stand alone, all alone.
2: I definitely predict the same, which is going to be unbelievable, because just seeing these videos of her excitement on her Instagram has me hyped up for her. I'm like, you know what? I've never watched the CMAs. I might have to tune in for our girl.
3: You know, what I'm hyped about is sending another listener to go see Ella Langley live at Red Rocks later this year. Yes, we got a free trip, but you got to keep listening because it's coming up
2: this week.

0: There's nothing more fun than getting to see somebody live out their dream in real time. It's Nightly with Jade and Tyler. And I, too, like Marcelo, who we've seen everywhere in the comedy world, I would have also shot my shot at all the celebrities in the crowd, inviting them out to dinner. He's like, Zendaya, I need you and a Spider-Man to come over. And I'm like, I would do that, too, if I could.
1: Yeah, I saw he invited, like, everybody over for dinner.
0: Yes.

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0: Nightly with Jade and Tyler. It's all about mental health nowadays, and we asked Stella Lefty, how does she control her mental health?
1: What's going through your brain amidst the chaos and the little couple of moments that you have to yourself or the people that you're leaning on for support? Because this is a lot.
2: Yes, no, it is a lot. What's going through my brain? I think, you know, really just thinking about what's important and, like, what I really care about and why I started. Because I think that as things progress, obviously, like, you know, it's just, I think it's really important to remember, like, why I do this and who I do this for. And I think, you know, like, doing something like that, singing at the Opry, like, that is such a huge moment in my life as, like, a person, but also, obviously, as an artist. And so I think I'm just constantly remembering, you know, like, the fans are the reason why I do this, and, like, they are the reason why I put these songs out and pour my heart and soul into it. And so that's really my headspace. I'm just thinking about, you know, who I do this for, and to just, like, keep doing it for them.
0: More with Stella Lefty and all of our interviews, they live on our Instagram at Nightly with Jade and Tyler.

0: this is the place where Tyler and I love to put new music artists who should be on your radar as well on Nightly with Jade and Tyler. And I had to do my research on Malcolm Todd because I'm like, I saw him out with Indy Navaretti earlier in the week when he had teased a song called Obsession that he has coming out soon. But I was like, where did this guy come from? Because he has a million followers. And I've really only discovered him through this new song, Earrings. Apparently, he was working at Cold Stone Creamery, scooping ice cream, going home, making hits in his bedroom. And now he just kept posting to TikTok, like many of these people that we've seen climb the charts have done. So I'm like, okay, this is where Malcolm Todd is coming from. But I love a story that is relatable enough that for the young dreamers out there who have ambitions of being on the charts, like, hey, it's a possibility, and people are showing us every day.
1: Yeah, we've seen that with Stella Lefty this year. Yeah, TikTok, if you get the right algorithm working, you could become the next superstar. And it is Malcolm Todd, Earrings on Nightly with Jade and Tyler.

0: Nightly with Jade and Tyler. Jade, a bucket list concert. I think I already know your answer, but who would you see if somebody gave you a free trip to fly anywhere to see one person perform live? Who would it be?
1: You know, thankfully through our jobs, I'm so grateful we've gotten to see so many incredible ones. And I feel like I've knocked all of them off of my list, except for RiRi. And I don't know that I'll ever have the chance to do that again. So I just continue to watch old tour videos and old performances on YouTube. What about you, Ty?
0: I knew it. Mine was, would be, still is, because she's back touring again, Celine Dion. She opened up her tour in Paris this past week.
1: You know what? That was one of the first concerts I attended when I got this job. And I was like, this is a dream. Not only is she just such a beautiful, she has such a beautiful aura, but she's so stylish. And I was in the 300s at the top of the top of the top of the nosebleeds, bawling my eyes out because she touches your heart in such a way that is just like, that's what music really should be like.
0: Yeah, she was dressed in the nines every time she would leave her hotel where she's staying. To the only time she leaves the hotel is just for sound checking, and that's it. But she goes all out when she walks out.
1: Can you remind us, like, what were the health issues that she'd been going through here lately?
0: She was diagnosed with stiff person syndrome. That's a rare progressive neurological condition that causes severe muscle stiffness and pain spasms.
1: Oh my gosh. It always devastates me when anybody that we love, you know, the music makers out there, for any of them that go through anything like that, because something that quite literally changes your voice, the very thing that she's known for, has got to be quite shocking and emotional. So happy to see her back on stage.
0: Yeah, I also heard that she doesn't do anything. She doesn't talk to anybody because she has to save her, you know, her vocal cords. She's got to save her voice because when she performs, she performs.
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3: 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It appears by its own numbers, the U.S. government seems insolvent. It's reported that the Treasury shows about $6 trillion in assets and over $47 trillion in liabilities. Add it all up, and it looks like the U.S. owes more than $130 trillion it doesn't have. 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

0: You know those weeks when you tell yourself, if I can survive until Friday, then I can survive anything. It's Tuesday. I need a cigarette. I don't smoke cigarettes, but it's been that kind of a week. Ty, how are you feeling tonight?
1: Yeah, we need to have a taco place on speed dial so they can DoorDash us some tacos and margaritas.
0: I'm advocating for a food truck in the parking lot. Now, look, before we get into the hits here, because we've got so much to talk about, we're going to talk about the Emmys tonight and some other drama on the timeline. In our recent conversation with Teddy Swims, what were you most surprised to learn about him?
1: That he told us that 90% of his body is covered in tattoos.
0: I was shocked that he said that he lets them put their signatures next to it. Or the fact that you asked him his most monumental made it moment in the industry. And what did he say?
1: The Wiggles.
0: Yes. Performing with the Wiggles in Australia completely took me out. Now, let's get into the vibe right here with Teddy Swims. It's Mr. Know-It-All on Nightly with Jade and Tyler. Welcome to the show.

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2: Nightly with Jade and Tyler, and television's biggest night took place last night at the Emmys. Taylor Swift's Emmy cameo was super cute and unexpected. I know the Swifties loved that, although she was out in Arrowhead, so that was quite the surprise. But I think her cat actually had the bigger moment, Tyler.
3: Yeah, Taylor and the cat, Olivia, both made an appearance in this scene.
4: Captain, if I may, yes, these are all Emmy-nominated shows. Yes, the Eras Tour got 5 nominations, good for her. Those categories were last week. Why would she be showing up to the ceremony tonight? She's probably going to be sitting at home playing with those cats she's named after TV show characters.
5: Exactly. And her cat is named Olivia Benson. Wait, I'm Olivia Benson.
2: Olivia Benson, mind you, we're talking Taylor's cat here, who's living out my dreams because I'm an SVU fanatic, is a billionaire. Absolutely crazy.
3: Yeah, so that was one of the highlights of the Emmys last night. Also, Widow's Bay made history. It won 14 Emmys. Matt Rice from Widow's Bay won 2 lead actors for shows like Widow's Bay and another one, Netflix, The Beast in Me. So, had a heck of a night.
2: The Pit also took home a lot of wins. I've got to find out what the hype is about. Adding it to my watch list ASAP.
3: And it was great to see Michael J. Fox being honored and on the stage after he received 2 emotional standing ovations and was presented the Bob Hope Humanitarian Award for his contributions to Parkinson's research. So it was good to see MJ Fox on the stage.
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0: You know, my first and only time ever in a Waymo was with you, Tyler. What did you think about that? Because I actually thought I was going to be freaked out, but it was kind of cool.
1: Yeah, it's crazy to see how far technology has come because, yeah, it's a driverless car and you pretty much get to control everything, just not the speed.
0: But have you seen the cyber cabs?
1: I don't know what that is.
0: So they're these gold cars. Austin, Texas had them first. I've seen a couple of them being test driven around the city, but it is, yes, another driverless cab. These are all Elon Musk Tesla-based cars. They're all gold. It looks very hip-hop inspired, to be honest. Gold rims, and it's got this airbrushed cyber cab painting on the side. What makes these different from the Waymos is that they have no steering wheel and no back window. It's completely covered. It'd be like you and me sitting next to each other in what looks like kind of a carriage. It's a little coupe, and it just has one giant screen. Like, our computer screen is the size of the control panel in the car. So how would you feel riding in one of them?
1: Well, let's go.

0: You know, we don't get a lot from Justin Bieber on social media. He'll kind of just post when he wants to, and it will be absolutely random things. However, this is not as random. He posted a series of photos on Instagram with the caption, 8 years until infinity, as they celebrate Justin and Hailey Bieber 8 years of marriage.
1: I'm honestly shocked that 8 years has flown by so quickly. Like, at the time that they had gotten married, there was so much drama between the fandoms, which is like, oh my gosh, guys. It's so hard to be them because they scroll down the same exact timelines that we do, and you can't miss that stuff. But shout out to them for pushing through. I'm so excited to see if Baby Jack Blues is going to be a musical prodigy or supermodel taken after his mama.
0: Yeah, they got married back in September of 2018 at a New York courthouse. It was highly private, only attended by two witnesses.
1: Wow, I didn't know that. Kia.

0: It's Nightly with Jade and Tyler. And honestly, the more and more time goes on and I see Benny Blanco be a guest star on any TV show or podcast show, I'm always going to stop my scroll because he stays dropping gems. And I can see why Selena chose him. He seems like somebody who's easy to unpack with behind closed doors.
1: Yeah, he seems like he's just one of us. He's just a normal, everyday person, just with a skill of writing, producing, and singing songs.
0: And making diamond hits, for sure.
1: Yes. Him, he's got a new book out called F Failure. It just dropped today, actually. He explains in an interview with the Today Show that a lot of us are afraid to fail. And I think that's kind of true.
2: A lot of people are scared to fail, you know? Today, we're in a time where everything you do is on display. You know, post something, it's like live for everyone. A lot of people are embarrassed to make that first step.
1: Which is very true. I feel like a lot of us are scared and we put ourselves out there only to get hurt. In this interview, he continued to say that he wants to fail every day because if he's not failing, he's not trying.
0: It's so important that any of the young people that are listening to us really, really absorb that. It's kind of an inevitable part of wanting to become anything that you want to be. Whatever your dreams are, you're going to go through the awkward phases of figuring it out. Or maybe you have huge dreams and expectations and it's hard to execute because you don't yet have those resources. You've just got to start somewhere. But I really do pray for the young people today because when we were growing up, we had a little bit of taste of that with some social platforms, but YouTube was probably the biggest. Now, every step of the way, we're seeing the development happen in real time. And even the biggest of the biggest, they get it the worst. I can't even imagine the mental health of some of these celebrities, but don't let it stifle you from even putting yourself out there or just hiding the dream that you have because the people with the biggest, most negative opinions, they do that because they're sitting from the sidelines. Anyone who's trying is going to cheer you on because they can relate from that place. You got to get past the thinking of your hometown, you know, small-minded people and maybe even your coworkers, your social circle. If you feel a calling, you've got to follow it.
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1: Do you hate when you see lists that say, hey, don't do any of these things, and then you realize I've done like all of them?
2: Things. Yeah.
3: Yeah.
1: Because that's what happened to me.
4: What was the list?
1: It was a list of 5 things you should never share with ChatGPT.
5: Oh, no.
3: Oh, man.
1: And it perked my ears because I'll chat with ChatGPT.
3: Right. It's called ChatGPT. You can't help it.
1: Kelly, you say your husband Alan has conversations with this ChatGPT.
5: He is on it nonstop. He's learning about history,
1: really?
5: About the settlers that came to this country. Yeah. He just uses it for everything.
1: So, right.
6: Can you hack my bank account and put more money in there?
1: So, right. Yeah, right. So I started reading this list, and every time I got to one, I kept going, oh, great.
4: I know I've done all these.
1: What am I doing over here? And they're telling us that it could get scary in the future, and basically this probably helps that. So number one thing you shouldn't share with ChatGPT, never share personally identifiable information like your name, address, phone number. I've done all of those.
4: Or social security
1: number.
6: Everyone did that trend where it's like, tell ChatGPT everything about yourself, and it'll turn you into a cute little card, and everyone was posting it on Facebook.
5: But not your personal banking info. Information.
1: Yeah. I didn't give my social security, but it has my address because I asked, hey, can you find me some great deals around my house? And it asked me, where do you live? And I give my address.
4: Gosh. Wow.
1: So I'm like, here you go, ChatGPT.
4: Remember when we like first got the internet, people were like, don't talk to strangers on the internet.
1: Don't
4: these things. And you're giving ChatGPT your social security number.
5: I was so afraid to buy anything on the internet for the longest time because I was like, they're going to steal my credit card.
1: Also,
5: they did.
1: So don't give personally identifiable information. Also, don't give intimate personal details.
4: Uh-oh.
1: You shouldn't be sharing sensitive information about your relationships, mental health, or private life.
4: Oops.
1: My bad.
6: Wait, why?
1: They're just saying this in the future. This
5: could be used against you.
1: Could be used against
6: blackmail, like we.
1: AI could evolve, and we don't know what AI is going to do with our information.
3: It's evolving,
1: and I'm over here telling them everything.
4: Right there.
1: Some people
4: you.
1: Are using ChatGPT as like therapy sometimes.
4: Shout out.
3: Think of ChatGPT as a first date. You give them a little information. You don't have to give them the whole thing.
1: Also, here's another one I've shared with ChatGPT. You, if you haven't done it, don't do it. Don't share medical information.
4: Why are you sharing your medical information?
1: Yeah. Okay. Because I got sick, Anna, and I wanted to know if I was dying.
4: I'm scared, and I don't know what's going on. I'm a hypochondriac.
1: I'm just asking questions, and in the process of asking questions, I'm sharing. I'm stupid.
3: You should just say, I have a friend that...
1: Right.
3: Boom, boom, boom.
1: But I didn't know that this was going to happen. Don't share your health records, diagnosis, or other personal health care details. Again, my bad. Hindsight, I shouldn't have done that.
3: Okay.
1: That's on me.
3: That's 3.
1: That's on me.
3: What else?
1: 4. Don't share confidential work information. Huh? Don't use client data, source code, trade secrets, or anything covered by an NDA. I don't think I've done that.
4: I don't think I've done
1: but
4: that.
1: But I do ask about work stuff.
5: Like what?
1: Like... Hey,
5: like, how do I get along with Kelly?
1: Like, no, you're fine.
4: Does Kelly Raspberry like me?
1: Yeah, like little things like that. So
4: I think everyone looks that one up.
1: That's kind of I'm kind of okay on that one.
3: Okay.
1: 5. Don't share your financial information.
4: Why are you sharing your financial information?
1: Because I wanted to know. Like, maybe you want to tell, like, when can I retire? And you're like, and then ChatGPT's like, well, how much do you have saved? Or what do you got in your account?
5: That's different than giving them the account numbers. I mean, asking for dollar amounts is one thing.
1: You should not share any of your bank accounts, investment record.
4: Give it your routing number.
5: If I want to, maintain this lifestyle, how much do I need to have for retirement?
1: Right.
5: That's smart.
1: But don't share like your credit card number, or your tax documents, pay stuff.
3: No.
1: I mean, some people could be like, "Hey, can you order me some stuff online? Here's my credit card."
4: I mean, yeah,
1: that GPT could order.
3: Well, I mean,
1: I could see people doing that.
6: No, that's where the future's going.
4: Does Y'all's future
1: now.
6: Exactly.
1: If you're dumb like me, and you've already shared 4 out of the 5 things you shouldn't be sharing with ChatGPT. You can actually delete your chat history and review your privacy settings.
4: Sure.
1: And then going forward, try to use general descriptions whenever possible. But even if you do delete your chat,
3: that's like telling
1: somebody,
3: telling somebody, forget I said that.
5: Right.
3: Or in a trial, that will be stricken from the record. Well, the jury's already heard it, you know?
4: Yeah. I think about that a lot.
3: The jury will disregard. No, they're not. They heard it.
1: I know.
7: Does it say anything about pictures, maybe?
1: Oh. What kind of pictures are you putting on ChatGPT?
7: No, like, if there was something weird going on, you want to know what it was. Like, what is this mole?
1: That could fall under medical.
7: Oh, no.
1: Hold on.
7: No, I cropped it. Because this happened to me yesterday.
3: Oh, my.
6: You, Chad, do you like my nudes?
7: No. There was... I'm Never mind. Change the topic.
1: No, because now we're intrigued by what kind of picture you put on ChatGPT.
7: Like, because we talk about skin cancer a lot, and I saw something weird, and so I took a picture, but I cropped it so you could tell where it was, and I was like, what's this?
6: Oh, where was it?
2: Yeah.
7: Upper buttocks?
1: Upper buttocks? Oh, okay. Butt
7: you couldn't see cheek.
1: The shelf?
7: Yeah.
1: Oh, that's not bad.
7: No, not
1: that's just an
7: all.
1: Upper buttock.
7: But in the original picture, you could see everything. And so I was like, oh, no, no, no. I can't send that one to chat.
3: Don't show ChatGPT to your butt crack.
7: So I went and cropped
4: Save that.
7: It. And then sent it.
5: You cropped your crack.
1: And be
7: I cropped
1: honest,
7: the crack out.
1: Have you thought about maybe taking a picture and putting it on your AI and going like, hey, if you were human,
7: would you?
3: Would you holler?
1: Would you holler?
7: No, I
1: You've
7: not.
1: Never
7: no.
1: thought about that?
3: No, not once.
1: I haven't either, but I was wondering if you guys were thinking about it.
3: Not one time.
1: You've never thought about it? You should, Al.
3: No.
7: Oh, JC, you basically did that when you sent the picture and you're like, rate me.
1: Oh, yeah, kind of did.
6: Rate.
4: Mm-hmm. Yeah. Didn't you ask if you, like, on a scale of 1 to 10?
1: Right.
5: Yeah, and everybody got an 8.
1: Everybody
5: got an 8.
1: Like a 9 something. Everybody Whoa. Got a 9.
6: Because we ate that photo up.
1: Yeah, even Justin said we got the same score. It's at like 8.5 to 9.5.
7: Oh.
1: For everybody. Like, ChatGPT just being nice.
5: ChatGPT is set up to be kind.
1: You got to ask for it to be mean. You can say, hey, don't
6: so
1: be nice
6: to me. ChatGPT is a liar?
5: I'm just saying it's set up to be to feed what you
6: you're
5: want to hear.
6: You're saying my computer's lying to me?
1: I'm not saying anything because it has all my information.
4: Give it your social security and let me know what it does.
6: I already have.
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1: We want to help our teachers. So if you're a teacher, an educator, you work at a school, you want to get a project off the ground, you just need the funds. We got the funds for you. Just go to kidnation.com and tell us what you're trying to do. And maybe we'll be calling you and letting you know you're our teacher of the day, which is exactly what we are doing right now with our friend Beth McCoy, who is joining us from Normal Park Museum Magnet, teaches first grade, all of them subjects.
3: Okay.
1: She got all the subjects.
5: All of them.
1: Miss McCoy, are you there?
9: I'm here.
1: Now, is it Miss or Mrs. McCoy?
9: It's Miss McCoy.
1: Miss McCoy. Well, congratulations on getting this prize pack that we're hooking you up with. But we really want to know what you're trying to do at your school. What's the project you got off the ground?
9: Oh, I'm so excited. Our project is something new that we're trying this year. We have always studied about plants in our fourth quarter, and we always tried to get outside as much as we could in the fourth quarter. But we really have a very small space, and one of the things that we wanted to do this year was try to get out in the garden the whole year. So our plan was to make a bigger garden and buy some plots that they could get into and have a space for each kid. Each kid would have their own space to grow their own thing, and they would also get to see the fruit of their labor a whole year long, get to really grow things, harvest some things. In the past, we did a native plant garden, and they would get to start it, but they didn't really get to see the fruits of their labors and all the work that they put into it. So this way, they'll be able to do that. So we would like to buy some raised garden beds, and really the soil costs a lot of money, too, so just using that money towards that.
1: Wow, and I'm sure you need little tools for the kids because they're not
7: little
1: adults
7: hands.
1: Yet. Little handles.
7: Oh, that's adorable.
5: It's important to learn how to survive an apocalypse.
1: 100%.
3: Okay,
5: we gotta learn how to grow our own food. Yeah,
1: and let's remember, Ms. McCoy's students are first graders.
5: Yeah, amazing.
1: These are cute little kids that are growing a garden. What kind of plants are you guys growing?
9: We're hoping to do some things that will grow quick, like lettuce grows quick, and carrots. Some things like that.
1: Okay.
9: We haven't really, we're still in the planning process, but our hope is to really get started by next month. We're going to start kind of going outside once a week just to get them used to that phase, but really getting up and running by in October.
1: Well, Ms. McCoy, we're going to go ahead and hook you up with that $500 so that you can get those tools, the soil, whatever you need for the garden, plus the ultimate teacher stash from Pilot Pen. Makers of G2, America's favorite gel ink pen, and Friction, America's favorite erasable gel ink pen. Now, also, you are in the running to win a vacation so you could live more Florida days at Sundial Beach Resort and Spa on Sanibel Island, which has some gold views, watch sandy beaches, activities from paddleboarding to pickleball, or you could just relax because I know the school year is very long. So you're in the running for that vacation as well, okay?
6: Yay. And Ms. McCoy, I have a question. I have a Japanese maple tree that's dying. We're watering it. We're watering it every day, and I think the heat's killing her, and I don't know what to do. I don't know how to save her.
9: That's a great question. Maybe ChatGPT.
3: There you go, Ms. McCoy.
1: She's teaching her. She's trying to grow lettuce and carrots.
6: Right. Yeah. I'm just trying to save my Japanese maple.
4: She said, sorry about you. Google it.
6: Yeah. She's like, I don't know.
3: Enjoy your seed money, Ms. McCoy.
9: I bet it's beautiful.
1: Yeah, I bet you.
9: Thank you.
1: Yeah. Oh, well, Ms. McCoy, hang on for us. We'll get you set up with the $500 on your friction erasable pens and all that, okay?
9: Thanks. Really quick, just wanted to say I'm such a big fan of everybody on the show and the whole show, so thank you so much for this.
3: Thank you, Ms. McCoy.
1: We're big fans of what you're doing.
5: We're big fans of teachers.
1: And look, I know I talk trash on lettuce all the time, but I would eat your lettuce.
3: Wow.
1: I would eat Ms. McCoy.
5: Would you eat her onions?
1: I would try her onion. I'm not a big onion guy, but for you, I would, Ms. McCoy. If it grew from your garden, I would try it.
9: We'll make sure we grow those too.
1: But don't be too. You don't have to send it if you don't want to. But I would.
3: In my little raised garden, Kelly, my little raised flower bed or whatever, I've got some little strawberries. Mm. And because I bought this thing, well, I bought it from ex-wife and stuff. But anyway, for now, Charlie and I have been kind of doing it together. And she really, really gets off into it. You know, she's really. Yeah.
5: I wish I was good at it. My last house before this one, they planted like spring onions in the front flower beds. So whenever you walked up to the front of my house, you smelled onions.
1: Oh, no.
5: It's weird. I had to go out there and pull them up, and they kept coming back. But who would plant onions in a flower bed in the front of the house?
6: It might be a bug deterrent.
1: My buddy.
5: That might have been it, or snakes or something.
1: Or rodents?
5: Maybe.
1: My buddy Ghetto D. We know Ghetto D. He was growing watermelons in his backyard.
3: Whoa. Really?
1: Yeah.
3: Wow.
1: And there was times where he'd be out of town, and he'd call me up and go, hey, man, can you go water my watermelon? Because you got to take care of those things. And it was delicious.
3: I wouldn't mind being that guy. You know, every year. This time of year, actually, they have the big, huge, humongous pumpkin. Yeah. You know, that weighs like 1,000 pounds or whatever. Usually somewhere up northeast. Being that guy. But you got to get it on a truck.
6: The biggest
3: pumpkin. Somewhere.
4: Yeah.
1: How do you make them grow that big?
3: I think.
1: Steroids?
3: Yes.
6: I think steroids.
1: Something.
6: And like a seed from a big pumpkin as well.
1: You know what I want to do to grow like a watermelon or a pumpkin? Right. If you could grow them into shapes.
6: You can.
1: Yeah, because I've seen people do that. Like
6: square watermelon.
1: Like a square one. Can I make a heart-shaped watermelon? That'd be pretty cool.
4: I've never seen a square watermelon.
7: I've never seen any shape besides normal.
1: And so it starts growing, and it's a box. So as it grows, it just molds to whatever you have it.
7: Oh, that's mean.
1: What does it mean? You're going to eat it? No, that's mean.
7: You push it in this environment where it can't do its normal thing?
1: Well, you're going to eat it. You just want it squared, so it's easier to slice.
5: And carving it up and gutting it isn't mean.
6: Plants do have feelings, and they do communicate with us.
4: Yeah, did you ever do that project where you talk to your plant and see how it grows?
7: Oh, you're nice to one, and you're mean to the other?
6: Yes.
7: Oh,
6: and really? The one that you speak words of affirmation grows a lot stronger than the negative. Yes. Yeah, this is a real study that's been done.
5: Sixth grade science fair project, right. JC. Where were you?
4: It's like sixth grade, JC.
1: I don't think we did that in my school.
6: They also did it with rice. So they took white rice and they put it they put it in rooms. And then one, they spoke positive things to it and it didn't catch too much bacteria. The one that they ignored, neglected, didn't even talk to was the most foul, disgusting thing you've ever seen.
1: Really?
6: The one that you yelled at and cussed at, it kind of had like a little funky stuff going on it, but not as bad as the one that was neglected.
4: Oh, wow.
3: Then you had the brown rice in a whole different classroom. It was terrible.
6: Right. White.
4: Yeah.
2: A parade of thoughts that sometimes should have remained thoughts.
5: I wouldn't have told that.
4: Yep. Yeah.
2: This is the Kid Craddock Morning Show. 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
16: All right, Madison, would you like to share your worst date ever story with us, please?
17: So I used to work at a movie theater when I was about 18, and a guy had came up to the movie theater a couple times, finally asked me on a date, and I was really excited. Not too excited to go back to work, but yeah. You know, he's like, you get free movie tickets because you work there, right? I'm like, yes. So he didn't want to pay. So I'm like, all right, well, it's cool. I get free movie tickets. It's

0: whatever. So it was Halloween day, and we went to go see Ender's Game, I think. And I'm just sitting there during the previews, and he's talking to me, and I'm like, okay, cool. He's telling me about his business. He had, like, a little Nerds machine that he had out in the mall that we worked at.
1: Uh-huh.
0: And I had always been taught, like, Kelly Raspberry to sit with a penny between my knees.
2: Mm-hmm. And very proper.
0: Yes, proper. So this dude just rips my legs open and then licks the side of my face.
3: Oh.
4: Okay.
0: And I had no idea what to do. Then he went to the bathroom. So I called my male friend. I was just like, SOS, I need help. Come immediately.
4: Oh.
0: So I got my friend to crash my date and walk me to my car.
2: Oh, my God. Oh.
1: He licked your face?
0: He licked my face.
2: No,
0: never in my life.
4: Wow.
2: Man, that's weird.
5: That's not okay.
4: Did he make you pay for popcorn and drinks even though you gave him free tickets for the movie?
0: Yes. Yes, he did. Like, I worked at the theater. We're supposed to keep people from bringing snacks in as a part of our job. And he actually brought in, like, a whole bag of, like, Nerds candies.
6: Well, he owned the machine.
0: And did not share them with me.
4: Oh, man.
2: He's a bad guy.
6: That is nuts.
3: Worst date ever.
6: I hate this guy.
0: Worst date ever.
6: Yep. Thank you, Madison. Sorry your face got licked.
7: Share your worst date ever story.
8: Call or text.
7: 800-543-3548.
6: And I'm sitting here thinking of all my years here on this earth, I don't think, aside from a dog, I've ever had my face licked.
3: Mm.
5: That's sad.
4: No, I don't think.
6: Al, you've never had your face licked or licked the face?
4: I don't believe so.
6: I also have not lick the face either. I don't think
4: I have either.
5: I've licked a baby.
4: Yeah,
5: I couldn't help it.
6: You like the baby, not your baby.
5: So awful. That's embarrassing.
6: Weird, Kelly.
2: It just happened
5: at Florence Baptist Temple.
6: I think you go to jail.
5: I was like
6: for that.
5: Probably in junior high or something, or maybe late elementary school. After church service let out, all the girls would run to the nursery because we wanted to hold the babies when they got picked up. And I was so overcome, like, I love this baby so much. I licked it.
2: Oh, my God.
6: Just licked it?
5: Right in front of the mom.
6: And
5: it was very awkward.
6: Oh, what do you do if you're a parent and a kid licks your kid?
5: I know. Yeah. They say there's some psychological thing about that. It's like when you're at a funeral and you're so overcome, like, by grief, you start laughing.
6: Yeah.
5: It's like a body's defense mechanism.
4: Yeah.
5: It's like, you want to bite that baby so much, so you lick it instead.
2: And it's like, because I've sometimes felt so overwhelmed with something so cute that you just want to squeeze it.
6: That's how I felt about my kids.
5: You
6: want
5: to squeeze it to death. That's what you can't explain it, so you lick it instead.
6: When my kids were really little, I just wanted to squeeze it.
5: Right. I remember my stepson.
6: But it's love.
5: He got in my face one time, and he was so excited. And you could just tell he was so happy. He just hopped and punched me in the face.
4: Oh.
5: Yeah. He was so happy. They don't know. You don't know. You're like, I got to compensate this. Boom.
6: Yeah.
2: And when you, in the moment right after you realized that you had licked this baby, what did you do?
5: Horrified.
6: Yeah,
5: I was like, because the mom's right there. I'm like, you know, you don't know what, I was like probably sixth, seventh grade.
6: I would have been like, you lick it, you keep it.
3: No.
2: You lick it, you keep it. Yeah, like you break it, you buy it.
6: Yeah. Hunter and Justin strike me as people that have licked faces.
3: No.
9: I've had my face licked.
6: That's weird.
9: What?
6: That's a wild thing to do, though.
9: I didn't ask for it.
6: I know.
2: That's even worse.
6: That's a weird thing
9: to
6: do.
9: Maybe I was so cute, they couldn't help it.
6: Maybe.
4: How about the wet willy? Yeah.
6: I hate wet.
3: I've gotten a wet willy before.
6: Talk about wanting to punch someone.
3: Yeah.
6: Wet willies will. I won't even know that I'm punching you.
5: I know. It's reflex. it's just a reflex.
6: It's disgusting. You're putting spit in my ear hole.
3: Yeah. What about a little, like, ear play?
6: If it's like my wife.
3: Yeah.
6: Yeah. Like
9: ear spring, play.
3: Yeah.
9: Like a little nibble.
3: Like an ear kiss or an ear nibble.
6: When you blow into the ear hole.
9: Oh my God.
6: Just a. Oh, it just makes me want to. Oh,
4: what?
9: Like squeeze sure. something?
6: Makes me want to lick a baby.
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6: All right, well, we got our love expert in here ready to go, ready to help us out, Kid Nation. You can write her at loveletterstokelly.com. Here we go. It's time for
10: Love Letters. Love Letters to Kelly.
6: So we just talked to Tammy, and this letter is from Tommy.
4: All right.
6: So Tommy wrote us and said, Dear Kelly, you're the love expert.
5: I am.
6: I'm in love with my best friend.
5: Oh.
6: We have been friends a long time. We're both seeing someone else right now.
4: Oh,
6: I don't know how to tell her because I don't want to lose her as my friend. And it's funny because we are both so much alike.
5: Oh, geez.
6: But I don't know if she feels the same as I do. She has had me from the moment I first saw her, Kelly, which, by the way, was many months from when we first met. Any advice would be greatly appreciated. By the way, I'm 34. She's 33, just in case you wanted to know.
5: It's disrespectful to the person you're dating, in my opinion, that if you're harboring all these feelings for someone else, that's not fair to the woman who thinks she's building a life with you, perhaps.
6: Maybe he was just trying 30s, to see.
5: That's when you're thinking about settling down and building a family.
6: Right.
5: So, I mean, if you're not sure about the woman you're with, then break up with her. You run the risk of ruining their friendship, but Taylor Swift famously sang a song about that. And she wishes she could go back to kiss that boy, but he was dead.
6: Wow. He did.
5: That's the song.
6: Kelly
5: took a turn.
6: Yeah, but he was dating her friend, though.
5: You know, I've been in relationships like that where you're like, man, I'm really drawn to this friend.
4: Yeah.
5: But one of us is always in another relationship and we were never single at the same time. And we've each gone on and had very happy, beautiful lives. What might have been in a parallel universe, we'll never know.
6: Mm.
5: But the bottom line is, if you're not with someone that you're madly in love with, then do her a favor and break up with her.
11: Let her go.
5: And then go figure it out with your best friend. And you have to be willing to risk it to get the biscuit, as we say often on this show.
6: What's a good way to tell your best friend you're in love with them? A letter? Or do you do it in person?
5: I think if it's your best friend, that's a conversation to have.
6: And face to face?
11: You get drunk and make out.
5: Well.
9: There's that.
5: No, well, there is truth in the wine, as they say, you know, whatever that saying is. So, I mean, you know, maybe just one night, just say, have you ever thought about, you know, you could approach it like kind of around the way.
6: Have you ever thought about kissing me?
5: Have you ever thought about what would happen if we ever dated? Oh. And she goes, no, you got your answer.
6: Oh, no.
2: Or just play the Taylor Swift song, Ruin the Friendship, and be like, oh, my God, wait.
4: That's us.
5: Would it be a shame if I died without you ever kissing me?
6: Right. Oh, if you guys are hanging out watching a movie, you go like, we should play a game. And then she goes, what? And goes, spin the bottle.
5: I mean, there's ways to kind of find out.
9: Just you two?
6: Yeah.
5: There's ways to kind of find out if there's a chance there without flat out saying, would you go out with me? I'll dump her for you.
6: The fact that she's in a relationship makes me proceed with caution, because I really want you to find out.
4: He's in one too.
6: Yeah, so. But he's probably going to break up with them.
2: So are Jim and Pam.
6: That's true. Jim and Pam were in relationships as well.
11: Oh, The Office.
9: Yeah.
2: This depends on which character you're rooting for, really.
5: We don't have script writers here.
6: This is not sitcom.
5: This is real life.
6: This is life. But do you want to know?
9: He's yearning for her.
6: He is yearning.
2: Now I'm going to listen to Ruin the Friendship.
6: It's a great song. It really is.
10: Love letters. Love letters to Kelly.
4: Kelly is a love expert.
5: I am.
4: I've lived near my neighbor, Alex, for many years now. He's an introvert and I'm an extrovert, but we get along pretty well. We are around the same age with only a 4-month gap. The only problem, his family and my family can't stand each other.
5: It's like Romeo and Juliet.
4: My mom and his mom are always doing anything they can to be petty to one another.
5: That's fun.
4: It's our last year of high school and being in the same state even. He wants to work for his dad while I go to college in California to be a doctor.
5: Oh, wow.
4: The drama between our family has gotten so bad that we can't even talk like we used to. We see each other in the halls all day, but to avoid drama, we have to keep going forward and hate each other.
5: Oh.
4: Alex is nothing like his family, and I only want to make things better before it's too late. I trust your advice, Kelly. That's from Bella.
5: It's just a conversation. Say, look, I know our moms don't get along and it's, you know, a mess, but, you know, I really like you and I like our friendship. And, I mean, it's really just a conversation. 99% of the letters I get can be solved by just a healthy conversation. Now, if he's like, no, get away, well, you're like, okay, well, he's not as open-minded as you are. But, you know, I appreciate the fact that you like him and want to have a friendship. Is that all you want? I'm wondering. But then go off to California and you pursue your wonderful dreams and goals and pursue that. And then other people will come along and maybe, you know, there's something about when you have an ongoing feud with somebody like that, there's like a love-hate frenemy relationship. Like you just love sticking it to them, you know. So maybe... Or it could be pure, flat-out hatred. I don't know. But, I mean, just have a conversation with him and just say, you know, I know our parents don't get along, but I hope we can still be friends. I'd love to, you know, when I come back to town from, you know, visiting
6: They might need
5: California,
6: to make out.
5: You never know. When he's off on his own, doing his own thing, maybe he'll be more open to it. It's hard when you're living under the same roof as your parents, though, because you don't have to hear it.
6: Yeah, that is true. If you want to write a love letter to Kelly, you can do it. LoveLettersToKelly.com is where you can get your letters in. Now, real quick, it intrigues me because ever since Aaron Rodgers did this interview about, you know, Shailene Woodley after he proposed to her and how she wanted to go
4: Yeah.
5: Right?
6: Yes. With another gentleman.
5: Again, not fair to Aaron. Like this first letter right. we had, if you still have harbor feelings for someone else, go take care of that.
6: And like many people, I'm sitting here going like, Aaron, you should have said who was the guy? Oh. Was she trying to go, Audrey's sure. been doing some deep diving.
9: I have.
5: I'm sure he knows.
6: And maybe Audrey might have solved the mystery.
9: Well, if what the streets are saying is true.
6: You went to the streets.
9: They do have an answer for who they all think it is.
6: Is it like pretty obvious once you say it? Or
9: yeah.
6: Okay.
9: Think so of someone she worked with closely.
3: Theo James.
9: Yes.
3: Divergent.
6: Oh, no way.
9: So
3: but now you understand.
9: Yeah.
3: This is the hottest man alive.
9: That is what all the comments are saying. I am shocked the way this narrative has turned where everyone's team Shailene.
3: Yeah. If you're going to say yes to your forever husband, you got to make sure you have it all out of your system before you commit.
4: But how about
6: you should have it out of your system before yes.
3: That's why they have bachelor and bachelorette parties.
6: No. Hold on.
9: Oh, my God. Hold on.
6: Wait a minute. Let's put the brakes.
3: That's what I saw in the text.
6: You think it's okay to cheat on Bachelor?
3: I saw in the text. They said a lot of that happens on Bachelor and Bachelorette parties.
6: It happens, but you think it's okay.
3: I'm just saying what other people said. I'm not agreeing.
9: No, you said that's why we have them.
6: Right.
3: Well, yeah, that's why we have them.
6: You act like it's a tool.
5: That's why I didn't have one. I couldn't trust myself.
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15: Kid Nation is crazy.
16: How crazy are you?
17: Hello, Leslie.
18: Hey.
17: What you got going on?
18: Well, I'm crazy because whenever there's drama going on TV or movies, I can't look them in the eye. It gives me secondhand embarrassment. Does that make me crazy?
19: like if you're watching reality TV.
20: Like you're embarrassed for them?
18: Yeah. I'm embarrassed for them.
17: Like when we get mad at our dogs and they're looking anywhere but at us?
18: Yes.
19: I like that.
18: That's what I do.
21: She's an empath.
20: Just out of curiosity, does that ever happen when you're listening to our show?
18: No, I just laugh hysterically at everything y'all say.
17: Okay. Yeah, because it helps because we're on the radio, so she doesn't have anybody to look at, which makes sense.
18: Yeah. Okay.
17: Well, Leslie, that is the cutest crazy I think we've had in a long time. Welcome to the club.
20: Pretty cute.
18: Thank you.
17: Melanie?
22: Melaine.
17: I thought about saying Melaine, and I was like...
19: You're like...
17: And I went with...
20: I would have done the same thing because I've never heard Melaine. It's very pretty, but I've never heard it before.
17: I'm going to stay in my lane and let you do your thing here, Melaine. How are you doing this morning?
22: All right. I'm doing good. I'm just wondering, does this make me crazy? I have a very aversion to the number six.
17: Oh.
22: Like, if I'm at a store and it lands on $6.66,
19: I
22: even hate saying it. I will always buy something else.
20: Yeah,
22: okay. I can't stand it. And you know, and if I'm getting shampoo out of a bottle, I will not get 6 pumps. I will get 7 pumps.
17: Yeah,
22: you know what I mean, I know.
17: Yeah, you don't want to let any sort of bad enter your life. Yeah. That is absolutely okay.
23: Because it's 6 is the devil sign.
21: Well, 666.
17: Yeah,
21: but
17: yeah.
21: I mean,
17: yeah. We don't even like saying it.
21: 6 by itself is very
22: biblical.
21: Mm-hmm. That's part of it.
23: Why is 666 the devil's sign?
17: You're going to have to ask him, and I don't talk to him very often.
23: Oh. He's like, you know what number I want to make evil? 666.
17: Thank you, Melaine. I'm sure there's an explanation. Well, have a beautiful day.
23: Why is it evil?
19: I don't know.
17: I don't think she's crazy, though. She's just trying to stay safe.
19: I'll Google it on incognito mode.
17: Hi, Melissa.
24: Hey. How are you, JC?
17: Doing so good. Welcome to Does That Make Me Crazy? Go ahead and share.
24: Okay. Does that make me crazy that... from the Twitch channel, Kelly Overalls came to my gathering of Twitch chat people, and she brought me some air plants, which I love. And so I've been taking care of them, and I have 3. And the 2 are doing good, and the other one isn't doing so good. So I asked her, do I need to separate them? Because I think the 2 are bullying the other one, making it not so good. So I separated them.
17: Did it work?
24: So far, I think it did. So I think the 2 are bullies. So they're in one. And the other one is by itself. I know it sounds funny, but I don't have a green thumb. I can kill ivy. So I'm like, I'm trying everything I can to keep these air plants alive. So I'm like, woohoo.
17: Well, you found out plants can bully, and you separated them. The other one's thriving, so
20: it could be something.
17: It's just working
20: that.
17: Out.
20: I mean,
17: Melissa,
20: what were the fruit that you put together the other day, Kelly?
21: Banana and avocado.
17: The avocado was bullying the banana.
20: Mm. Yeah, it could be something to that we don't know about.
17: Yeah, you're onto something. It is crazy, but we're gonna research that. Melissa, thank you for sharing. Welcome to the club. The bully plants. Hey, Kat.
25: Okay, does it make me crazy that I strap to my kids on picture day to smile right? Because 1 year, my son had a sticker on his cheek. Another year, he stacked his teeth on top instead of putting it in front.
17: Yep.
25: And my daughter loves putting her hair behind her ear, and that's what she did this year. I always tell them, smile pretty. And my other daughter, she's missing 4 teeth, so I told her, smile pretty. And she smiles with all them gaps in her teeth.
17: Nah, that makes them kids. That makes them cute, Kat. You keep being a good mama.
21: Post them on Instagram. Those are always my favorite.
17: Absolutely send us a text.
21: I told my kid to smile pretty, and this is what I got.
17: We might have to do that on our website. Kat, thank you for your call. Have an awesome day. Send us those pictures when you get them. Zachary, what's going on?
0: What's going on? Good morning, y'all.
20: What's up, my man?
0: I'm listening. Love all y'all.
17: Oh, we love you too, bro. Bud. Can I call you Zach since we're homies now?
0: Yeah, sure.
17: Yeah.
0: Yeah, so, you were talking earlier about the squeegee effect. I cannot get out of the shower unless I squeegee.
17: What, so you use your hands or you use an actual tool?
0: I have to squeegee. No, well, I use my hands. Yeah, but I have to get all the water off of me before I ever put a towel on.
1: And you're preventing a damp towel.
0: True. That does help as well.
20: So it's kind of what the towel is for.
1: But it stays cleaner.
17: Well, according to what my wife has told me in the past from when I have squeegeed my body, Zachary, we are both crazy. Yes, sir. You are in the club.
21: Asked and answered.
0: Awesome.
17: You are in, buddy. Have an awesome day, man. Thank you for your call.
0: Yeah, have a good morning.
20: You too, sir.
17: And this morning, the Kid Craddock Morning Show is sponsored by Aura Frames.
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2: 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Today is Wednesday, September 16, 2026, and we are the Kid Craddock Morning Show. To my right in her baseball cap is Kelly Ray. It's a baseball cap.
4: A long day yesterday.
5: It was a long day,
4: a long night,
5: because I'm so happy
2: Dancing
5: with the Stars is back,
2: which
5: means I can connect with my daughter again.
2: She got
5: home late, so we had to start the show an hour after it started.
4: Oh, that's about to skip commercials and stuff.
5: Yeah, so we got to fast forward through that, but it was just so fun because she sits down in the living room with me.
4: Aww.
5: And we talk and connect, and she cried over a few moments because, just like me, you're so proud when these people get out there for the first time.
2: Yeah, yeah.
5: And overcome their fears or whatever.
4: How'd my dude Guillermo do?
6: He did fabulous.
4: He did?
5: Are we going to talk spoilers? They already kicked somebody off, which I think is totally
4: We can hold it for later.
2: But
4: they kicked people off on the
5: first night. And then tonight it's ladies dancing. So I've got two nights in a row with Emma Kelly.
4: Okay.
5: I'm so excited.
6: He was great and charming, JC.
2: Here is JC Chavez.
4: My neighbor is a hero.
2: Really?
4: We've had somebody's dog has been pooping all over the place.
5: Ugh.
2: Okay.
4: It's been that where they poop and leave it on your yard type scenario. And we had we think we know who it is. We had suspicions. We had a couple of grainy camera footage here and there.
5: No.
2: Yeah.
4: But my neighbor finally caught the person in the act.
2: Oh. Mm.
4: She noticed activity through her camera, went and looked out the window, caught her as it was happening, and confronted the poop bandit.
6: Ah.
2: So what happened?
6: Is it on a camera?
4: She said, it's very rude. This has been happening. You need to do better. And the lady apologized and said, I will go get bags.
2: Oh, okay.
6: That's good.
4: But still allegedly left the poop in my neighbor's yard. So my neighbor picked up the poop and put it in a bag.
5: She didn't have a bag.
4: And she went and put it in her yard to let her know, hey, I did it for you. Here it is.
5: Oh, my God.
7: Well, now that y'all know.
4: What a hero.
5: Y'all can take action.
4: Now we know.
7: In the suburbs, when you pick up your dog's poop, where do you throw it away?
4: You just carry it with you and you throw it in your trash.
7: Your own trash can?
4: Some neighborhoods have the little
7: That's what I was going to, because downtown, those are like two every block. I see those.
5: I don't have those in a lot of suburbs.
7: Yeah,
5: I wish they had more. Mm-hmm. But
6: if you saw someone's dumpster in front of the house on the road, could you just...
4: I wouldn't do that.
5: I think you're not supposed to.
4: I wouldn't put it in their bins.
8: I'd be too scared to
4: It's a construction dumpster, I would. Like, you know, the big ones?
2: Yeah.
4: That one I might. But if it's theirs...
5: People have called police on people throwing poop
7: in
5: their trash can.
4: You're not allowed. You're not supposed to.
2: Here's Anna. Good morning.
9: Good morning. Pour some out for me today when you listen to Aperture by Harry Styles.
4: Oh, Anna.
9: You know, maybe I'm just not meant to see him. Maybe I'm just not meant to, because I tried to get tickets to see him in Madison Square Garden. That didn't work out for me, and I fully accepted it. And then he said, Anna, I'm going to come and see you in your city. And I said, oh, my God, Harry, that is so nice. And I am a vet in the online ticketing system.
4: Mm-hmm.
9: But my skills did not pan out yesterday. I was unsuccessful in getting Harry Styles tickets. It's okay. I appreciate all the messages from the listeners checking in on me, asking me.
4: I can cheer you up. It's not Harry Styles, but I guarantee you Anna's day will be turned around because of this. Yep. Tell her, Joe.
9: Here it comes,
4: There you go. So hopefully that makes you feel a little better. It's not Harry Styles tickets, Anna, but it is Joe's growl.
9: You're right. And Joe Jonas and his brothers will be here in November. So
4: to the rescue. Yes.
5: Have you going to see them?
9: Yes. Hopefully.
6: Have you ever seen Harry Styles perform, though?
9: Yeah, I got to see him on his last tour. I was telling Audrey right before the show, on his last tour, I was unsuccessful in getting tickets also, but I was able to, I ended up buying tickets off of a girl on TikTok.
4: Nice.
9: So even though I don't have tickets in my hand currently to see Harry, I know I'm going to be there.
6: Where there's a will.
9: Somehow.
6: There's a way.
9: I will find my way in.
2: There you go. Okay. Here is part-time Justin.
6: So there's this viral clip of LaRoche, Zendaya's stylist, taking a photo with Zendaya, and also this actress, her name's Odessa.
7: She's like ducking her head out of the...
6: Yes, and LaRoche is trying to like put his head on her head, like as a cute little friendship photo.
4: Uh-huh.
6: And whenever he does, she just dodges his head.
7: Why? As far away from... He tries to lean
5: Zendaya
7: towards her like
5: does,
7: this?
5: Or?
6: No, Odessa, the actress. And her body turns into an L because she does not want to be in that photo with LaRoche.
9: It looks uncomfortable.
6: It's like, what did LaRoche do?
7: I heard he was supposed to style her for some red carpet, and then he didn't do it.
6: Is that what it is? And so she's kind of mad that she has to take a photo with him?
9: Or maybe she just didn't get the, what he was trying to do with that pose. I don't like being, like, touched sometimes.
5: It would scare you.
9: So if I'm in a photo and somebody that I don't know is, like, I don't know. Maybe it was just, a reaction.
5: Maybe she just, like, lurched away, reflex, and maybe ended up that way.
6: Like,
5: I didn't see it.
6: Don't touch my head. It'd be like, here, Audrey, I'm going to give you a hug.
7: Okay, we can do it.
5: We're on the radio.
4: Okay.
5: Oh, look at that on the radio.
7: That's what she did.
2: I heard LaRoche was on fire. Here's Audrey.
6: Wait. Oh, okay.
2: Oh, sorry.
6: Well, after he got onto Tyra Banks on Project Runway, she has not showed up. Like, after Tyra Banks and him yelled at each other, she's not been on the show.
7: They're both judges on Project Runway, and they don't get along in the judging.
6: She would
7: so
6: say,
7: they
6: like,
7: always,
6: four words.
7: They always combat each other.
2: I'm glad we don't have a problem on this
6: And
2: show.
6: I'm like, where is Tyra Banks?
2: Here's Audrey. Good morning.
7: Good morning. Have you guys heard what you sound like when you scream in a moment of terror?
5: Mm. Yes.
9: Yeah, one time we did a haunted house, and we videoed it.
7: It a higher pitch than you thought, or a lower pitch, or right where you thought it would be?
5: It depends. I once woke up from I was sleeping, and something very scary was happening, and it was this guttural animal sound that came out of me. It was very, it scared me. I'm like, where? It's like,
7: that is exactly what happened to me, because I got attacked at the gas station yesterday.
4: Hold on.
7: Not actually.
4: Okay.
7: So I thought someone was running up behind me, but it was my hair blowing in the wind, and I really thought I was about to be attacked, so I was like, and, like, it was the worst noise I've ever heard come out of my mouth. I was like, oh, I thought it would be high-pitched and girly, but no.
2: Wasn't there something that I saw on the news with a group of people on a beach having a yelling contest or a gathering of yellers?
4: It's in San Francisco. People are maxed out with their mental, and so they're stressed. And they got together and they screamed. They screamed at the ocean.
9: That's a good idea.
5: That's effective.
4: More news coming your way in about 15 minutes.
2: I hate when I do that.
4: 100%, Kelly.
2: In the control room, here's Trey.
1: Good morning. The other day, Audrey was talking about chess boxing. And so I watched a couple of videos. Very interesting. And that got me into the crazy sports world, the non-conventional sports world. And I found the King of the Hill trailer racing, which is where a guy with a truck with a trailer on the back that's just the right size for a car drives around a NASCAR track as fast as he can with other cars chasing him. And the goal
4: is
1: to park your car onto that trailer.
4: Somebody was showing me this yesterday, and I can't remember who it was.
1: Absolutely awesome to watch.
4: We didn't know what the rules were. Did you figure out how long they had to be on the trailer for it to be a victory? Because we couldn't. Whoever showed me, I didn't know who. Like, what the rules were.
1: I did see the car that won that was sitting on there, but I don't know if it was for 10 seconds or not. But I saw like four or five of them get up there, and then the truck driver's not helping out. Uh-uh. The truck driver's trying to win too or something and trying to swerve you off.
2: It's very Knight Rider.
4: Think of a Destruction Derby meets NASCAR.
1: Meets Knight Rider's a good one.
4: Yeah.
1: I was sitting there in awe. I was like, these people are either drunk driving or they have more courage than I could ever have. Like, it was awesome to sit there and watch.
2: I'd like to see that. I'm about to check that out. That's
4: got to be a rich person sport if you can afford to get a car.
1: They were all beaters. Those cars were not going to make it out of the parking lot if they weren't trying to wreck their car.
4: There were a couple that looked a little nicer than they should be out there.
1: They should do it with like Ferraris and Lamborghinis.
4: Oh, yeah.
1: High stakes.
4: Let's see where put your money down. What's up, Big Al Mac?
2: Thank you, JC Chavez. Do you think you, JC, could out-pull me and I get a truck pull? You know what a truck pull is? Like, you get a truck and you tie a rope to it and you just try to pull the truck toward you. Like tug of war with the truck, basically.
4: Uh-huh.
2: I've done that before, but it was with a big group of people and we pulled an airplane.
4: What? I think I could pull.
9: Like for fun or like
2: with
9: stuff?
2: Yeah, it was a charity thing.
4: I think I could pull a truck.
2: Of course. Or a couple of trucks or an 18-wheeler. I don't know
4: if I could pull an 18-wheeler. A truck, I think, is doable if I turn and I'm running away from it or, like, pulling away.
2: Yeah, pull that with the rope over your shoulder.
4: Yeah.
9: Yeah.
6: They've done that on Beast Games, but they had a team.
4: Yeah. No, he's saying, like, one person. Really, Anna?
9: Yeah, I've been going to Pilates.
5: I love that confidence.
2: We talked about this vodka the other day.
5: We did.
2: It's called TLC. Tastes like chicken.
5: Oh, yeah.
9: Are you gonna try it? I haven't tried it.
2: I brought three little tester bottles so we can kind of divvy it out. Just a little bit.
4: And it tastes like chicken.
2: I have no idea. That's the name of it. Yeah. It says TLC, tastes like chicken. And there's a big picture of a chicken on the label.
4: I don't know if I would. I don't know if I would buy it if I went to a liquor store and I was looking for vodka or alcohol and it said it tastes like chicken.
9: Interested to try it, though.
2: Yeah,
5: it
2: for real.
5: It might be good, like, if you did it with a Bloody Mary, maybe, because you put bacon and meat right.
2: all the time.
5: Maybe try.
2: Yeah,
5: yeah.
2: For sure.
4: That's true.
2: For sure. Here's Anna with celebrity birthdays.
9: Oh, happy birthday to my boyfriend.
4: Nick Jonas.
9: He is 34 today. Love you, Bill. He shares a birthday with Chase Stokes, who is also 34. Ian Harding is 40 today. Alexis Bledel is 45. Flo Rida is 47. Amy Poehler is 55. Mark Anthony is 58. Molly Shannon is 62. Magician David Copperfield is 70. And Mickey Rourke is 74.
4: The wrestler, right? That was the movie he was in?
5: I went to see that Coyote versus Acme movie. It was all, you know, advertisements for upcoming kids' movies and stuff. You remember that Jumanji movie? Mm-hmm. Wasn't Nick Jonas in that?
9: Yes.
5: Yep. With The Rock?
9: Yes,
5: he doesn't seem like he's in the next one.
9: Yeah, I saw the trailer and I didn't see him either.
4: He's one of the playable characters in the game. Yeah. He's like a pilot, remember?
5: Jack Black's back and...
4: The Rock
5: and
4: Kevin.
5: The Rock and Kevin. Yeah, and they're like...
4: No Nick.
9: Huh. Unless it's like a surprise or something. But yeah, I didn't see him in the trailer.
4: He's been busy though. He's touring.
9: Yeah.
4: So.
9: Yeah, he is
5: not
9: touring.
5: Too busy to do those gambling ads.
4: That's true.
5: Kevin.
4: That's true.
9: Yeah, they're both been busy.
5: They're very busy.
9: Well, today is Mexican Independence Day.
4: Sure is.
9: That's how I always remember because it's Nick Jonas' birthday. It's also national.
4: You're also Mexican.
9: I am Mexican. And so as a kid, it really did help me remember. It's also National Play-Doh Day, National Step Family Day, National Sit with a Stranger Day, and National Cinnamon Raisin Bread Day.
4: Mm. I don't like cinnamon and things. I mean, raisins.
9: Oh, I love a raisin
5: cookie.
9: Not alone
5: in that.
4: Yeah, like, I'm not a...
5: I like it, but you're not, yeah.
4: Yeah, something about it.
5: It's a common thing.
4: It doesn't hit right.
2: I sat with some strangers yesterday at lunch.
5: Well, that wasn't yesterday. You got to do it again today.
2: Well, maybe I will, Kelly. I was grandparents' day.
9: Cute.
2: So I sat at the table with some other grandparents.
4: That's a whole bunch of raisins.
9: That's a...
4: That is true.
9: Two in one.
4: There it is.
6: Right.
4: And by the way, we found out Hispanic Heritage Month started yesterday, middle of the month, and we were like, hey, what's going on?
2: Yeah.
4: We did have some Kid Nation members write us who are from some other countries, and they said other Hispanic countries, their Independence Day was yesterday.
9: Mm.
4: So like, I think Honduras was one of them, and there's some South American countries. So they just started then, and then Mexico's is today. So they
5: still get a full 30 days.
4: Just middle of the month breakup right there.
2: Gotcha.
5: Yeah, I want my full 30 days.
2: You know what I'm saying?
4: That's what we want. All right, if you're a bag collector, you like purses?
5: Yeah,
4: I got one that you could collect here, and it only cost about $4.
2: Really?
4: And it's going to be in high demand. I'll tell you about it in 10 minutes.
3: Still cheaper than brunch.
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4: For the Northwest Arkansas Traffic Network, I'm John Runyon. Here's a look at your traffic update. We do have an accident on I-49 southbound over on the right shoulder. It's not necessarily blocking traffic, but do be careful around there. There are people outside of their vehicles around exit 66. Now, this is right before you get to Weddington Drive, so be careful there. Outside of that, everything else looks to be running smooth. Buckle up and be safe. That's your traffic update from the Northwest Arkansas Traffic Network. I'm John Runyon.
5: Northwest Arkansas weather.
6: Going to be another brutal afternoon across the area. High temperatures expected to top out in the upper 90s to over 100 degrees with overnight lows in the 70s. We do have a 30 to 40% chance for isolated showers and storms as we go throughout the next couple of days. Those rain chances likely cut off on Friday and Saturday, but the early part of next week is looking a little bit better. Not only will rain chances increase, but temperatures should be much cooler by the time we get to Monday. For KNDB and Fox 24, I'm meteorologist Josh Rugger.
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8: Shout out to everyone who showed up to Raising Cane's yesterday for their dining day. $1 from their box combo meals went back to Kids Kids. 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You can go to kidskids.org.
13: Still donate,
8: and yeah, we take donations every year because everybody says they want to make a difference and help out, and that's a great way to help out. Send these kids to Disney World because they deserve a trip from all those hospital stays and all the medicine they got to take and just how school can go at times for our kids. So
13: I went and got 10 box combos to take to Charlie's school for Grandparents Day.
8: See, that's really cool, Al.
13: And so I'm sitting there in the office because I got to check in at the school, right? So I'm there with a big box of Cane's chicken. It's smelling good.
8: It's the best smell.
13: And it's, yes, sir. Oh, I said, hey, I brought not brisket. I brought chicken for all the teachers and for me and Charlie. Oh, that's great. Can I see your driver's license, please? Oh, I left my wallet at home.
14: Man. Oh. Wait, then how did you
8: but
14: get
8: this is a school, sir.
13: Ma'am, yeah, this is a school. How do you expect to get into school without your driver's license?
8: Can't let randos in.
13: I brought box combos. Please.
8: Did that work?
14: Please.

0: Who I
1: teachers?
0: Am?
2: How did you buy the box combos if your wallet
1: your
2: was
1: phone.
2: At home?
1: I Venmoed a person, and they picked it up and met me at the school with the box combos. So
2: gotcha.
1: Like, but they let me in. Fortunately, they
3: oh wow, the, that crack security system.
1: Kelly, I probably shouldn't have said that.
0: Yeah, now, for charity.
3: Y'all let Big Al in without his license. I heard him say it on the radio.
4: Solid point from Kelly.
0: Well, because we know who Big
3: y'all
0: Al is.
3: Y'all let him in. You saying he's better than me and I can't go see my daughter?
1: Sorry, at the school. Sorry, school people.
2: You know how they say,
3: sometimes
2: like,
3: I need to think before you tell stories like that.
2: You know how they say everybody has a price? That person has.
4: Because I will tell you this. Uh-huh. I once forgot my wallet when I went to my daughter's elementary school to go have lunch with her.
1: Uh-huh.
4: And the front desk lady said, yeah, go back and get it. Yeah. I said, but I've been here before.
3: Problem solved.
4: She's like, I'm sorry.
5: Have you ever been tempted to say Google me?
4: Google. No.
5: Because y'all are Googleable.
4: Absolutely
5: that side
4: not.
5: Of the room Google-able. Is Googleable.
4: Absolutely not.
3: I'd never hear the end of that.
1: Host.
4: The worst luck ever. They'd have a camera rolling and then we're forever.
3: The worst was for me was now a former friend. Who we were waiting for a table, and I was waiting in the bar area, and she went up to the front desk and said, that is Kelly Raspberry, and if we don't get a seat, she's going to talk about this tomorrow on the radio.
5: And
3: I happened to walk up, because I was like,
4: as it's happening,
3: gone, and I happened to walk up at the end. I was horrified.
2: So that's horrified.
0: Did they get y'all seated, though?
4: Did it work?
3: No.
4: Yeah, probably. It did work.
0: Probably
3: I was like, we're going to go now.
0: It worked. Great dinner. A fabulous dinner.
4: It worked like Big Al's chicken fingers. The box combo meal always come through. But thank you so much for helping
1: thank
4: out.
1: Thank you, yes.
4: Also, we do have some morning show money we got to give away in less than an hour, about 50 minutes or less. Your shot to win your share of $10,000 in morning show money. Minimum is 100. Maximum, 750. And all you got to do is pick one of us to throw a dart.
1: Boom.
4: And even if we miss, we're going to keep throwing until we pop one of those balloons so that you can get your morning show money. So that's coming
3: so
4: up
3: far,
4: shortly.
3: Everybody's nailed it on the first try.
4: I know.
3: I just wanted y'all to remember that I did that.
4: Kelly finally got
3: good
4: picked
3: job,
4: yesterday.
3: Kelly.
4: She was very nervous about it, and she did connect with a yellow
3: I had performance
4: balloon.
3: Anxiety. Y'all know about that, right?
1: Shout out. Yeah.
4: You did excellent, Kelly Raspberry.
5: Shout out.
4: All right, so a couple headlines here. What would be more dangerous? To actually go to the Amazon? Or to drive for Amazon, because after you hear this story right here, this was not something I thought could happen to an Amazon driver, but an Amazon delivery driver in Missouri was almost hit with an arrow.
1: Huh? Oh.
4: Yeah, someone on the other side of the neighborhood shot a crossbow, and it went through his truck's front windshield.
0: No.
1: What?
4: Yeah.
2: Man, I hate when that
4: which
2: happens.
4: Is right where he's at.
1: Yeah.
4: Police say the man who shot the arrow told them he was just testing a new crossbow.
2: Oh.
4: And he overshot his target. Unlike us here in the studio who hit our targets.
1: Right.
4: This guy did not hit his target. Mm. And it went straight through and
1: into the
4: Amazon van. Yeah.
2: Yikes.
4: And by the way, officers say it was an accident, so no charges have been filed.
3: Oh, that's not cool.
1: No.
4: Here, if you almost hit me with an arrow.
3: There needs to be some sort of citation.
4: Somebody going to jail or somebody writing me a check.
3: And they're like a reckless endangerment charge or
4: something
3: like that.
4: Yeah. And should you be shooting crossbows in an area where there could be humans driving and walking and living?
0: No.
3: That doesn't seem right.
1: No. So if I happen to shoot my gun and it doesn't hit somebody, but it accidentally shoots inside of somebody's car, right?
4: Right.
1: That's no.
4: There's
1: going to
4: be some
1: accountability
4: here.
1: Be filed,
3: but you're
1: right?
3: Big Al. Google him.
1: Yeah, Google me.
4: And don't crossbows have like really good scopes and like you should be able
1: some,
4: to like hit
1: some do.
4: A little
3: some
4: bit
3: you
4: better.
3: Don't have to use them.
0: Yeah. I've never shot a crossbow, but I had a bow and arrow growing up, and me and my friends would go out into this pasture. No cars around, and we would shoot it straight up in the air and just watch to see how far it would go.
4: Yeah, that's dumb.
0: It was
1: it's
0: so
1: gonna come
0: cool.
1: down.
0: It was so
4: that's
0: cool.
4: Very dumb.
0: It almost hit my cousin in the head, but it missed him.
4: I remember when we
2: keep
4: did our,
2: being almost.
4: When we did our kids camp and we had archery class.
2: Yes, I was just thinking about
4: it
2: that.
4: It wasn't a crossbow. It was an actual pullback.
2: Hard.
4: It was a lot harder than I thought.
0: I hit my target.
4: I know.
0: Call me Katniss Everdeen.
4: That's why I was like, we got to put some respect on Katniss.
2: Yeah.
1: My buddy, Dr. Vaca, you know Dr. Vaca,
4: right?
1: Down in Longview. Shout out Longview. He's so good at bow and arrow. That's how he hunts. He's so good. They have banned him. Maybe he was stretching the truth. But he said that they've banned him from Wyoming or Montana or somewhere.
4: He's that good.
1: But he's just that good.
2: I would say the same thing.
1: Like, they've banned me from the state of Wyoming from hunting with bow and arrow.
2: Yeah, I'm just
1: because
2: so,
1: I'm just so good.
2: I'm so good at something that I just never do it.
1: He is a dentist. So maybe.
4: If something went down and all I had was a bow and arrow
1: I'd be dead.
4: To hunt and to get food, we are starving to death.
3: Yeah. We'll figure it out.
4: I'm not hitting anything.
3: You will figure it out.
4: I'm going to have to wrestle these pigs or whatever animal we're hunting because I'm not hitting anything with an arrow. So if you like collecting purses, Burger King released a limited edition chicken nugget purse.
0: Yum.
2: Finally.
4: It's a micro bag, and they're celebrating their new nuggets because they did come up with a new recipe. It actually looks like a chicken nugget. And from the video I saw, it's pretty close to the size of a nugget. I would say maybe four nugs fit in there.
3: Micro bag, you said?
4: It is micro.
3: Trader Joe's do those little ones too that everybody fights for.
4: Yeah. And you don't need to put nuggets in it, but it seems perfect for your nugs.
1: What else could you put in it?
3: Does it smell like a nugget?
4: Probably chapstick.
2: Okay, so it's really the size of it.
4: Yeah, it's super
2: micro. If my
4: micro.
2: Chicken nugget purse is not big enough to fit my actual chicken nugget, I don't want it.
1: I don't want it. Yeah, I'm with you.
4: The bag is called Le Nugget.
0: Le Nugget.
1: Oh, okay.
4: They're only $4 each.
1: All right, $4.
4: Yeah, but you better act fast because...
1: The nuggets are more than the purse.
4: Thank you. The last batch of them is being released today at noon Eastern at lenuggetbk.com.
5: Are they reusable?
4: Yeah. It's a bag.
5: I'm thinking about when you put your nugs in there, there's going to be a lot of crumbs and stuff. So
4: you also get a charm with
1: some foil.
4: Yeah. You got sauce-inspired charms like honey mustard, buffalo sweet and sour, special savory.
5: Is there a pocket for that?
4: No, that's a charm.
5: Oh.
4: Charm. So you got charm and a little nougat.
1: I like it.
4: That's pretty nice. And the latest beauty trend among men worldwide is trimming their eyelashes for a more masculine look.
2: Oh, my God.
4: I like long eyelashes.
0: I know.
1: For men, though?
0: Yeah. So cool.
4: But experts say, hey, it's risky because eyelashes are very important in protecting our eyes from debris. Cap.
3: And will they?
4: I always get hit by debris.
3: Might not grow back.
2: Yeah, that's risky.
4: Is that a myth?
3: Well, a lot of women have this happen. With eyelash curlers, I had a mishap where it slipped in my hand and I ripped off half of my eyelashes. They did grow back, thankfully. But I would imagine eventually, like when women overpluck, they eventually stop growing back.
4: And then you got to Sharpie the man.
3: Yeah.
2: It is so frustrating. Like, my little brother has the best eyelashes I've ever seen. Yes. And it's not fair.
4: Oh, so he can bat his eyes at girls and he's got it.
2: Mm-hmm. Yeah, he has the prettiest eyelashes. It's really unfair.
3: Is he the one that got tickets to Harry Styles?
5: He did.
3: He gets everything.
2: I know. Yeah.
4: He gets everything and everyone.
2: He listens to the show. But if you're listening right now.
1: Quick PSA.
2: I will text you later.
1: If you have those eyelashes on your headlights on your car.
4: Uh-huh. Oh, God. Take them off. Please.
1: Take them off.
4: Yeah, or I will cut them.
0: Okay, what about
1: take
0: the...
1: Take them
0: what,
1: off
0: what about,
1: now.
0: What about
4: no, there's
0: the,
4: no what about.
0: No, what about the testicles on the trucks?
2: What?
3: Ew, okay,
1: you could take those off, too.
4: Yeah,
3: okay. I've seen that.
1: They hang on the hitch.
0: It's awful. Yeah. The eyelashes and the sags.
1: Just take them off.
2: Those two people deserve each other.
4: Yeah, they do. You guys marry each other and just drive in a compound, and we don't need to see those things. And real quick, more than 8,000 Michigan residents who recently applied for a new driver's license, they got an ID with a photo of a stranger, and they also had the same birthday, January 12th of 1967, for some reason. Then there's another mistake. Their actual name is not listed on the back. It just has a dummy text like last name, first name, and middle. And before you feel bad for the guy in the photo, who's now on thousands of IDs, which I guess could be fake IDs now for those people if they really wanted them. Yeah. If you give it to a 16-year-old, they're in the clue. Yeah.
2: I don't know if they look like they were born in 1967.
4: No, they don't. State officials say it's a generic image, like a stock photo that comes with picture frames. Not an unlucky person from Michigan. How do you know?
1: Yeah.
4: How do you know he's not from Michigan? Maybe that model is from Michigan.
1: Could be.
4: But what a mistake.
3: I don't know, but I'm fired up about it.
4: What a collector's item, right? Get one of those. Are you fired up about it?
3: I don't know. That's not fair.
4: I want one. I would feel bad if I applied and I didn't get one of those fake licenses.
2: In the new season of Adults, there's an episode where the girl, like, she had her ID that she passed on to people younger than her to use as a fake ID, and she finds like the younger version of herself using her fake.
4: Oh.
2: It's really funny.
1: Do you think the people that are in the picture frame when you buy them from the drugstore, the model people,
4: uh-huh.
1: do you think they actually have that in their house on their mantle? Like,
4: well,
1: because
4: it's not their
1: frame?
4: Family, though, right?
1: I don't know.
4: You're put together with other models.
3: It's pretty cool, though.
4: It is pretty cool. I would hood.
0: We shared that story. The family checked into an Airbnb,
1: and they
0: saw RPs of them in the Airbnb.
4: That's pretty cool.
2: That was cool.
4: All right, what's coming up here with the celebrity gossip, Kelly Raspberry?
3: Well, Ed Sheeran, a lot of drama on that tour.
1: Yep.
3: If you're looking for a gig as an opening act, this might be your shot. And Michaela Matthews had a big announcement from The Secret Lives of Mormon Wives. We'll get to that and more when we come back.
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4: From the Northwest Arkansas Traffic Network, taking another look at your Wednesday morning commute. Right now, everything looking pretty good. No unusual slowdowns getting in your way. No accidents being reported, so keep on driving safe. Let's have a wonderful Wednesday. From the Northwest Arkansas Traffic Network, I'm Bob Booty.
5: Northwest Arkansas weather.
6: Going to be another brutal afternoon across the area. High temperatures expected to top out in the upper 90s to over 100 degrees with overnight lows in the 70s. We do have a 30 to 40% chance for isolated showers and storms as we go throughout the next couple of days. Those rain chances likely cut off on Friday and Saturday, but the early part of next week is looking a little bit better. Not only will rain chances increase, but temperatures should be much cooler by the time we get to Monday. For KNDBA and Fox 24, I'm meteorologist Josh Rugger.
7: Good morning. Happy Wednesday. I'm KNWA's Ashlyn Brothers with your morning news headlines. Fort Smith officials say the threat behind last month's cyber attack has been contained. This after investigators found an unauthorized actor accessed the city's network through the police department and removed some data, with the city now reviewing what information may have been affected. A new clinic dedicated to caring for people with multiple sclerosis opens tomorrow in Northwest Arkansas and is expected to help serve an estimated 1,000 people living with the disease in the region. Governor Sanders is proposing a $17 million plan to provide supportive living services for Arkansans with special needs, as more than 2,000 people remain on a wait list for services, with the state hoping to begin offering those services by January. Former reality TV star Joseph Duggar did not appear in court Tuesday as a judge granted his request for more time to complete witness depositions, with another pretrial hearing scheduled for November 10th. That's your KNWA News update. Be safe, healthy, happy, and have a wonderful Wednesday.
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20: All right, so from raising money with Raising Cane's for kids, yeah, to actually letting some of our kids know they're going on the trip this year, which is what we're doing today. We got part-time Justin breaking the news for some of our kids that are going on the trip this November, which is right around the corner.
21: And it was so cool to meet kids from the past trips as well.
20: Right, when they showed
21: Berkeley
20: up to Raising
21: Cane's. Berkeley just brought a big smile to my face.
20: Berkeley's doing public speaking. Berkeley went on the trip a few years ago. Yeah. She's like in high school now, and she's like, I'm going to do public speaking.
22: I think we still have her Christmas card on
20: her
22: refrigerator.
20: We do. We do have it back there.
21: So cute. Shout out, Berkeley.
20: So we'll meet the new generation of kids here in about, we'll do it in about 40 minutes. We do have a chance for you to win some of our morning show money. We got $10,000 in morning show money. Your chance to claim some of that money is coming up here in about 30 minutes. And we do have a worst date ever here in about 20. But let's go ahead and catch you up with what happened with all the celebrities overnight with celebrity gossip. What's going on, Kelly?
22: We haven't really talked about it that much because there's some stuff, there's some stories that are just so heavy.
20: Yeah.
22: You want to be a source of light
20: and divisive.
22: Yeah. But there is some pretty big drama coming out about Ed Sheeran's tour. So Macklemore, when he was his opening act, Ed said, you know, about a year ago, Macklemore came to him and said, I want to open up for you. I want to be on tour with you. And he's like, yeah. So he had not just him, but a whole bunch of other artists. Well, Macklemore, he got on stage and he made some comments, pro-Palestinian comments during a show. And there was a huge public backlash. And it resulted with Macklemore no longer being part of the tour. And Ed came out and said, look, I had nothing to do with that. That was all about the promoters. I don't, you know, I want these people to be on tour with me, but I don't pay them. That's not through me.
20: Wasn't it the owner of the Patriots, Mr. Kraft?
22: He was one of them.
20: That he said, you're not going to play in my stadium?
22: Right, but then other venues were coming out as well. So now after Macklemore is no longer part of the tour, pretty much all of Ed's remaining opening acts have now walked away.
20: Whoa.
22: Phineas, Lucas Graham, Aaron Rowe, this Irish band, Bioga, I'm not familiar, but I won't get to know them now because they're not going to be opening for Ed. But Phineas wrote, artists must not be silenced when they speak up for the oppressed. I've decided to withdraw from my upcoming tour dates with Ed Sheeran. I stand with Palestine and its people. Again, Ed responded saying the decision to remove Macklemore was made by the tour's promoters, not him. Mm-hmm. I respect Macklemore's strength of purpose to stand up and shout for what he believes. But he says also there's multiple approaches to achieving peace. Look, I know everybody's politically divided and everything, but when I go to a concert, it's like when you come to our show, I don't want to have
20: that's
22: to
20: That's not
22: hear.
20: What you're coming
22: I'm
20: here for.
22: I'm there to be entertained.
23: Yeah.
22: I don't want to, you know, that's
20: we got the news channels for all that.
22: Exactly. Right, and I know you feel like your position is the strongest and you have a platform and that's, you know, you're given that platform. But as a ticket buyer, I just want to go and have a good time.
23: Right.
22: And I don't want to be reminded, oh my gosh, you know, no matter what side you're on.
20: We're escaping. It's escapism.
22: Yeah. So.
24: Wow. Meh.
20: Yeah, what a predicament.
24: On a lighter note, is it Macklemore or Macklemore?
20: Macklemore.
24: Wow.
23: You thought it was Mackle?
22: What did you say different?
24: Macklemore?
23: Like Spackle?
24: You're saying Macklemore.
20: It's the L in there, right? Macklemore.
24: Yeah, Mackle.
20: He just wants
24: Macklemore
20: to pop some tags. Okay. He only got $20 in his pocket.
24: I heard you.
20: You know?
25: All right, so The Secret Lives of Mormon Wives is back for season 5. I started to watch the first episode, and I gave up on it, I'll be honest. I kind of was curious enough to watch
20: Justin
25: it.
20: But Justin was pushing for it so
21: I binged
20: hard.
21: It.
25: He binged it, mm-hmm. I know. I think I just, I don't know.
22: Fatigue.
25: I think the first couple seasons, like, yeah, it was interesting because it is so different. But then with all the drama and everything, it kind of got icky.
24: Now it's just dark.
21: I think you hate watching someone struggle and it's all on camera and no one's doing anything
25: and
21: about it.
25: It's just uncomfortable. So I didn't even get it. I didn't even get through the first episode. Yeah. But Michaela Matthews, she's one of the Mormon wives and she's leaving the show.
21: What?
25: Yeah, she posted on Instagram saying that she actually made the decision about a week ago after learning some information that, quote, went against my morals. She talked about her own experiences with abuse and said that she didn't feel comfortable continuing to profit from content that she believed enabled harmful and toxic behavior.
22: She's talking about Taylor.
20: Yeah.
24: Yeah.
22: And Dakota.
20: And she's Right.
25: Yes. And so she also acknowledged that the show had changed her life financially and personally. She said ultimately she didn't want to contribute to what she described as a cycle of enabling unhealthy conduct.
0: Okay.
25: So it's kind of confusing. It's like they were filming part of season five, then they took a break when everything happened. Then they came back and then they started filming season six. So she already filmed all of season five. That's still going to come out. I think she's not coming back for the next season.
22: I think season five is out now.
21: Yeah. Half of it.
22: Oh, so they're still going to do part two of season five?
21: Yeah. Yes, and I think that's going to be after everything happened about Taylor's video that came out.
20: And we also didn't get Taylor's Bachelorette season that we were supposed to get this summer, right?
21: We didn't, but she said she's ready to do round two.
20: Oh, we're good on that.
25: Yeah,
20: I speak for the people. We're good.
25: I don't know. Just from the first episode, it made me really uncomfortable.
22: Well, there's no redemption arc for her because she's never, ever just like...
21: I thought there is a redemption arc in this.
22: Where
21: she's growth. So the guy that she was dating in New York, she broke it off with him because she now realized she has a toxic cycle. And
24: she's been realizing that.
21: It took steps.
20: But where's the redemption?
22: My daughter is like, there was a commercial or something. Oh, because of Dancing with the Stars, they were talking a little bit about Secret Lives, and she was even like... She's even got Taylor Frankie Paul fatigue.
20: Wow.
22: That was my problem, is that she was becoming a hero to all these girls. I'm like, what are y'all celebrating? Good. A famous girl that does cute TikToks, right. I get it. But, you know, look at what all is going on behind the scenes.
25: And it kind of sounded like from Michaela's post, I read her entire Instagram. It kind of sounded like obviously they know a lot more than what has been made public. Right. And which is part of what led her to make that decision. I'm wondering if any of the other Mormon wives will also start dropping out or what's going
22: on. I don't think Whitney's coming back, right? Because she's got so much going on. But I heard that she and her husband, Connor, may he rest in peace, or not literally, but...
21: Dancing with the Stars.
22: Spoiler alert. that they started their own production company.
25: Oh, really?
21: Good for them.
22: And the rumor is that they're going... I've listened to a lot of gossip podcasts, that they're going to start like a Leave It to Levitt. Like Leave It to Beaver, Leave It to Levitt.
1: Yeah,
22: it's going to be their new reality show. And somebody was speculating the possibility that maybe Michaela would go be part of that.
25: Maybe.
22: I don't know.
20: We'll see.
22: So Amanda Seyfried was married, y'all.
20: To who?
22: His name is Thomas Sadowski.
20: I like him.
22: And they are getting divorced after 9 years, and she's asking for privacy, and I'm going to give it to her because I didn't even know she was married.
20: That's wild to ask for privacy when that's all we gave you.
22: I have no clue you were married.
20: We literally gave you all the
22: privacy. I don't know who Thomas is. I didn't even bother. A lot of times when I hear about couples breaking up and they're married, I'm like, I Google to see what the guy does. I didn't even Google him.
20: You're giving that much privacy.
22: She asked me for privacy.
21: She's one of those celebrities who... kill every role that she's in.
20: She does.
21: But then she stays out of the limelight when she's not in a role.
22: Well, she stayed so far out, I did not know she was married. But she and he confirmed they've been separated after nearly a decade together. We've been separated for a while. It's proven to be the best decision for us. They got married in 2017 and have two kids together.
20: Whoa. Mm-hmm. What?
22: Yeah.
20: We missed all that, huh?
1: Apparently so.
22: Who knew?
20: We missed all of it.
1: Privacy, please.
20: The marriage.
22: But we're not going to talk about it anymore.
20: The children. No.
24: She wants privacy.
20: You think she just threw it out there because she wants to get the messages like, girl, you're going to be fine. I'll send her one.
1: Again. This one's privacy.
25: Go ahead and send her.
20: You got this, girl.
25: Yeah.
20: Yeah.
25: So you know how on American Idol, when they're auditioning, the judges would say, you're going to Hollywood.
22: Yes. Yeah.
25: And that means that they're skipping past everything else and they're going straight to Hollywood. But well.
20: What's going on?
25: No longer.
1: Where are we going?
25: So next year, the plan is to relocate the entire production to Atlanta.
20: Oh.
25: You're going to Atlanta.
22: Well, Atlanta gets another.
1: Hotlanta. How about that?
20: It's cheaper production.
25: Sure.
20: So it saves them a lot of money.
25: Yeah, it says the state of Georgia offers a tax credit of up to 30% for unscripted and reality TV productions, such as American Idol, that spend at least $500,000 there.
22: Audition Nation was, at the end, they do the Georgia Peach.
1: Yeah, they
22: base it out of Atlanta.
25: Starting to see it quite a lot. So it'll be the 25th season next year. It'll have Carrie Underwood, Lionel Richie, and Luke Bryan in the chairs in Georgia. In fact, last year, Hollywood Week wasn't even in California either. It was in Nashville. And they framed it as Music City Takeover.
20: And they've done Hawaii, too, haven't they?
1: Yeah.
20: Going to Hawaii, which is nice.
1: Yeah. But what is this going to do with Ryan Seacrest's travel arrangements?
20: I think he's from Georgia.
22: Oh. Yeah, originally.
1: I guess he can do his radio show from anywhere.
22: Oh, yeah.
20: And I think he lives in Florida.
22: Really? He moved from California to Florida?
20: I've heard rumors.
22: He's probably got several.
25: And he probably already filmed a bunch of episodes of Wheel of Fortune.
21: And remember when they canceled American Idol, where they said it's over?
20: But then ABC picked it up.
21: We're not doing it anymore, and then they started all over again.
20: Another network.
21: But it's the season still count.
25: It gets confusing. Yeah.
21: Right.
20: Well, because it is. It's still continuing.
1: Still the show.
21: And I just haven't heard from anybody be like, did y'all catch American Idol last night?
25: I know.
22: My parents watch.
25: There's so many.
22: My parents watch, but I think are any young people watching? I don't know.
20: I like the winner from a couple seasons ago, Tongi.
1: Is that the one from Hawaii, the Polynesian guy?
20: I like him.
1: Yeah, he was really good.
20: He was pretty good.
22: And how's Tongi doing?
20: Great. He's tonging all over the place.
22: So if I went and looked up his big hit singles on my charts, I'd find him?
20: Yeah. Be careful, though, because then you're going to be stuck there listening all day.
1: He's got the headphones coming out. Yeah. He's by Tongi. Yeah. I mean, he's doing great.
20: It's a whole thing, Kelly. Okay. Now, if you want. But be careful.
25: Good for Tongi.
20: All right, well, coming up here in about 10 minutes, we got a worst date ever coming your way. And this morning, the Kid Craddock Morning Show is sponsored by ZipRecruiter.
22: Okay, so many people are fighting for a job right now. I was just talking to my neighbor and said his son's got 9 months to find one. The countdown is on. And a lot of people do crazy stunts to stand out. 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
4: From the Northwest Arkansas Traffic Network, taking another look at your Wednesday morning commute. Right now, everything looking pretty good. No unusual slowdowns getting in your way. No accidents being reported, so keep on driving safe. Let's have a wonderful Wednesday. From the Northwest Arkansas Traffic Network, I'm Bob Udy.
5: Northwest Arkansas weather.
6: Going to be another brutal afternoon across the area. High temperatures expected to top out in the upper 90s to over 100 degrees with overnight lows in the 70s. We do have a 30 to 40% chance for isolated showers and storms as we go throughout the next couple of days. Those rain chances likely cut off on Friday and Saturday, but the early part of next week is looking a little bit better. Not only will rain chances increase, but temperatures should be much cooler by the time we get to Monday. For KNDBA and Fox 24, I'm meteorologist Josh Rugger.
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22: Kim, hello.
23: Hi, how's it going?
22: It's going all right. Hope your day is off to a wonderful start today.
23: Yeah, okay, I guess.
22: Well... We're here to talk to you about something that was bad, though, because we want to hear about your worst date ever. What happened?
23: Okay, so, well, this was a while back. I'm 36. I think I was in my early 20s, late 20s. So I was talking to this guy on Facebook, and I'm pretty sure he's still in the area. So, you know, he's going to hear this and be like, oh, yeah, that was me. But, we were talking on Facebook for a few weeks, and he was like, hey, you know, come meet me, and I'll take you out on a date, and we'll go get some dinner and drive around and talk afterwards. Well, I was like, okay, so if anything, I can get a free meal. Well, mm-hmm. I went in. We met at Walmart, and I parked my car, and he pulls up, and when he gets out of his truck, he's way younger than he says he is. That's red flag number one, because I'm in my mid to late 20s, and he can't be no older than 19.
22: Wow.
24: Oh, my God.
23: We start driving. He doesn't tell me where we're going. He just, you know, he's talking and, you know, trying to get to know me or whatever. Here he goes, and he pulls up at the Taco Bell, and he goes in the drive-thru.
22: Oh, yeah.
23: And I'm sitting here like, this kid is taking me through a damn drive-thru. He told me he was going to take me out on a date. I'm sitting here thinking in my head, okay, we're going to, you know, a steakhouse or Olive Garden or something.
25: Yeah,
23: you know?
25: Right.
23: And then he starts talking about how he likes to four-wheel and stuff like that. And, you know, I just was casually talking about how I had done it in the past. And before I know it, we are not on the road anymore. We're in the middle of the woods.
25: Oh, he wants to take you four-wheeling at the same time.
22: After like, eating Taco Bell?
25: In real time.
23: I'm screaming, stop. Please do not do this. Please take me back to my car. He's like, oh, this is going to be fun, blah, blah, blah. I do this all the time with my friends. Mm. I'm sitting here like, oh, my God, this guy, he's going to get us stuck in the woods. And that's exactly what happened.
24: Oh, no.
23: And there is mud all the way up to the door. I can't even get out.
24: Oh.
23: At this point in time, it's like 8, 9 o'clock at night. He calls his friends, and it takes him about an hour to get to us. He just sat there in the truck defeated while I was kind of like, I felt like I was his older sister giving him, like, advice, like, don't ever do this again.
24: Aww.
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22: From a worst date ever to a parenting fail.
25: Oh. Yeah.
22: Big Al just showed me something during the break.
25: Yeah.
22: As we were lining up our worst date, he shows me this, and I go, oh.
24: Save it, Al.
25: I think this story deserves a little sad intro.
22: We need yeah. That's how I felt when I read what he showed me.
25: Yeah. I just got a text message that says, this is from babysitter number one. I have a text thread, a group text with babysitter number one and two and myself.
22: Because it takes a village to raise a child,
24: right,
22: Kelly.
24: Especially when you have a job with hours.
25: Right, right.
22: It's hard.
25: It really does.
24: And stuff. It's a nightmare.
25: Yeah. It really is. So shout out to Chris. That's, anyway, she says, Charlie was given instructions last week about a project due by the end of the day. She did not express this to myself, and I'm assuming no one else. Al, she said she started it last night, but it's gone. It was a box she was turning into a castle for her project on Beauty and the Beast.
0: A castle.
25: Do you recollect where you might have put it?
22: See, in my head, when I first read that first part, I thought to myself, oh, I did this at a kid, as a kid. I'm like, yeah, it's gone.
25: Yeah.
22: The dog ate it.
25: Yeah, yeah.
24: Right.
25: So my response, oh, my goodness. If it was the box that that was on the counter, I threw it in the green trash bin outside. Because I did this morning. I was like, the house is a mess. It's an Amazon box. It's just an Amazon box.
0: Oh, you threw it.
25: I didn't know didn't it was know. A castle.
22: It didn't look like a castle?
25: It didn't look like a castle to me.
22: It didn't have a moat.
25: It didn't have a dragon. It didn't have a drawbridge. Nothing.
24: Was it deconstructed at all?
25: No. No, it was a box. So if she started it, it was like she picked it up and put it on the counter.
24: Was there anything inside the box?
25: No, another box. That was it.
1: She would have failed that.
25: So.
24: Anyway.
1: She would have failed anyway.
24: She
1: would have failed that.
24: She had all day to finish it. She had all day
1: She had time.
25: So, you know, I say. We have to let her know that she can't wait. This is coming from me, Kelly Raspberry. We can't wait until the last minute to start these projects.
22: Procrastination.
24: Oh, turn it around. My bad.
22: Yeah, no. Let me flip it over to the 8-year-old.
24: Yes, let's turn this into a teaching moment.
25: Yes. At that, thank you.
24: Can you
25: Anna?
24: Imagine the tears?
25: I know. I cannot.
22: She's
24: got a legitimate excuse. My grandpa threw it away.
22: The same guy that brought 10 chicken box combo meals and got in without an ID.
25: I was in such good graces with the teachers yesterday.
1: And none of them asked how the project's going.
25: Not one.
24: So it's due today. Like she needed to take that box today.
25: Yeah.
22: So she was going to wake up and do it this morning?
25: I guess so. Last night.
22: She procrastinated.
25: Yeah. Last night after karate and we're tired, we got a little bite to eat. And I said, we're going to bed. Because it's after 8 o'clock. I didn't get but 3 hours sleep the night before. I'm ready to. And I didn't want her up just piddling around all by herself. So I said,
24: If I'm
25: going to bed, you're going to bed. You're 8. This is my house. And my castle.
22: Teacher.
24: Too soon, Al. Yeah.
22: And teachers know, right? Like, when you give a kid this kind of complex type of project, because
25: building a castle can't be easy.
22: It's
25: I've
22: not
25: never
22: easy.
25: Built one. But
24: you can build a castle out of all the books
22: they threw at me. Let me tell you, when my son had his, he had to put together the Milky Way galaxy in 6th grade.
25: Wow.
22: And I said, how are you going to do this? He said, I need materials. So I built the Milky Way galaxy.
25: Milky Way right, materials? Yeah.
22: I got a C.
1: So, yeah,
22: Big Al. It looked so good.
1: Big Al, Charlie was supposed to build a castle. You were supposed to build
22: a
1: castle.
22: You were
25: I didn't even know about the castle. You need to let the castle.
24: Let the king of the castle know about the castle.
25: Right.
24: So what are you going to do now?
25: Well, there's nothing I can do. I mean.
2: The castle's gone.
22: We're getting an F.
2: His castle's crumbling.
25: I don't know.
22: The castle has collapsed.
25: I remember.
1: And that's Game of Thrones.
25: I remember making an incubator science project when I was in school and put some. I went to the feed store and got some eggs and put them in there. And they actually, one of them halfway hatched, but I think the chicken died. But I mean, I made some interesting projects, but I at least had my parents to help me out. She didn't tell me.
22: She didn't tell you, so you didn't know.
25: I had no idea.
22: And Al loves building things.
25: Yeah.
22: This was down. This is your realm.
25: Yeah. I could have built a castle.
1: I'm sorry you got a C on your project, JP.
25: Very, very, been a great castle.
22: Well, let me just explain why I got a C. Kaysen mixed up two of the planets. So I think he put.
24: So we got
22: knocked on points, but on looks wise.
2: They were good
1: it
2: planets.
1: Looked good.
25: Put Mars on the other side of Uranus.
22: And something like that. Yeah. And I did spend way too much money on all the clay.
24: Mm.
22: And when I got to the class, I noticed that our project was 10 times the size of everybody else.
24: You should have got points for that, too.
22: We went all out.
24: Man, I remember just sitting at my kitchen table like as a kid just crying.
22: Oh, my goodness.
24: Asking my mom to do my projects for me.
25: Trying to make her pass her parents' volcano.
24: Yeah, my mom has a picture of me crying at the kitchen table. this moment of weakness.
2: That's stressful.
1: My parents did a secret garden diorama, and I got an A. And then I won.
24: Okay,
1: I won out of everybody else, and the teacher bought me a blizzard for my parents' work.
22: Listen, kids, if you're listening this morning, we all go through it. There's going to be tears this school year because of projects, and you're
25: so
22: not
25: bad.
22: Alone.
25: It happens. I feel so bad. It's the third week of school.
22: It happens, buddy. Welcome to parenting mistakes. It happens.
24: That harmonica was on point.
22: Yep.
25: Give us time. Intro and outro.
22: How'd you feel about it?
1: Yeah.
25: But now
22: it's...
0: Because we're giving away some of our morning show money. We got $10,000 in balloon shape.
25: In balloon currency.
0: So give us a call at 800-543-3548. Big Al Matt, give us the number.
25: Okay, let's go with 76.
0: Caller number 76. You will pick one of us to throw a dart. Whatever balloon we pop, or balloons, we might hit too. You never know.
24: Never know.
0: That's how much money you will win.

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2: From the Northwest Arkansas Traffic Network, taking another look at your Wednesday morning commute. Right now, everything looking pretty good. No unusual slowdowns getting in your way. No accidents being reported, so keep on driving safe. Let's have a wonderful Wednesday. From the Northwest Arkansas Traffic Network, I'm Bob Udy.
3: Northwest Arkansas weather.
4: Going to be another brutal afternoon across the area. High temperatures expected to top out in the upper 90s to over 100 degrees with overnight lows in the 70s. We do have a 30 to 40% chance for isolated showers and storms as we go throughout the next couple of days. Those rain chances likely cut off on Friday and Saturday, but the early part of next week is looking a little bit better. Not only will rain chances increase, but temperatures should be much cooler by the time we get to Monday. For Kane DeBay and Fox 24, I'm meteorologist Josh Rugger.
5: Good morning. Happy Wednesday. I'm KNWA's Ashlyn Brothers with your morning news headlines. Fort Smith officials say the threat behind last month's cyber attack has been contained. This after investigators found an unauthorized actor accessed the city's network through the police department and removed some data, with the city now reviewing what information may have been affected. A new clinic dedicated to caring for people with multiple sclerosis opens tomorrow in Northwest Arkansas and is expected to help serve an estimated 1,000 people living with the disease in the region. Governor Sanders is proposing a $17 million plan to provide supportive living services for Arkansans with special needs, as more than 2,000 people remain on a wait list for services, with the state hoping to begin offering those services by January. Former reality TV star Joseph Duggar did not appear in court Tuesday as a judge granted his request for more time to complete witness depositions, with another pretrial

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5: And it's time to give away that morning show money.
8: Yeah.
5: All right, we got $10,000 in morning show money, and you can claim yours. Do it twice each morning. So if you didn't get in this hour, it's okay because we're going to be playing in about 50 minutes. But right now, it's all about Brittany, who was caller number 76. Hi, Brittany.
9: Hey.
10: Brittany.
9: Hi.
10: Good morning.
5: How you doing this morning?
9: Morning. I'm good. I'm waiting outside of work. I'm a teacher.
5: What grade do you teach?
9: Kindergarten.
5: Oh.
10: So sweet.
5: The cutest little kids ever,
11: little
5: right?
11: Nugget.
9: Yes.
5: Would you say
9: yes,
5: that
9: they are?
5: Would you say that's probably the most fun age to teach?
9: Oh yes, definitely.
5: Okay. Have you taught any other grades or just kindergarten your whole career?
9: Oh yeah, I've taught kindergarten, first, second, and fifth.
5: Okay, so you got some
10: She's got range.
5: You got range when it comes to teaching.
9: Yes.
5: All right, well
9: 17 years.
5: Well, Brittany, we want you to get in there and start teaching those kindergartners, but we got to get you some money first. So we got the balloons ready to go. There's dollar amounts in there. The minimum is 100. The maximum is 750 bucks. And all you got left to do is choose someone to throw a dart and pop one of those balloons.
9: I'm going to go with JC.
5: You're going to go with me.
10: Right. Let's go.
5: I finally got picked. And I feel stressed because everybody hit on their first try.
10: You got this, JC.
8: You got it, buddy.
10: You got this.
8: JC was a college quarterback.
5: No, safety.
8: Safety, I'm sorry.
5: All right, here we go.
8: All right, you got it, buddy.
10: One and done.
5: Yes. The other one fell, though.
10: He made it look easy.
5: I wish it were more, but it's still good money. It's $125.
10: Hey,
5: there
10: you go. Hey, that's $125 you didn't have 2 seconds ago.
5: All completely random amounts.
8: Yep.
5: Brittany, thank you so much for listening to the show, and thank you for what you do. We love our teachers out there.
9: Thank you.
5: And also, you know what I'm gonna do? I'm gonna send you a little. I'm gonna send you a little Raising Cane's gift card too. I'm gonna get you a Raising Cane's.
10: So
5: I feel bad. I feel like I should have gotten her more money. And, I'm gonna send you a gift card as well, just because I feel like I could have done better with my throw.
10: No, JC, you did it. You did.
8: You hit
10: job.
8: It on the first one.
5: Money amount wise,
8: yeah.
10: Especially because there's some empty spots on that wall, and you still got a balloon.
5: Cause y'all got good amount.

0: I think you make her feel a little bit better. What else can you give her?
1: Right. Brittany, thank you so much for listening. Hang on, we'll get you set up with that, okay?
2: Thank y'all.
1: All right, there goes Brittany. We're doing it again in about 50 minutes, so get ready to call in and choose one of us to throw that dart. Now, yes. On to some more happy news, because Brittany just walked away with some money, and I'm hooking her up with a gift card to eat some delicious Raising Cane's. Part-time Justin, you got to let one of our kids know they are going on the trip this year.
0: Yes, I spoke with Abraham's parents and asked them to tell us a little bit about what Abraham has been going through.
3: Yeah, so Abraham got diagnosed with a pilocytic astrocytoma brain cancer back when he was 3 years old. So this was 2023 when that happened. He started developing like stroke-like symptoms. So I took him up to the Chattanooga Children's Hospital here. They did an MRI, and they told us it was a brain tumor. So he went brain surgery right away. They told us later on there was cancer. So he did chemo for about a year. He was doing it weekly. And then on September of 2024, he rang the bell, right? So it was like, awesome, great, you know, with a cloud nine. And about a month later, with another MRI, they told us that the tumor has came back on the right side of his brain. So from October 2024 until April of this year, they were just doing MRIs, kind of monitoring to him, see what was going on with it. And on April 10th of this year, we went to another MRI, and they told us that the tumor started growing again. So he's currently going back into chemo, but this time, instead of putting the port, he's able to do it here at home orally. That's just kind of the big high level of Abraham, what he has gone through it.
4: So he was diagnosed when he was 3 and he's 5 now?
3: He's 7. He just turned 7 yesterday.
4: Oh my gosh, so his birthday just happened. Yes, that's so awesome. 7
3: yesterday, yes. Uh-huh.
4: Well, you guys, you have something else to celebrate because you guys have been selected to go on the Kids trip this year.
3: That is so
5: that's
3: cool.
5: Amazing.
3: We were not expecting this right here, right now. As a parent, I think we're looking for the break. We're looking for just go them have fun, and then just enjoy that weekend for them. You know, I've listened to you guys since, I don't know, 20 years plus or something, and I always heard about kids and it's a moment that you know I heard about it, and it's one of those things that's like, that's not going to happen to us, right? That's not, and having those things and now being on this side of it, it's really making our day, right? So thank you so much.
6: Oh, man.
7: Yay.
1: Man, when dads get emotional,
6: yeah,
1: it really hits you hard.
7: Hits you in your gizzard.
1: So,
8: you did a good job, Justin, revealing the news.
0: Thank you.
1: What a birthday present, Justin.
6: Yeah.
1: When you got to deliver.
6: Happy birthday, Abraham. Look forward to meeting you.
0: Yeah, little Abraham just going through it.
1: All right. Well,
0: definitely.
1: Send prayers out to Abraham. We're going to get to hang out with him in November. You can go to kidskids.org if you're new to the show and you're just hearing about this. Oh, yeah. Okay.
7: That too.
1: Whatever that guy
6: said. That guy, yeah.
1: But we only do one day where we dedicate the show to raise money. But there's days sprinkled throughout the year. We have our golf tournament with PGL Cares coming up. And we also have our dining day, which just happened yesterday with Raising Cane's. We have so many people, and you can go to our website and donate if
6: anytime
1: you want. You could set up payment once a month if you got $20 to give a month to Kids. Oh man, we would so appreciate it.
6: And this is our 35th year, 35th trip.
1: Yeah, 35th. So it's a big time trip. So we want to make sure that we get out there and make sure we got the funds to do that. And yesterday was a big part of that because Raising Cane's donated $1 from each box combo meal sold yesterday. And we did go to a restaurant. We were all hanging out. It was Kelly, me, Anna, part-time Justin, and Audrey. And out of the corner of my eye, I noticed the dude. Oh. And I said, this guy looks like he either dates Audrey or is going to date Audrey.
6: Well, what do you look like? Describe him a little bit.
1: In good shape.
6: Okay, yeah.
1: Tattoos up and down them arms.
7: Okay. One arm.
1: Style was good.
7: Yeah.
1: Something about him just had Audrey.
6: Yeah.
1: Audrey.
7: Yeah.
1: And I was trying to make my way over there because I'm nosy. And finally, when I did, he was gone. And I go, Audrey, was that the guy that you've been kind of seeing? And she said yes.
7: Mm-hmm.
1: And you said he actually showed up twice?
7: He did come twice.
6: Really?
5: Why do you leave?
7: Forget his chicken fingers?
9: No.
5: Driver's license?
9: He stopped by on his way home from work to see me. And then I was like occupied doing a bunch of things. So he went home, which was really close. And then I was talking to Anna and I told her that he had been here and she was sad that she didn't get to talk to him. So I texted him. I was like, Anna's devastated. Mm-hmm. She didn't get to meet you. What was that about? And he's like, okay, I'll come back.
10: Yeah, because Audrey was like, did you see him? And I said, nope.
1: Oh, we saw him.
10: No, I did not.
1: How many dates so far with this guy again?
9: Oh, we're getting at like uncountable.
0: Oh,
9: eight.
0: Wow.
10: Like, at this point, y'all are just seeing each other, right? Yeah. Like,
9: yeah, you could say that.
1: But seeing still?
9: Okay. I'm seeing him a lot.
5: And so y'all don't live that close to one another.
9: No, I mean, it's like 20 minutes.
5: Yeah.
9: It's not bad.
5: Okay.
11: Well, Kelly's devastated that she didn't get to meet him twice, so now he has to come here.
1: JC loves when Kelly talks in third person.
10: Because then he came back.
9: Yeah, when he came back, you got to talk to him.
10: I did get to talk to him.
1: All right, what was the vibe?
10: He was incredibly nice.
1: Okay, good.
0: Good.
10: Yes,
0: good.
10: Yeah, he was really nice. It was nice of him to come back. It was nice of him to get a box combo for Raising Cane's.
1: So he helped us with kids,
10: which I really was appreciative of. Yeah, he was really nice. He was really kind. Had great conversation. Excited to hopefully hang out with him again if all goes well.
1: How's he do with? Because this is a big test with girls a lot of the times you're dating. How's he do with your child, the dog?
9: My dog, the dog.
1: He's gotten to go to his house, right?
9: Yeah, he stayed with him.
1: That's serious.
9: He's
11: the one that doesn't like the dog, though.
1: Oh, he doesn't like the dog.
10: Oh, I forgot about that.
9: He doesn't dislike the dog.
0: He just doesn't like
1: it. He pokes fun at the dog?
9: He just wishes the
11: she's
9: dog.
11: She's going back and painting pretty now.
1: Right.
11: He
1: said
11: he did not like that dog.
10: Yeah.
9: He doesn't dislike the dog. The dog could be better in a lot of ways. Not better. We have a lot of healing to do with this
1: dog. The dog is learning.
0: He's probably like a big dog kind of guy, and then you have
9: I have this little dog. He said he wouldn't. Fun fact.
1: Uh-huh.
9: Could you date a girl, JC, if she had a little yappy dog? Hmm. You're dating her?
10: JC has two.
1: If her name, actually, yeah. Right. I married one, actually. Yeah, I could.
9: He was telling me, like, a lot of guys probably couldn't date a girl with a yappy dog. My dog's not a yappy dog. My dog is just a little chunk, and he's cute.
1: He's quiet.
9: Yeah, he's been abused in the past. He was with a homeless person who was abusing him. So that's his story leading up until now. So he is a little bit messed up from that.
5: Fostering him.
9: Yes, I'm currently fostering him, trying to get him more comfortable and realize he's not in danger.
1: Oh.
9: So he has a lot of reactions to things and he's not.
5: You talking about the dog? Or you talking about the
9: dog?
5: Guy?
9: Okay. The dog.
1: Yeah.
5: Okay.
9: So he's not really just a normal dog yet. He's got a lot of issues.
0: Right.
9: He's like me, you know.
5: Okay, so back to the guy. Have you gotten to the point where you stopped swiping?
9: I still have the apps. I have not been using them.
5: Oh, y'all haven't had the talk? Like, I think we're going to...
11: Too soon.
5: 8 days, Kelly. I don't know.
11: Too soon.
5: Eight dates? And at least one was a sleepover.
10: And he's watching the dog.
1: Allegedly.
9: Allegedly.
0: Well, he's gotta also have the conversation, not just Audrey.
1: I have seen a lot of dudes now, grown-up guys, that are doing the asking, will you be my girlfriend? Like the way the kids are doing homecoming and promposals.
5: Oh, promposals.
1: Yeah, they're doing like, will you be my girlfriend type scenario. So maybe he's going to have that one.
11: That conversation. I don't think you'll get a tattoo of your face.
9: Oh, that'd be so hot. No, I want my I want my full body down his back.
11: Oh, wow.
5: Save that.
10: He was really nice, though. Okay. Way better than that other guy.
9: Which other guy?
5: Chicago?
10: No, the one in...
0: Miami?
10: I never met him.
1: Oh, Miami guy?
10: The guy in Miami, yeah.
1: Yeah. Eye roll guy.
10: Yeah, eye roll guy. First impressions mean a lot to me, Audrey. This current guy passed.
5: How would you compare his kisses to the guy that you kissed after knowing him for 10 seconds?
1: That streamer guy.
9: Which guy?
1: The streamer guy.
9: Not the other guy in
1: Miami? The guy that was on stream.
9: Oh, the first guy in Miami.
1: Yeah.
9: Okay. I don't remember.
1: Yeah.
9: How would I remember that? That was like...
1: That was like weeks ago.
9: That was forever ago.
11: Jeez. How many nail colors ago was that?
9: That was...
10: At least eight?
9: Like eight. Yeah, that was like eight nail colors ago.
1: I love that Audrey does things based on her nail color.
9: Like, that's how I measure time.
1: Yeah.
5: Yeah.
1: Which actually, that's legit.
5: I do it with beer.
1: Yeah. How many beers ago did you...
5: I'm on the way, man. How long is it going to take you to get here? Oh, about four beers.
1: Because he's Ubering.
5: Yes.
1: We'll throw that in there. All right, Kelly Raspberry, what you got coming up here with your entertainment report?
11: There's a lot of fun stuff happening on TV tonight to get into, and a potential A-list celebrity engagement we might be looking at with a side eye. We'll get into it in today's entertainment report.
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1: 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This is Right Now Traffic.
2: From the Northwest Arkansas Traffic Network, taking another look, it's your Wednesday morning commute. It's slow coming in from Pea Ridge on 72 as you head towards I-49. And we have our typical slowdowns in Bentonville on 102 and Southwest Regional Airport Boulevard. Also slow on MLK as you head towards I-49, but no accidents at the moment being reported by RDOT, so keep on driving safe. Have a wonderful Wednesday. From the Northwest Arkansas Traffic Network, I'm Bob Booty.
3: Northwest Arkansas weather.
4: Going to be another brutal afternoon across the area. High temperatures expected to top out in the upper 90s to over 100 degrees with overnight lows in the 70s. We do have a 30 to 40% chance for isolated showers and storms as we go throughout the next couple of days. Those rain chances likely cut off on Friday and Saturday, but the early part of next week is looking a little bit better. Not only will rain chances increase, but temperatures should be much cooler by the time we get to Monday. For Kane DeBay and Fox 24, I'm meteorologist Josh Rugger.
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19: Kelly's Entertainment Report.
20: Well, here we go, Kelly Raspberry. What's going on?
21: Oh, so much. Okay, so I really want to break down a lot of Dancing with the Stars, the big premiere last night, because they're doing 2 shows now. Emma Kelly said, I don't know why they think we want 2 nights. It's too much. My daughter, we get to bond over it. I love it. This is my favorite time of year. Not Christmas, Dancing with the Stars series. But anyway, so they had technical problems pretty much right after the show started.
22: Oh, really?
21: Yeah. So they crashed online voting.
20: Whoa. Huh?
21: They hadn't even started. Everybody hadn't danced yet. See, this is why it's not fair.
20: They got to hold it until everybody's
21: performed. But it doesn't matter at this point.
20: Because you already chose
21: who you're
20: going to
21: pick. It's all a popularity contest. So after that happened, it was very weird. They were talking in, you know, Alfonso and Julianne's in-ears, and they were repeating as they were being told what to say. It was weird.
20: Yeah.
21: So anyway, they had to do all texting voting at that point. So everything, if you got your online voting in before the crash, they threw it out. But they said they had record voting last night.
23: I voted 10 times.
21: Well, we were late.
20: 4?
21: Yeah.
23: I voted for my favorite.
24: Fibula.
23: The man I'm rooting for, Connor Wood.
20: Yes. Connor Wood.
21: Okay.
25: Connor W.
23: Known as Fibula online.
21: Well, here's the thing. Taylor Hanson was amazing. My daughter's like, really? Who is that? I was to explain to her who Taylor Hanson was. That wasn't her generation.
20: Mbop?
21: She didn't know. She's 19. But we were both like, Taylor Hanson killed it. She's really a big fan of Harry Shum. Every time they said he was from Grey's Anatomy, she's like, no, he's not.
24: Glee.
21: He's from Glee.
25: Yeah. He was very, so good.
23: He was
21: very
23: great.
21: Good, but I thought he was a little stiff. He got the highest scores of
25: the night
21: because he's got the pro dance training, which may end up biting him in the end. But that Ezra guy,
25: yes,
21: amazing, would bring you to tears. He's the Paralympic athlete that Julianne Hough
20: got
21: tripped up over that, talking about him.
24: So it was hard
21: really,
24: to listen to.
20: It was
21: hard to listen to, but he did amazing. But, you know, Julia there was Styles. Also a problem. We had, well, that's tonight, Julia's
20: tonight.
21: Oh, that's tonight.
20: Yes, it was
21: And so there were 2 Connors, Connor Leavitt and Connor Wood. And because of that, if you do online texting, you had to do Connor W or Connor L.
20: They spell it the same way and everything?
21: Yeah, because everybody else you get to vote by first name. But because of that, L or W, or it got thrown out. Well, spoiler alert, that's not going to be a problem anymore. Because Connor Leavitt has gone home, and his wife, the winner. Well, she didn't win last year.
25: No,
21: Whitney Leavitt.
25: She was really close.
21: She was there the whole night, wearing her T-shirt in the camera, like, "Call, vote for my husband, please vote for my husband." And she was teary-eyed.
25: Which I was saying, I was like,
21: eliminated.
25: Connor's not a star.
21: Well,
25: his
21: my
25: wife
21: daughter
25: is
21: was
25: a star.
21: Very upset. She loves
24: Nepo
21: him
24: husband.
21: As a couple. She thinks he's great. She was very, very disappointed.
25: He's a nice guy, but his dance was terrible.
21: It was pretty bad. He was going for the humor.
24: What
26: else are you going to do? They should give you a do-over for the first night.
21: I agree. I mean, I think they should all been allowed to stay at least till next week.
20: Give us two.
26: I know they've been rehearsing and stuff, but it's just one show. And then you've been telling all your friends and your homies, I'm going to be on Dancing with the Stars.
21: And the girl that he danced with, she won Dancing with the Stars, the next pro.
24: Yes, Adele.
21: So Adele got eliminated.
24: But bummer.
21: She's still gonna, she'll be back with the troupe. She'll be still dancing on the show all season. Yeah. All right, so other TV is happening. Tonight is the 7th season premiere of The Real Housewives of Salt Lake City. I'm a big Bravo girl, so that's exciting for me. The 29th season premiere of South Park on Comedy Central. Can you believe it's been 29 seasons?
20: Wow. Didn't they say they renamed it to South America?
21: It to South America, right? I don't know if that's true.
20: They're such trolls. Their troll jobs are the best.
21: There's some finales tonight. Nation's Dumbest Finales tonight.
20: Oh,
21: see,
20: man.
21: I'm so torn. I've got all this great TV.
20: It's going to be Huddy.
21: Well, between him and Hilaria Baldwin.
20: It's going to be
21: Huddy. The last two Hilaria.
20: I feel bad for
21: Anthony
20: Hilaria.
21: Anthony Michael Hall got out. You thought Anthony Michael Hall would be the dumbest, but he graduated last year.
20: His wife showed up, and he turned into a different competitor when his wife showed up.
21: Oh, she gave him confidence.
20: Yeah, I think maybe he got
0: Hilaria
20: confidence.
0: Needs Alec to show up.
20: He did?
0: With the Baldwinos?
20: Yeah, the Baldwin showed up.
0: All the little Baldwinos.
20: He was
0: came?
20: There, and boy, was he so judgy.
0: Oh, he was.
20: He was so judgy.
21: Very cranky.
20: Like, how did they miss that?
21: And then, you know, the newly single, Alan Rickston, friend of the show. It's the 4-season finale of Reacher tonight on Amazon, but then also the series premiere of the Reacher spinoff, Negley, on Amazon.
20: What?
21: I think that's how you pronounce it. Negley. Negley.
20: I didn't even know there was a spinoff possible.
21: Maria Sten returns as Reacher's bad A.P.I. buddy, Francis Negley. And this is her spinoff series. So there you go. That's all the TV. I mean, there's more, but that's all I'm going to talk about.
25: And Big Brother's on tonight.
0: Yes, it is.
20: Oh, Big Brother.
21: It's not. There's so much other better stuff going on.
20: Kelly.
0: Oh, Big Brother.
20: This season is, whoa.
0: And tomorrow's Double Eviction.
20: Double Eviction.
25: And Traitors is next week, tomorrow, too.
0: Oh, my goodness. We're so busy.
21: I know. Okay. Traitors is too much.
20: Let Kelly continue.
25: We got
21: it's
25: a busy
21: too
25: week.
21: Too much TV.
25: We got a busy week. And the Emmys were on Monday.
21: Okay, so here's the thing. In Touch magazine.
1: Yeah.
21: All right. They say they found out that Sydney Sweeney moved in with Scooter Braun within a month of dating. A lot of
20: Shout
21: couples
20: out.
21: Do that. They just, you know, they move fast.
20: Yeah.
21: Well, now they say after a little more than a year of dating, they're engaged.
20: Oh, what?
21: Now, I don't know. We just saw pictures of her hanging out with the kids. She went with him to, you know, Rosh Hashanah services. So maybe this is... Okay. Maybe this is the case.
1: I'm gonna give Scooter.
21: We don't know for sure. You're they're nailed, not commenting.
1: You're not
21: but
1: nailed.
20: What?
1: You snagged that one. Yeah.
21: Well, their source says not everyone in the inner circle is convinced this is a happily ever after. There are a lot of red flags. It's a match made in disaster. That's what the source said. Apparently, one of the major concerns, they said, is Scooter's alleged financial involvement in some of Sydney's business partnerships. They say her Siren lingerie line is not doing as well as they anticipated.
25: No one would buy that.
21: She's got that new sports...
20: people are mad at her over the sports thing. I thought it was nice.
21: It's very sexy.
25: Because it was tailored towards men.
21: Well,
0: that's why you like it.
20: It was very tastefully done.
25: It's also tailored towards men.
21: Uh-huh. Was it tastefully done?
1: Sure.
0: No, I'm one of the people that's mad at her.
20: Very vulgarly done.
21: Some of the shots were pretty vulgar.
25: I think if you don't like it, you don't support women.
21: You can support women and say, girl, what are you doing to propel women forward?
20: Right.
21: But they say that Scooter views her as the modern day Marilyn Monroe. In the day, did very vulgar things, which
20: sure
21: to
20: did.
21: Now we wouldn't even bat an eye, but at the time.
20: Yeah.
21: Anyway, they said that the source that In Touch has says that Sydney has no idea the extent in which money being paid to Sydney is actually through, like, Scooter,
20: he's
21: a manager. He's been, like, doing some of the money's coming from him through the back end deals he's making. So, like, they're saying, like, the brands will hire her. But in order to get that big contract, he's actually, like,
20: putting
21: giving
20: some
21: of
20: money
21: that
20: on
21: money.
20: The back.
21: That's what the source said. Now, look.
20: It's all good.
21: This is In Touch magazine, not People. They do get some stuff right, but they did this 20-month analysis of all the major gossip sites and weekly tabloids and things like that. And they said In Touch only has a 21% overall accuracy rate.
0: Oh, wow.
20: Oh, wow.
21: When it comes for very specific checkable categories like breakups and engagements and pregnancies and marriage. So 21% accuracy, that means that they get it right 21% of the time.
0: But they just kind of throw anything at the wall.
21: Yeah,
0: they
21: one said, in five. I said, well, which ones are the most accurate? And they said People, Variety, Deadline, and TMZ. Those are your most accurate to get it on the money pretty much all the time. Right below them would be Us Weekly, Entertainment Tonight, E! News, and Page Six.
0: Okay. Yeah.
25: In Touch with a 20% accuracy rating, they need to be called Out of Touch.
21: You know what?
0: Wow.
21: That's a headline.
25: Does Dumois get it better?
21: She
25: get it more right?
21: She wasn't listed in this study.
20: I don't think so. They take a lot of shots. Like, hey, shot in the dark.
0: Because Dumois' whole thing is like, oh, well, somebody submitted it, so I posted it, whether it's true or not. People have fully admitted that they submit lies just to see if it gets posted.
20: I would so listen to a podcast if they were interviewing Scooter's ex-wife. To see if she talked about
21: all
20: this.
21: She's got some sort of deal where she ain't opening
20: her mouth.
21: Fine.
20: She's doing well.
21: To keep her mouth shut.
20: She's doing well.
21: And we need to check on Keke Palmer. I love Keke Palmer.
1: Yeah, I do too.
20: We all love Keke Palmer.
21: She has that cute little phone commercial out now with that little red suit. So cute. Well, she was supposed to be a presenter at the Emmys. Mm-hmm. She was announced. She was posting, you know, promoting her podcast and stuff leading up to the Emmys. Now, those could have been pre-scheduled posts. You know, they do that. But Kiki was a no-show.
20: Oh.
21: And we don't know why. And TMZ has been trying to get an answer. Huh. And so far, it's been crickets. Nobody's heard from Kiki. We don't know what's going on.
26: Where's Kiki, y'all?
21: So she was supposed to be on stage with Marcelo Hernandez to present the Emmy for Outstanding Director for a Comedy Series.
20: Who, by the way,
21: ended up doing it by himself.
20: He stole the show with his Zendaya and Tom Holland. He invited Zendaya and a Spider-Man to eat dinner at his house. It was hilarious.
21: As he was presenting?
20: Yes.
21: Well, what was he, maybe he was winging it because
20: I think so.
21: They probably to the last minute saying, maybe she'll show up, maybe she'll show up. And she didn't.
20: Wow.
21: So Widow's Bay's director won that award, by the way.
0: Yeah, they won
21: everything. Somebody needs to check on Kiki. Oh,
20: she's okay. Maybe she just didn't feel well. You know, sometimes you just like.
26: Maybe she forgot.
0: Maybe she was stuck in traffic.
20: Yeah.
26: Yeah.
21: Well, then somebody would have spoken out and said something at that point, maybe. I would assume. Real quick, a Paris court has now awarded what is the equivalent of $1.15 million to Kim Kardashian for being the victim of that armed robbery back in 2016.
0: Well,
21: this thing was
0: years.
21: Still going on.
20: That took so long.
26: Who paid her?
21: The
26: hotel?
21: She'd been asked
20: it was an inside job, wasn't it?
21: Well, yeah, but I don't know. Who is it? Is it the hotel? The court awarded the former receptionist at the hotel $126,472. That's when you know, do the equivalent for American dollars. But yeah, I guess it is the hotel.
26: Yeah, I guess
21: saying, they just said they awarded her.
26: Yep.
21: Okay. I just thought that had been long ago settled. But it forever changed the way Kim handles her business. She never posts anything in real time.
20: So scary.
21: She stopped wearing really, really flashy jewelry. She'll still do it for photo shoots and stuff, but she doesn't usually wear it out.
2: Really expensive weddings.
21: Yeah, yeah, but not like on everyday occasions and stuff. It's been very interesting how that really changed her forever. Anyway, that's today's entertainment report.
20: Thank you, Kelly Raspberry. And this morning, the Kid Craddock Morning Show is sponsored by Aura Frames.
21: One of my favorite things about photos are the stories behind the photos.
20: Mm-hmm.
21: And those stories, they don't get told very often if they're buried in your phone, which is why I love an Aura frame so much. Look, if you have a picture in a frame, it's just sitting there by itself. You tell the story and move on. But with Aura frames, it's not just telling one story. It's telling story after story, memory after memory that pops up right there in the frame because Aura frames don't put a limit on how many photos or videos you can upload. 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In fact, Big Al just got one for his mama.
26: Sure did.
20: Yeah.
21: And used our promo code to get a really great deal. 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
1: From the Northwest Arkansas Traffic Network, pick another look at your Wednesday morning commute. It's stop and go coming in from Pea Ridge on 72 as you head towards I-49. Also a lot of stop and go in Bentonville and your usual spots on 102 Southwest Regional Airport Boulevard and Southwest 2nd Street. Not showing an accident at the moment, but stop and go on I-49 northbound around Sunset and Springdale and as you make your way north through Lowell. It's a busy morning. Just keep driving safe. From the Northwest Arkansas Traffic Network, I'm Bob Booty.
2: Northwest Arkansas. Going to be another brutal afternoon across the area. High temperatures expected to top out in the upper 90s to over 100 degrees with overnight lows in the 70s. We do have a 30 to 40% chance for isolated showers and storms as we go throughout the next couple of days. Those rain chances likely cut off on Friday and Saturday, but the early part of next week is looking a little bit better. Not only will rain chances increase, but temperatures should be much cooler by the time we get to Monday. For KNDBA and Fox 24, I'm meteorologist Josh Rugger.
3: Good morning. Happy Wednesday. I'm KNWA's Ashlyn Brothers with your morning news headlines. Fort Smith officials say the threat behind last month's cyber attack has been contained. This after investigators found an unauthorized actor accessed the city's network through the police department and removed some data, with the city now reviewing what information may have been affected. A new clinic dedicated to caring for people with multiple sclerosis opens tomorrow in Northwest Arkansas and is expected to help serve an estimated 1,000 people living with the disease in the region. Governor Sanders is proposing a $17 million plan to provide supportive living services for Arkansans with special needs as more than 2,000 people remain on a wait list for services, with the state hoping to begin offering those services by January. Former reality TV star Joseph Duggar did not appear in court Tuesday as a judge granted his request for more time to complete witness depositions, with another pretrial hearing scheduled for November 10th. That's your KNWA News update. Be safe, healthy, happy, and have a wonderful Wednesday.
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10: I got your second chance of the day to try to win some of that morning show money in about 10 minutes. But I got a message here from a Kid Nation member who's requesting for some help.
11: Okay.
10: And this is different than Love Letters to Kelly, where you're just requesting help from Kelly Raspberry. That's coming up in 20 minutes. But Gentry wrote a message, and it said, I need help from my radio friends. That perked my ears.
12: That's us.
10: We love helping. Says my boyfriend, who I've been dating for 3 weeks. He, by the way, he's 6'3", has a dream body. He can be a little cocky at times, but I find it to be cute.
13: Anyways, let him go.
10: We've been dating for 3 weeks. I got the ultimate ick 2 days ago.
12: Oh, no.
10: And I cannot stop thinking about it. So maybe the girlies on the show can help me, and maybe the guys will help me realize this is normal behavior for a man. Guys, he put a tank top on in front of me for the first time, and he puts it on the way I put a skirt on.
12: What?
10: He literally stepped into it, pulled it up. I repeat, he stepped into it and pulled it up like I pull up my skirts or dresses. I told my friends. They said I need to dump him immediately.
12: Oh, this is fascinating.
10: I got the most ultimate ick, but he's so cute.
12: How big is the neck hole?
14: Right.
11: Save that. So,
10: I mean,
11: maybe his shoulders are so broad. I cannot think of a single reason why
10: you would put it on that.
14: I have put on a shirt that way before, and I'll tell you why.
10: Okay.
14: Deodorant stains.
12: But it's a tank top.
14: But if it's a black tank top. If it's a white one, I don't know. But I have stepped in, because if you're wearing a black tank top and I'm like, oh, crap, I already put my deodorant on. I don't want to get deodorant stains. I will step into it.
10: Gentry, let us know if it was a white tank top or a black tank
12: top. Also, follow-up questions, because is this the one singular time that he's done this, or is this a common occurrence?
14: Is it every top he wears?
10: Oh, that is...
11: It's only been 3 weeks. You might not know the answer to that question.
10: I personally have never put a tank top on that way, and nor have I seen any of my friends put on a tank top.
12: That's so funny.
13: He might be onto something, because that sounds very efficient.
14: What if he has an issue where he's got a shoulder problem and he can't lift
10: his
14: arms? Maybe he can't lift his arms above his head.
10: Maybe he hurt his shoulder at the gym.
12: Maybe he pulled a muscle.
11: We're trying to have
10: I want to ruin this for you, because he's 6'3 and muscular.
14: I've got an ick from other guys for really silly reasons.
10: She said
14: my water britches, didn't like the way he chooses popcorn. But I wasn't like invested like, I love this man, and then find out he does something like that.
10: You're 3 weeks in, and you already got an ultimate ick. So if he does this again.
15: You know what I've heard about icks? It stands for intuitive cognitive knowing.
10: Hold on one second.
15: Intuitive cognitive knowing. That it happens because you know deep down that this is not right for you.
14: You're just looking for an excuse to bail.
15: Yeah.
12: I thought it was just short for icky.
10: I did too.
11: I'm with you, Anna. I'm with you, Anna.
10: Man.
11: No, that's not. I'm sorry. I was trying to think of a reason that this would be justifiable.
10: But
11: there is no reason.
13: I can see how efficient it is, though. You hold the two tank top straps, and then you put your both feet in there, and
12: I put on a lot of dresses that way.
10: Here's the thing, because I'm picturing when you're putting this on, there's a point in the movement that I don't know if this is where your ick came in.
12: The wiggle.
10: Tight. But did he do the wiggle?
12: The wiggle. Wiggle, wiggle,
10: wiggle. You know what I'm saying? Like, is he pulling it up and he's and did he do the wiggle?
14: You wiggle a lot.
10: 100%.
12: You're a wiggler?
10: Kinsey is not writing you guys. All right. Gentry.
14: That doesn't give her the ick.
10: I do wiggle, wiggle, wiggle.
12: Wiggle, wiggle.
10: I love wiggling.
11: Give us a wiggle.
12: Yeah, I'd be...
10: My son picked it up. I think it's genetic, because even my son, when he was really little, would do a little wiggle. It's just what we do as Chavez's. We're wigglers.
11: I don't wiggle. I'm sorry. I don't wiggle, wiggle, wiggle.
10: I wiggle.
12: Yeah. We have a couple follow-up questions because...
11: That's hilarious.
13: If this is his only downfall, I think you're good.
12: Yeah, I wouldn't say it's a deal breaker.
10: Also from the text, maybe he didn't want to mess up his hair.
12: There's so many reasons.
10: There's a lot of reasons why he's doing it, it's an interesting way to put it on. But
11: he better not.
10: I get you on the.
11: If he does that in the guy's locker room at the gym, since he is so buff,
15: My issue would be when it gets to like the waist area. Is it like tight and looks like a skirt?
10: That's why he has to wiggle.
12: That's
10: maybe.
12: Wiggle.
10: That's why you got to do. That's where the wiggle come in.
15: Oh, I don't want to see that.
13: We need a video.
10: I'm kind of hopping on this train real quick.
11: He can't have his pants on already, because you can't pull the tank top over the pants.
10: But Al, you did break up with a girl once because of the way she said text plural text. And that's a Nick that I was like, ah.
14: Again, that's if you're looking, you're not invested that much.
10: Yeah. You're looking for a reason.
11: Right, right.
10: Now, if you do want to have a successful relationship, Benny Blanco, who has been with Selena Gomez since 2023, mm-hmm. they got married on September 27th of last year. They seem to be doing.
12: Whoa, a whole year
10: marvelous.
12: Already?
10: Yeah.
15: Feels like three.
10: They're still in a honeymoon phase. Like, he's still posting pictures of her on boats. And they're
14: he still
10: all
14: can't believe he got her either.
10: Happy in love.
12: Yeah.
11: You still got them dirty feet.
10: The dirty feet thing.
11: That's an ick.
12: That's more of an ick than the tank top thing.
10: Okay, see, so Benny Blanco's doing worse, and he got Selena Gomez. So see, you have him doing Gentry. Yeah. Anyway, Benny has some relationship advice for people, and that advice is be quiet. Mm-hmm. Shut up.
16: Any man listening to this right now, like, just be quiet. Listen to your partner. You don't have to fix every situation instantly. Most men think that, like, if someone says, oh, I don't like, well, why don't you do it like this? And it's like, sometimes it's not about that. Sometimes it's about just, like, letting someone get through what they have to get out and vent a little bit and you being there to listen. And then maybe you guys can work it out together. You know what I mean?
10: Solid advice right there. Because that's one of the things my wife always says when she complains to me and I start trying to fix it. She goes, I don't need advice.
11: Be quiet and listen.
10: So what we
14: talking to get
13: and
14: it
13: then,
14: out.
13: Right. And then agree with her. Be like, you're right. Oh, my gosh.
10: What you can do, what Kinsey and I started doing, and this is really awesome, we do a green light, red light.
13: What? What's this?
10: So if you are about to complain or you want to get something off of your chest and you start with, all right, red light, but blah, blah, blah, blah, blah. Red light means I don't need you to say anything.
12: I just need you to listen.
10: I need you to listen.
12: Yeah.
11: Y'all also do that during sexy time, like red light, green light?
10: In what scenario would I need to do green light?
13: She's on
10: red
13: one
10: light.
13: Side.
12: Oh, are
13: you're
12: you
13: on
12: kidding?
13: The other side.
12: Yeah, come a little safe word.
14: Okay, so y'all playing this week.
10: We're not playing what?
14: School crossing
13: my
14: guard.
13: My kids are on the way to school right now.
14: You be the school crossing guard, and I'll be the student.
10: Red light,
14: I get to cross the street.
10: No.
12: Oh, no, not
14: green
12: the student.
14: Green light, red
10: no.
14: light.
12: Yellow light. Not the
10: you're not
12: going to
10: take
12: scenario.
10: My sweet little green light, red light, get it off your chest thing and turn it into a role play thing.
12: Yeah, what's yellow light? Do you have a stop sign prop?
10: We just yield?
12: Do you have a stop sign prop?
11: No. Flashing.
10: Okay, we'll give away some morning show money. All right, Kid Nation. You guys.
13: I'm just trying to get
10: just trying to give you some advice here.
12: Do you have a vest?
11: He's talking to the dude.
10: I do have a vest.
12: Like a fluorescent one?
11: Your guy's been in a drought, so I'm just taking any opportunity.
10: It's okay, buddy. I feel you.
12: Living vicariously.
10: But if you need a little money, we can help you out. We got morning show money. All you got to do is give us a call at 800-543-3548. Kelly Raspberry, give me a number.
14: Oh, gosh. What are my choices between?
11: 50 and 100.
14: 83.
10: Caller number 83. Beautiful number, Kelly. That's
14: thank
10: a great
14: you.
10: Number right there. If you're caller number 83, you'll choose one of us to throw a dart. And whatever we pop, that's how much money you get. And we'll also get you some love advice from our love expert here in 10 minutes.
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2: From the Northwest Arkansas Traffic Network, pick another look at your Wednesday morning commute. It's stop and go coming in from Pea Ridge on 72 as you head towards I-49. Also a lot of stop and go in Bentonville and your usual spots on 102 Southwest Regional Airport Boulevard and Southwest 2nd Street. Not showing an accident at the moment, but stop and go on I-49 northbound around Sunset and Springdale and as you make your way north through Lowell. It's a busy morning. Just keep driving safe. From the Northwest Arkansas Traffic Network, I'm Bob Booty.
3: Northwest Arkansas weather.
4: Going to be another brutal afternoon across the area. High temperatures expected to top out in the upper 90s to over 100 degrees with overnight lows in the 70s. We do have a 30 to 40% chance for isolated showers and storms as we go throughout the next couple of days. Those rain chances likely cut off on Friday and Saturday, but the early part of next week is looking a little bit better. Not only will rain chances increase, but temperatures should be much cooler by the time we get to Monday. For Kane DeBay and Fox 24, I'm meteorologist Josh Rugger.
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6: Here we go. Morning show money up for grabs. We're looking for call number 83. And that's exactly what you are. Veronica, congratulations.
7: Hey.
8: Oh, my God. Thank you so much. I'm so excited.
5: Yay.
6: We're excited for you. Veronica, what you got going on this morning?
8: I dropped my daughter off at school, and then I was actually watering the grass. I'm off today, so I was watering the grass, and I got through, and I just threw the hose and ran in.
6: So throw the hose down and get your money. What's your daughter's name? Give her a little shout-out so she knows that her mom was thinking about her.
8: It's Olivia.
6: Olivia. All right. So, Olivia, I'm sure will want some of this money that you're about to win. Mm-hmm. But, Veronica, before we win, we got to select someone to throw that dart. So, who do you want throwing that dart against the balloons?
8: I'm going to go with Big Al.
5: All right,
6: Big Al Mack has been selected.
7: Thank you, Veronica.
5: Good luck, Al.
7: Do my best for you, okay?
6: And Big Al Mack is really—he's really good at throwing because he threw away Charlie's castle, which was due today. He threw it in the trash, and he made it in. He didn't know it was supposed to be due today.
5: Here we go.
6: All right, Big Al Mack is throwing. The minimum is 100, maximum $750. Here we go.
5: Get it, Al. Let's go.
6: Piece of paper has fallen out. That's how much money Veronica will win. Big Al Mack is walking back to his microphone.
7: Veronica, you got $500.
5: Yay!
7: $500.
8: Thank you so much.
5: Pay that water bill, girl.
6: Yeah.
8: Yes.
6: Yeah, the hose is still running outside. Veronica, thank you so much for listening. We hope you enjoy that $500. Hopefully Olivia gets a little chunk of that. Buy her something nice and buy yourself something nice, okay?
8: For sure. Thank y'all so much. Y'all mean the world to me. I appreciate y'all. I listen to y'all every day.
7: Oh, you're so very sweet. Thank you, Veronica.
6: All right. Hang on for us, Veronica. Good throw, Big Al.
7: Thank you.
6: All right. We got another chance for you to claim your money, your morning show money tomorrow morning. We're doing it at 7:10 and 8:10 Central. All you got to do is call in and just pick one of us.
7: Boom.
6: And even if we miss, we're going to keep going until we hit a balloon. But right now, we're going to keep it going with our love expert. It's time for
9: Love Letters. Love letters to Kelly.
10: Dear Kelly, you're the love expert.
5: I am.
10: First, I have to say that I'm a big fan of the show and probably spent way too much listening to everyone's relationship problems and thinking, oh, thank God it's not just us.
6: We actually had someone come up to us at Raising Cane's yesterday talking about that.
10: So here's mine. My husband and I have been married long enough that we've reached the beautiful stage of marriage where we can have a full-blown disagreement about something completely insignificant and somehow both become convinced that it's a matter of principle. Our latest argument started because I asked him to help me with something around the house. He said he would, quote, in a minute. I interpreted in a minute as approximately 5 minutes.
6: Oh, no.
10: He apparently meant sometime between now and the end of the year.
6: Yeah.
10: When I reminded him, he said he was going to do it. I said, okay, but when? He said, I don't know.
6: In a minute.
10: And that, Kelly, is apparently where I lost my mind. Yeah. I wasn't even really mad about the original chore anymore. I was mad because I wanted him to understand that I don't know is not a time. So here's my question. How do you know when you're actually fighting about the issue versus when you're fighting because you're both annoyed and too stubborn to admit it? And more importantly, how do you stop these stupid little arguments before they turn into an evening of silent treatment without being the first person to surrender and accidentally establish yourself as the marriage loser? Because I love my husband, and I absolutely do not want to spend 25 years arguing over trash bags, dishwasher loading techniques, and whose turn it is to replace a toilet.

0: toilet paper. I'd really like to know how normal couples handle this without one person eventually yelling, fine, I'll just do everything myself. That's from Lainey.
1: Girl, when you figure it out, let me know. I mean, hello, truthfully, doesn't that happen all the time?
2: My wife asked me back in, I believe, April to unclog the drain in the bathroom because there's hair. And I said, I'll do it in a minute. Yeah. I'm happy to announce I did it last week.
3: And that was a minute.
2: That was a minute.
1: Uh-huh. And what usually happens, we want it, when we ask you to do something, you say in a minute. We mean like now.
2: Yeah, we gather that.
1: Because we know what in a minute means. You're going to forget. Yes. And then the next time I ask you, you're going to be like, yes, dear.
2: Or I got
1: when my husband yes dears me,
4: oh boy,
1: I cannot tell you what that does to the
2: yes dear
1: hair on the back of my neck when he yes dears me,
0: because he does it with intention.
1: Yes dear,
2: so he's not allowed to yes dear you. I'm not allowed to thumb up. I can't do the thumb up.
3: Yeah, that's annoying. But that deserves to be slapped.
1: You know, but the
0: get that thumb out of my face.
1: The fatal mistake I make is when I do say something about how, I do everything around here. Pat the brakes.
0: Hey. Oh.
1: Then he starts listing off all the things he doesn't like. You're right. Right. You're right. You're right.
0: Then you go tit for tat.
1: I don't know. This is just the frustrating thing where one person feels more put upon than the other. I truly don't have the answer for that because I live with it. I do it. It's just part of being a couple. It's normal frustrations. We all go through it where one person maybe seems to be pulling more weight than the other. Mm-hmm. I have done the thing where I leave a pile sitting there just to see how long I can leave it sitting there before somebody does it.
3: And it doesn't bother him one bit.
1: And then I get an attitude about it and I clean it up. You know, it's just like, what are we doing?
4: It's to Kelly, not love letters from Kelly.
1: Right. So. I'm just saying, it's just, this is just like one of those things.
4: Is it okay to reply to an in a minute with a bruh?
2: No, that's kid talk. Yeah. That's the kids.
3: Kelly,
1: I'm not allowed. Alan doesn't like it when I bro him or anything like that. He's like, that's not. He's like, I'm not your bro. He will not high five me. He will not let me bro. He's like, you are my wife. You are not my bro. You are not my buddy. Yeah. You know, so.
2: I'll take a high five, but I don't like the bros.
4: Dude.
2: Bro.
3: I've come to realize when there's a task that needs to be done, if it's bothering me, I'm the one who needs to get it done.
2: Yeah, how bad do you want it?
3: Yeah, exactly. Yeah. Otherwise, I'm just going to let it sit there and bother me, or I can get angry that he's not doing it, but you can't lead a horse to water and make him drink.
1: Now what I've learned to do is, as I am slamming dishes into the dishwasher, because they leave them in the sink again.
3: Right.
1: Everybody
0: in the household.
1: I remind myself of all, that's what I do. I go through the checklist in my head of what he, I never have to pick up dog poop.
2: Never.
1: I never have to do any landscaping. Mm-hmm. I never have to pay the bills. You know, all the things. I never have to call customer service.
2: Never.
1: He does all that. Mm. So as I am huffing and puffing about what I have to do, I remember what he does.
2: What a man. Yeah.
3: Count your blessings.
0: I think Ryan gets annoyed by me significantly more than I get annoyed by him. Last night, I was watching, we were meal prepping, and I was cutting up some broccoli. And then Connor Wood came on for Dancing with the Stars. So I ran over to watch it. And Ryan was like, can you please finish what you were doing before you keep watching Dancing with the Stars? And I paused it.
2: He does have a point.
4: Talking through the teeth.
2: He does have a point.
3: Because he's over there alone. Starving.
2: The fact that you
0: stopped. Trying to feed the family.
2: You stopped chopping broccoli to go watch Connor.
0: And I voted for him 10 times.
2: Which you could do at the same time. All right.
5: Love letters. Love letters to Kelly.
3: Dear Kelly, you are the love expert.
1: I am.
3: First of all, shout out to Justin. Justin's Unite.
2: No, you did not.
0: Of course.
2: No, you didn't.
0: It does start like that.
2: It does?
0: Yeah.
2: Okay.
0: Yes, it does. It
3: well,
0: does.
3: Hello, Justin. I'm a big fan of the show, and I need some advice about my boyfriend, David. We've been together long enough that we're basically an old married couple, except that we're two gay men who apparently cannot agree on how many throw pillows are too many.
1: I love the seriousness of our love letters today.
4: Oh, man.
3: I think our couch looks great. He thinks I have turned our living room into a home good clearance section. Last night, he quietly removed three pillows while I was in the kitchen and put them in the closet.
1: Ooh.
3: Not the closet, girl. I put them back this morning. He took them back out tonight. Kelly, at what point does this become a relationship issue and not a pillow issue? And more importantly, do I need to break up with him? Or can I just buy more pillows and establish dominance? And that's from Justin.
1: No, don't buy more pillows. Well, you know what I would do to settle this argument? When my husband, here again, using me again. When I came into the marriage, I have a beautiful set of silverware. I love my set of silverware, and Alan hated it. He had his own set of silverware, and he's like, my silverware is better. No, my silverware is better. I put it on Instagram.
2: What makes it better?
1: He just liked his pattern better than mine.
2: Who looks at the pattern?
1: And the dishes. I have my own set of dishes. He had his own set of dishes. He wanted it. So, you know, you make compromises. So what I did was I put it on Instagram.
0: Yeah, that's right. Ask your followers.
1: I asked, but I gave no indication of whose is whose.
3: Okay.
1: And you could ask on Instagram which scenario do you like better? This couch with this many pillows or that couch? And say, going to make a bet. Whatever the internet decides we're going to do, no hint as to whose is it.
2: I can only guess how it went because you wouldn't be telling the story if they chose his.
1: No, they chose his.
2: Whoa!
0: And then you just had to get rid of yours?
1: No, I held on to it because that's some good silverware.
2: Eventually,
1: you know what happens?
2: What?
1: Where are all our forks going? I'm like, what happened?
3: Yeah. I've thrown away my silverware.
1: Yeah, we're losing silverware. And so eventually what's going to happen is we're going to deplete his supply. And then I've got
2: the backup.
0: So what a coincidence that his is just disappearing.
1: No, seriously. Well, after 9 years of marriage,
2: I
1: would have gotten rid of him a long time ago. But I still have my silverware.
4: As a guy that does like a lot of pillows on the couch, I'm with you, Justin. Not you, Justin, but the Justin that wrote the
2: other
4: letter.
2: Justin.
4: Yeah, yeah.
1: But that's my vote, is to let the internet decide, but make sure there's no, just agree. Yeah. This, we're gonna, whatever it is, that's what we're going to agree to, if y'all can do that.
2: That's when social media is a great tool.
1: Very helpful. Right. Yeah.
2: Oh, maybe you could ask AI, too.
3: There is a such thing as too many pillows. Like, our bed has only 4 pillows on it, and it's perfect for us, but I've seen people who have, like, 1,300 pillows.
1: Yeah. At nighttime, it's such a beating to take them off and then the next day put them on.
3: And you don't want them on the ground because the ground's dirty.
2: I think we have 10, I think, on mine.
1: 10? That's insane.
2: We have the long white one, and then we have the one we sleep and drool on, and then we have a big square one. And then a little square one and a long one.
1: We have 10.
2: On both sides.
4: 7 or 8.
2: I don't get it.
3: And then when you go to bed, you just knock them off?
2: Yeah. Or I cuddle with it.
4: Y'all used to give me a hard time for having so many pillows during COVID.
0: Yeah.
4: We were doing,
2: you had a lot of, you had a lot on of your pillows. Couch.
4: Yeah, on my couch.
2: There was no room to sit on Al's couch because it was pillowed.
0: Well, they were also just like incredibly bright colors.
2: Yeah.
4: I love bright colors.
2: We hate
1: more
2: your
1: concerned
2: pillows.
1: With your taste.
2: Yeah.
0: We judge each other's homes so much.
4: Yeah, we do.
2: It's not the pillows, it's your taste. All right, if you want to write our love X for Kelly Raspberry, you can do so. Loveletterstokelly.com is where that business happens. Now, coming up here in about 10 minutes, it says, tastes like chicken.
4: Sure does on this vodka
2: it
4: bottle.
2: It says it on the bottle.
1: I'm scared.
2: But does it taste like chicken? It's vodka. We'll find out in 10 minutes.
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1: 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This is Right Now Traffic.
2: From the Northwest Arkansas Traffic Network, taking another look at your Wednesday morning commute. Still seeing delays northbound on I-49. This is north of Sunset through Lowell and in Lowell around Monroe. Light delays left in Bentonville on 102 and Southwest Regional Airport Boulevard, but everything really starting to clear up quite nicely. Just keep on driving safe. Have a wonderful Wednesday. From the Northwest Arkansas Traffic Network, I'm Bob Booty. Northwest
3: Arkansas weather. Going to be another brutal afternoon across the area. High temperatures expected to top out in the upper 90s to over 100 degrees with overnight lows in the 70s. We do have a 30 to 40% chance for isolated showers and storms as we go throughout the next couple of days. Those rain chances likely cut off on Friday and Saturday, but the early part of next week is looking a little bit better. Not only will rain chances increase, but temperatures should be much cooler by the time we get to Monday. For Kane to Bain, Fox 24, I'm meteorologist Josh Rugger.
4: Good morning. Happy Wednesday. I'm KNWA's Ashlyn Brothers with your morning news headlines. Fort Smith officials say the threat behind last month's cyber attack has been contained. This after investigators found an unauthorized actor accessed the city's network through the police department and removed some data, with the city now reviewing what information may have been affected. A new clinic dedicated to caring for people with multiple sclerosis opens tomorrow in Northwest Arkansas and is expected to help serve an estimated 1,000 people living with the disease in the region. Governor Sanders is proposing a $17 million plan to provide supportive living services for Arkansans with special needs, as more than 2,000 people remain on a wait list for services, with the state hoping to begin offering those services by January. Former reality TV star Joseph Duggar did not appear in court Tuesday as a judge granted his request for more time to complete witness depositions, with another pretrial hearing scheduled for November 10th. That's your KNWA News update. Be safe, healthy, happy, and have a wonderful Wednesday.
5: 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I tried not wearing them. 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
22: All right, Big Al Mac was saying he found a vodka. We're talking about flavored alcohol. And you said you saw something that said taste like chicken.
23: Yeah, one of the customers at the restaurant mentioned it to me. And they, in fact, they asked if I had it. And I said, no, I've never heard of it. So I was intrigued. I like chicken. I like vodka. So this is called Taste Like Chicken. It's called, well, maybe it's called TLC. That's what the letters that are more prominent
22: did
23: on the
22: label.
23: Did
22: you find this at a liquor store?
23: Yeah.
22: Also, it's like a, it's a thing.
23: Yeah.
22: Okay, so we're going to see and test it for you.
24: Yeah. It smells like vodka.
25: So say one of us wanted to buy this on our own. How much do these go for?
23: I don't know.
24: Oh, here, Audrey.
23: I would
25: Why y'all both handing me?
24: We know you like both. Vodka.
25: Oh, yeah, thank
22: you.
25: Here you
22: go. And Big Al didn't chill these.
24: Did you want some, Anna?
25: An extra cup?
22: Big Al didn't chill these because chicken should be warm and or hot.
23: Yeah.
25: Do you think
26: I have a little, I detect a little note of chicken.
22: Do you?
23: Really? Just by the smell?
25: Do we have to?
24: I think we're doing something illegal.
22: It's for the show.
26: Why is it illegal?
25: And I'll do. I already got two.
26: I just don't. I don't like it.
22: Oh, you feel like we're doing illegal?
24: It's so early.
22: Okay, here we go. Three.
25: JC. Hello.
27: Pa arriba.
22: Pa abajo.
27: Pa abajo.
22: Pa centro.
27: Pa dentro.
22: Today's Mexican Independence Day.
26: Yeah. I'm not going to shoot it. I'm going to taste it.
25: I taste no chicken.
22: Tastes like vodka.
25: Yeah.
22: Tastes like college.
23: It does have a flavor.
24: No, it doesn't.
22: It tastes just vodka.
25: It's vodka.
27: I don't need that.
24: Vodka. I think the company's made Taste Like Chicken because it's funny.
22: I don't think you could say it tastes like chicken if it doesn't taste like chicken.
24: It is
26: does
24: good
26: have
24: vodka.
26: A flavor.
24: It's
26: can I see the
24: vodka.
26: Little bottle? It does have a strong flavor.
22: But it's not chicken. It's not bad. It's really good, actually.
23: It is good.
22: Maybe that's just the Raising Cane's chicken fingers left
25: the,
22: over in your mouth.
25: Maybe that's just the brand.
27: As a vodka connoisseur,
24: that's what I'm thinking.
27: I am not getting any notes of anything but vodka.
26: I get a little... Al, I'm going to tell you, I taste a note of chicken.
23: Thank you, Kelly. I appreciate
26: After
23: you having my back.
27: Maybe you're one of those super tasters.
25: Oh, yeah. Here you...
22: Kelly can smell things.
26: I'm
22: not
26: a smeller, man.
22: Yeah.
26: Wait, I smell stuff.
25: I found it. It says, TLC Vodka is playfully named Taste Like Chicken as a sarcastic nod to the idea that all vodkas taste the same.
23: Al. Thanks for having my back anyway, Kelly.
26: Yeah, I tried.
25: Yeah. Yeah, it says the vodka does not actually taste
22: it. It's actually good, though.
26: Well, maybe we could have Googled that before all that.
22: but that was fun.
25: Yeah, now my tummy's on fire.
23: How often do you get to have vodka before 10 o'clock?
24: Yeah. I love that we all drink.
22: If you need us to taste anything for you, Kid Nation, just go ahead and text it in at 800-543-3548.
25: Especially
22: and we'll give
25: alcohol.
22: You a taste.
25: Yeah, but I do want to try those pickle Takis. So okay, if anybody finds those, please send those.
27: Pickle pretzels are good, too.
22: Got to get them at the store.
25: I bet.
22: I have too many things to try now. Now we're getting into spooky season, which is crazy to say that we're already gonna be headed into October soon.
23: Yeah, 2 weeks away.
22: And Audrey,
27: yes sir,
22: you found something on the interwebs that got people talking.
27: It's going viral right now. Have y'all seen the Jabberin' Jack jack-o'-lantern?
22: Is it a decoration?
27: It's a decoration that's been around for a few years. It's a jack-o'-lantern that like is animated. It sings. It tells jokes and. A woman she took it home and played it for her kids and was not happy with what she heard.

0: What the?
1: How would you like to scream all night?
2: Oh my.
0: What?
3: It's worse.
1: I'll fill you full of fright. Guide you with the darkest deeds. And spoil you with my roasted pumpkin seeds.

0: That's good. I like it.
1: Isn't this meant for like
2: New kids. Music Friday?
1: Kids?
3: Yes.
0: We've played worse songs played on the radio.
3: Hallelujah for worse stuff later.
1: One sip of vodka.
3: It's
1: Kelly
3: the vodka. Lawson. I'm talking crazy.
0: Sabrina Carpenter's songs are all dirty.
3: Yeah, well, this is songs are all dirty. Towards kids. Like the advertisements for Jabber and Jack have kids playing with it.
1: And
3: it says each Jabber and Jack has different songs locked into it. There are 9 songs total, and each toy has 3 of them, along with 40 lines of jokes and phrases per character.
1: So they're all going to be different, and whoever that guy was creepy.
3: That guy was creepy.
0: Well, it's creepy. Halloween. Yeah.
1: But it's creepy in a different creepy kind. Not Halloween creepy. That was...
3: If you write down the lyrics and you read them, it reads as a bunch of innuendos, which I'm not saying they did... On purpose.
2: Yeah,
3: but
2: they did it on purpose. 100%
1: was on purpose.
3: That's the selling point. Yeah. You think it's geared towards children? That's why this mom. So it went viral because a mom was really upset.
1: You could hear
3: about
1: the little kid laughing in the background.
4: There's so many cartoons and stuff that are filled with innuendos that are meant to go over kids' heads.
2: Right.
1: Yeah.
3: Well, she wasn't happy about it because she thinks that the kids can pick up on it, which I think you have to really be.
1: They might not pick up on it depending on their age. Yeah. Yeah. But they'll ask questions like, "Oh, what's he mean about that?"
4: Everybody has their parenting. Standards.
2: Yeah. And at the end of the day, if you don't like it, you can take it back, get your money.
0: Exactly.
1: Are you going to buy that for Charlie?
2: Absolutely not.
3: Oh, you wouldn't like that?
4: I don't want to hear that.
2: I don't want to hear it.
3: Oh. I kind of like him.
1: He was kind of annoying sounding.
4: Yeah. It was too long.
3: I think I would have that in my apartment alone.
2: Yeah, I could see that.
3: Yeah?
2: Yeah.
3: Like when the guy came over my fire alarm system and it was like just nice having a man's voice in the house.
2: Uh-huh. I'm sorry. You need a hug.
1: Did you fix the hole on your wall, by the way?
3: No. And the TV's still on the floor.
2: Is that guy coming over, checking out? I mean, you need a guy like Alan that's going to take care of.
1: Yeah, you need an Alan.
2: Well, then again,
3: what does Alan do?
1: Everything.
4: Everything. He's very handy.
3: That is so hot. So he comes in and fixes things for you?
2: Yeah.
4: Yes.
1: Sometimes.
5: So are you not going to get a new TV?
3: I need to get a new TV, but they're expensive. And I'm so tired of people gaslighting me and telling me TVs are cheap now, Anna.
1: Well, they're cheaper than they used to be.
5: They're cheaper than they used to be.
3: Okay.
6: How'd your TV fall off?
3: It was not the man.
2: Give me a minute. I'll come over and fix it.
3: Would you? Uh-huh.
2: Yeah, in a minute.
0: In a minute.
3: Okay, he's throwing it back to when.
0: Audrey, you're a woman. You can do it.
5: Yeah.
3: No, I'm not that kind
1: of woman. You're independent.
0: You can do it. That's a blue job, they say. You have access to YouTube.
4: A blue job.
5: So are you just not watching TV?
0: Yeah, when they say it's a blue job, it's a man's job.
4: Oh, really?
2: What's a woman's job? I mean,
3: pink
2: what
3: job. Pink? That's a pink.
0: Like cooking and baking?
3: You haven't seen that online?
1: No.
0: But you can't cook or bake.
3: Nope. I don't do pink or blue.
1: I saw the color of the year, though, from Sherwin
5: What's
1: Williams.
5: What's the color of the year?
0: I thought it was someone else who did the color of the year.
5: Pantone.
1: Sherwin Williams has named celery as the 2027 color of the year.
0: It's a fresh color.
5: I mean, it wasn't like sage the color by...
1: They're leaning towards green a lot.
5: Greens.
3: Yeah.
5: Green tones. Fresh.
3: Huh.
1: I don't think I have any green in my house. I have a little blue.
0: You're wearing a green hat.
2: Well, you got that red light, green light game.
1: Well, I'm wearing a green
4: decor.
1: Yeah. That's how we doing. Justin, so you saw a video on Instagram of people escaping captivity.
0: Oh, my God. Yes.
1: And this is like, could you do it type of
0: scenario? It's
1: just like
0: a whole bunch of bros. I think they're fraternity guys.
1: I love it.
0: And they have these plastic lawn chairs, you know, like Bad Bunny's album cover. And they're sitting in them. And one of the guys is duct taped to it. His wrists and his ankles are duct taped to the chair. And they throw a pair of scissors next to him. And he's got to like wiggle himself out, get the scissors and cut himself out of the tape to see how long it would take for him to escape. And it brought back memories because I would do this to my sister when my mom. During the summer when my mom had to go to work, me and my sister were bored at the house. And I was like, let's see who can get out of being kidnapped first.
1: Who was the best one to do it?
0: Right. So I would take the duct tape, tie my sister's wrist to her ankles, lock her in a closet, and I'd give her a knife to see how long it would take her to get out.
4: Yeah. Great game.
0: And when she got close to getting out, I would go back in and tie her up.
3: How old was she?
0: She's 3 years younger than me.
3: But at the time?
0: Well, I'm in sixth grade. She's in third grade.
3: You gave a third grader a knife in a dark closet.
1: What's with older brothers?
2: That's duct tape.
0: Scissors.
1: What's with older brothers putting their sisters in the closet? I used to put my sister in the closet, too, and then I'd get grounded.
0: Right, exactly. But then, in turn, I was like, after you get out, you can do the same thing to me.
2: So she put you in the closet.
3: Sixth grade.
2: So
3: she
5: put me stayed in the there. Closet.
1: Happy to announce he came out finally.
0: I finally came out.
1: Come on, girl.
5: Only took a couple years.
1: Yeah.
0: She didn't tie me tight enough.
1: And this morning, the Kid Craddock Morning Show is sponsored by ZipRecruiter.
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3: From the Northwest Arkansas Traffic Network, taking another look at your Wednesday morning commute. Still seeing delays northbound on I-49. This is north of Sunset through Lowell and in Lowell around Monroe. Light delays left in Bentonville on 102 and Southwest Regional Airport Boulevard, but everything really starting to clear up quite nicely. Just keep on driving safe. Have a wonderful Wednesday. From the Northwest Arkansas Traffic Network, I'm Bob Booty.
4: Northwest Arkansas weather.
5: Going to be another brutal afternoon across the area. High temperatures expected to top out in the upper 90s to over 100 degrees with overnight lows in the 70s. We do have a 30 to 40% chance for isolated showers and storms as we go throughout the next couple of days. Those rain chances likely cut off on Friday and Saturday, but the early part of next week is looking a little bit better. Not only will rain chances increase, but temperatures should be much cooler by the time we get to Monday. For KNDB and Fox 24, I'm meteorologist Josh Rugger.
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15: Shout out to everyone who showed up to Raising Cane's yesterday for their dine-in day. $1 from their box combo meals went back to kids. It was awesome seeing all your posts, all your stories, your reels. Really, really, truly do appreciate everyone who came out and hung out, because we were we stopped by a couple of Raising Cane's locations ourselves, and it was really cool to hang out with you, Kid Nation. Mm-hmm. Now, if you're listening today and you go, oh, no, I forgot. My bad. It's all good. You can go to kidskids.org.
16: Still donate.
15: And yeah, we take donations every year because everybody says they want to make a difference and help out. And that's a great way to help out. Send these kids to Disney World because they deserve a trip from all those hospital stays and all the medicine they got to take and just how school can go at times for our kids. So
16: I went and got 10 box combos to take to Charlie's school for Grandparents Day.
15: See, that's really cool, Al.
16: And so I'm sitting there in the office because I got to check in at the school, right? So I'm there with a big box of Cane's chicken. It's smelling good.
15: It's the best smell.
16: And it's, yes, sir. Oh, I said, hey, I brought chicken for all the teachers and for me and Charlie. Oh, that's great. Can I see your driver's license, please? Oh, I left my wallet at home.
17: Wait, then how did you
15: get this is too? A school, sir.
16: Ma'am, yeah, this is a school. How do you expect to get into school without your driver's license?
15: Can't let randos in.
16: I brought box combos. Please.
15: Did that work?
16: Please.
18: Y'all know who I am.
16: Teachers?
17: How did you buy the box combos if your wallet was at home?
16: Venmoed a person, and they picked it up and met me at the school with the box combos. But they let me in. Fortunately, they
19: did. Oh, wow, that crack security system.
16: For
18: charity.
19: Y'all let Big Al in without his license. I heard him saying on the radio.
15: Solid point from Kelly.
18: Well, because we know who Big
19: y'all
18: Al is.
19: Y'all let him in. You saying he's better than me and I can't go see my daughter?
16: Sorry, at the school. Sorry, school people.
19: You know how they say, like, I need to think before you tell stories like that.
17: You know how to say everybody has a price? That person had
15: because I will tell you this. I once forgot my wallet when I went to my daughter's elementary school to go have lunch with her.
16: Uh-huh.
15: And the front desk lady said, yeah, go back and get it. Yeah. I said, but I've been here before.
19: Problem solved.
15: She's like, I'm sorry.
20: Have you ever been tempted to say Google me?
15: Google.
20: Because y'all are Googleable.
15: Absolutely
20: that side
15: not.
20: Of the room Google-able. Is Googleable.
15: Absolutely not.
19: I'd never hear the end of that.
15: The worst luck ever. They'd be. They'd have a camera rolling, and then we're forever.
19: The worst was for me was now a former friend, who we were waiting for a table, and I was waiting in the bar area, and she went up to the front desk and said, "That is Kelly Raspberry. And if we don't get a seat, she's going to talk about this tomorrow on the radio." And I happened to walk up because I was like,
15: as it's happening.
19: Gone, and I happened to walk up at the end. I was horrified.
15: So that's why.
18: Did they get y'all seated though?
15: Did it work?
19: No.
15: Yeah, probably. It did work.
18: Probably
19: did. We're going to go now.
18: It was a great dinner. A fabulous dinner.
15: It worked like Big Al's chicken fingers. The box combo meal always come through. But thank you so much for helping
16: thank
15: out.
16: Thank you. Yes.
15: All right. So a couple headlines here. What would be more dangerous? To actually go to the Amazon or to drive for Amazon? Because after you hear this story right here, this was not something I thought could happen to an Amazon driver. But an Amazon delivery driver in Missouri was almost hit with an arrow.
16: Huh? Oh.
15: Yeah, someone on the other side of the neighborhood shot a crossbow, and it went through his truck's front windshield.
18: No.
16: What?
15: Yeah.
17: Man, I hate when that
15: Which
17: happens.
15: Is right where he's at.
16: Yeah.
15: Police say the man who shot the arrow told them he was just testing a new crossbow, and he overshot his target. Unlike us here in the studio who hit our targets.
16: Right.
15: This guy did not hit his target, and it went straight through and into the Amazon van. Yeah.
17: Yikes.
15: And by the way, officers say it was an accident, so no charges have been filed.
19: Oh, that's not cool.
16: No.
15: If you almost hit me with an arrow,
19: there needs to be some sort
15: of
19: citation.
15: Somebody going to jail or somebody writing me a check.
19: And they're like a reckless endangerment charge or something like that.
15: Yeah. And should you be shooting crossbows in an area where there could be humans driving and walking and living?
18: No.
19: That doesn't seem right.
16: No. So if I happen to shoot my gun and it doesn't hit somebody, but it accidentally shoots inside of somebody's car, right?
15: Right.
16: That's no.
15: There's going to be some accountability
16: gonna be filed.
19: But you're Big Al. Google him.
16: Yeah, Google me.
15: And don't crossbows have like really good scopes and like you should be able to like hit
16: some do.
15: A little
19: some
15: bit
19: you
15: better?
19: You don't have to use them.
0: Yeah. I've never shot a crossbow, but I had a bow and arrow growing up, and me and my friends would go out into this pasture, no cars around, and we would shoot it straight up in the air and watch to see how far it would go.
15: Yeah, that's dumb.
0: It was
16: it's
0: so
16: gonna come
0: cool.
16: down.
0: It was so
15: that's
0: cool.
15: Very dumb.
0: It almost hit my cousin in the head, but it missed him.
15: I remember when we did our,
20: being almost
15: when we did our kids camp and we had archery class.
20: Yes, yeah. I was just thinking about
15: it
20: that.
15: It wasn't a crossbow, it was an actual pullback.
20: Hard.
15: It was a lot harder than I thought.
0: I hit my target.
15: I know.
0: Call me Katniss Everdeen.
15: That's why I was like, we got to put some respect on Katniss.
20: Yeah.
16: My buddy, Dr. Vaca, you know Dr. Vaca,
15: yeah.
16: Down in Longview. Shout out Longview. He's so good at bow and arrow. That's how he hunts. He's so good. They have banned him. Maybe he was stretching the truth. But he said that they've banned him from Wyoming or Montana or somewhere.
15: He's that good.
16: But he's just that good.
20: I would say the same thing.
16: Like, they've banned me from the state of Wyoming from hunting with bow and arrow.
20: Yeah,
16: I'm just so good.
20: I'm so good at something that I just never do it.
16: He is a dentist. So maybe.
15: If something went down and all I had was a bow and arrow,
16: I'd be dead.
15: To hunt. And to get food, we are starving to death.
16: Yeah.
19: We'll figure it out.
15: I'm not hitting anything.
19: You will figure it out.
15: I'm going to have to wrestle these pigs or whatever animal we're hunting because I'm not hitting anything with an arrow. So if you like collecting purses, Burger King released a limited edition chicken nugget purse.
0: Oh, yum.
20: Finally.
15: It's a micro bag, and they're celebrating their new nuggets because they did come up with a new recipe. It actually looks like a chicken nugget, and from the video I saw, it's pretty close to the size of a nugget. I would say maybe four nugs fit in there.
19: Micro bag, you said?
15: It is micro.
19: Trader Joe's do those little ones too that everybody fights for?
16: Yeah.
15: And you don't need to put nuggets in it, but it seems perfect for your nugs.
0: What else could you put in it?
19: It's called, it smell like a nugget?
15: Probably chapstick.
20: Okay, so it's like it's really the size of a...
15: Yeah, it's a super
20: micro.
15: If my
20: chicken nugget purse is not big enough to fit my actual chicken nugget, I don't want it.
16: I don't want it. Yeah, I'm with it.
15: The bag is called... Le Nugget.
0: Le Nugget.
15: Le Nugget.
16: Oh, okay.
15: They're only close. $4 each.
16: All right, $4.
15: Yeah, but you better act fast because...
16: The nuggets are more than the purse.
15: Thank you. The last batch of them is being released today at noon Eastern at lenugetbk.com.
20: Are they reusable?
15: Yeah. It's a bag.
20: I'm thinking about when you put your nugs in there, there's going to be a lot of crumbs and stuff. So
15: you also get a charm with
16: some foil.
15: Yeah. You got sauce-inspired charms like honey mustard, buffalo sweet and sour, special savory.
20: Is there a pocket for that?
15: No, that's a charm.
16: Oh.
15: So you got charm and a little nougat.
16: I like it.
15: That's pretty nice. And the latest beauty trend among men worldwide is trimming their eyelashes for a more masculine look.
20: Oh, my God.
15: I like long eyelashes.
0: I know.
16: For
0: long
16: men,
0: eyelashes
16: though?
0: Are so cool.
15: But experts say, hey, it's risky because eyelashes are very important in protecting our eyes from debris. Cap.
19: And will they?
15: I always get hit by
19: they
15: debris.
19: Might not grow back.
20: Yeah, that's risky.
15: Is that a myth?
19: Well, a lot of women have this happen. With eyelash curlers, I had a mishap where it slipped in my hand and I ripped off half of my eyelashes. They did grow back, thankfully. But I would imagine eventually, like when women overpluck, they eventually stop growing back.
15: And then you got to Sharpie the man.
19: Yeah.
20: It is so frustrating. Like, my little brother has the best eyelashes I've ever seen.
19: Yes.
20: And it's not fair.
15: Oh, so he can bat his eyes at girls and he's got it.
20: Mm-hmm. Yeah, he has the prettiest eyelashes. It's really really unfair.
16: This is
19: he the one that got tickets to Harry Styles?
20: He did.
19: He gets everything.
20: I know.
15: He gets everything and everyone.
20: He listens to the show. But if you're listening right now.
16: Quick PSA.
20: I will text you later.
16: If you have those eyelashes on your headlights on your car.
15: Uh-huh.
20: Oh, God.
15: Take them off. Please.
16: Take them off.
15: Yeah, or I will cut them.
0: Okay, what about what about the testicles on the trucks?
20: What?
19: Ew.
16: You can take those off, too.
15: Yeah.
19: Okay. I've seen that.
16: They hang on the hitch.
0: It's awful. Yeah. The eyelashes and the sag.
19: I don't see
16: just
19: that.
16: Take them off.
20: Those two people deserve each other.
15: Yeah, they do. You guys marry each other and just drive in a compound, and we don't need to see those things. And real quick, more than 8,000 Michigan residents who recently applied for a new driver's license, they got an ID with a photo of a stranger, and they also had the same birthday, January 12th of 1967, for some reason. Then there's another mistake. Their actual name is not listed on the back. It just has a dummy text like last name, first name, and middle. And before you feel bad for the guy in the photo, who's now on thousands of IDs, which I guess could be fake IDs now for those people if they really wanted them. Yeah. If you give it to a 16-year-old, they're in the clue. Yeah.
17: I don't know if they look like they were born in 1967.
15: No, they don't. State officials say it's a generic image, like a stock photo that comes with picture frames. Not an unlucky person from Michigan. How do you know?
16: Yeah.
15: How do you know he's not from Michigan? Maybe that model is from Michigan.
16: Could be.
15: But what a mistake.
19: I don't know, but I'm fired up about it.
15: What a collector's item, right? You get one of those? Are you fired up about it, Kelly?
19: I don't know. That's not fair.
15: I want one. I would feel bad if I applied and I didn't get one of those fake licenses.
17: In the new season of Adults, there's an episode where the girl, like, she had her ID that she passed on to people younger than her to use as a fake ID, and she finds, like, the younger version of herself using her fake.
15: Oh.
17: It's really funny.
16: Do you think the people that are on in the picture frame when you buy them from the drugstore, the model people,
15: uh-huh.
16: do you think they actually have that in their house on their mantle? Like,
15: well,
16: because
15: it's not their
16: frame?
15: Family, though, right?
16: I don't know.
15: You're put together with other models.
19: That's pretty cool,
15: though. It is pretty cool. Yeah, I would hood.
0: We shared that story. The family checked into an Airbnb, and they saw
16: pictures
0: of them
16: in
0: the Airbnb.
15: That's pretty cool.
17: That was cool.
15: All right, what's coming up here with the celebrity gossip, Kelly Raspberry?
19: Well, Ed Sheeran, a lot of drama on that tour.
16: Yep.
19: If you're looking for a gig as an opening act, this might be your shot. And Michaela Matthews had a big announcement from The Secret Lives of Mormon Wives. We'll get to that and more when we come back.
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10: Let's go ahead and catch you up with what happened with all the celebrities overnight with celebrity gossip. What's going on, Kelly?
11: We haven't really talked about it that much because there's some stuff, there's some stories that are just so heavy.
10: Yeah.
11: You want to be a source of light
10: and divisive.
11: Yeah. But there is some pretty big drama coming out about Ed Sheeran's tour. So Macklemore, when he was his opening act, Ed said, you know, about a year ago, Macklemore came to him and said, I want to open up for you. I want to be on tour with you. And he's like, yeah. So he had not just him, but a whole bunch of other artists. Well, Macklemore, he got on stage and he made some comments, pro-Palestinian comments during a show. And there was a huge public backlash. And it resulted with Macklemore no longer being part of the tour. And Ed came out and said, look, I had nothing to do with that. That was all about the promoters. I don't, you know, I want these people to be on tour with me, but I don't pay them. That's not through me.
10: Wasn't it the owner of the Patriots, Mr. Kraft?
11: He was one of them.
10: Yeah, he said, you're not going to play in my stadium.
11: Right, but then other venues
10: were coming
11: out as well. So now after Macklemore is no longer part of the tour, pretty much all of Ed's remaining opening acts have now walked away.
10: Whoa.
11: Phineas, Lucas Graham, Aaron Rowe, this Irish band, Bioga, I'm not familiar, but I won't get to know them now because they're not going to be opening for Ed. But Phineas wrote, artists must not be silenced when they speak up for the oppressed. I've decided to withdraw from my upcoming tour dates with Ed Sheeran. I stand with Palestine and its people. Again, Ed responded saying the decision to remove Macklemore was made by the tour's promoters, not him. Mm-hmm. I respect Macklemore's strength of purpose to stand up and shout for what he believes. But he says also there's multiple approaches to achieving peace. Look, I know everybody's politically divided and everything, but when I go to a concert, it's like when you come to our show, I don't want to have
10: that's
11: to
10: not what you're coming
11: I'm
10: here for.
11: I'm there to be entertained.
12: Yeah,
11: I don't want to, you know, that's
10: we got the news
11: thing.
10: Channels for all that.
11: Exactly. Right, and I know you feel like your position is the strongest and you have a platform and that's, you know, you're given that platform. But as a ticket buyer, I just want to go and have a good time.
12: Right.
11: And I don't want to be reminded, oh my gosh, you know, no matter what side you're on.
10: We're escaping. It's escapism.
11: Yeah. So.
10: Wow. What a predicament.
13: On a lighter note, is it Macklemore or Macklemore?
10: Macklemore.
13: Wow.
12: You thought it was Mackle?
11: What did you say different?
13: Macklemore?
12: Like Spackle.
13: You're saying Macklemore.
10: It's the L in there, right? Macklemore.
13: Yeah, Mackle.
10: He just wants to pop some tags. Okay. He only got $20 in his pocket.
13: I heard you.
10: You know?
14: All right, so The Secret Lives of Mormon Wives is back for season 5. I started to watch the first episode, and I gave up on it, I'll be honest. I kind of was curious enough to watch
10: Justin
14: it.
10: But Justin was pushing for it so
15: I binged
10: hard.
15: It.
14: He binged it, mm-hmm. I know. I think I just, I don't know.
11: Fatigue.
14: I think the first couple seasons, like, yeah, it was interesting because it is so different. But then with all the drama and everything, it kind of got icky.
13: Now it's just dark.
15: I think you hate watching someone struggle and it's all on camera and no one's doing anything
14: about it. It's just uncomfortable. So I didn't even get it.

0: I didn't even get through the first episode. Yeah. But Michaela Matthews, she's one of the Mormon wives, and she's leaving the show.
1: What?
0: Yeah, she posted on Instagram saying that she actually made the decision about a week ago after learning some information that, quote, went against my morals. She talked about her own experiences with abuse and said that she didn't feel comfortable continuing to profit from content that she believed enabled harmful and toxic behavior.
2: Mm. She's talking about Taylor.
3: Yeah.
2: And Dakota. Yeah.
3: And she's right.
0: Yes. And so she also acknowledged that this show had changed her life financially and personally. She said ultimately she didn't want to contribute to what she described as a cycle of enabling unhealthy conduct.
1: Okay.
0: So it's kind of confusing. It's like they were filming part of season 5, then they took a break when everything happened. Then they came back and then they started filming season 6. So she already filmed all of season 5 that's still going to come out. I think she's not coming back for the next season.
2: I think this is season 5 is out now.
1: Yeah. Half of it.
0: Half of it is.
2: Oh, so they're still going to do part 2 of season 5?
0: Yeah.
1: Yes, and I think that's going to be after everything happened about Taylor's video that came out.
3: And we also didn't get Taylor's Bachelorette season that we're supposed to get this summer, right?
1: We didn't, but she said she's ready to do round 2.
3: Oh, we're good on that.
0: Yeah,
3: I speak for the people. We're good.
0: I don't know. Just from the first episode, it made me really uncomfortable.
2: Well, there's no redemption arc for her because she's never, ever just like taking accountability.
1: There is a redemption arc in this.
2: Where?
1: She's growth. So the guy that she was dating in New York, she broke it off with him because she now realized she has a toxic cycle. And
4: she's been realizing that.
1: But
4: she said that.
1: It took steps.
3: But where's the redemption?
2: Well, my daughter even finally is like, there was a commercial or something. Oh, because of Dancing with the Stars, they were talking a little bit about Secret Lives, and she was even like, she's even got Taylor Frankie Paul fatigue.
3: Wow.
2: That was my problem, is that she was becoming a hero to all these girls. I'm like, what are y'all celebrating? A famous girl that does cute TikToks,
3: right.
2: I get it, but... You know, look at what all's going on behind the scenes.
0: And it kind of sounded like from Michaela's post, I read her entire Instagram. It kind of sounded like obviously they know a lot more than what has been made public,
1: right.
0: And which is part of what led her to make that decision. I'm wondering if any of the other Mormon wives will also start dropping out or what's going
2: on. I don't think Whitney's coming back, right? Because she's got so much going on. But I heard that she and her husband, Connor, may he rest in peace, or not literally, but
1: Dancing with the Stars.
2: Spoiler alert. that they started their own production company.
0: Oh, really?
1: Good for them.
2: And the rumor is that they're going... I've listened to a lot of gossip podcasts that they're going to start like a Leave It to Levitt.
5: Leave It to Beaver. It's a great name.
2: It's going to be their new reality show. Mm. And somebody was speculating the possibility that maybe Michaela would go
1: join
2: be part of that.
0: Maybe.
2: I don't know.
3: We'll see.
2: So, Amanda Seyfried was married, y'all.
3: To who?
2: His name is Thomas Sadowski.
3: I like him.
2: And they are getting divorced after 9 years, and she's asking for privacy, and I'm going to give it to her because I didn't even know she was married.
3: That's wild to ask for privacy when that's all we gave you.
2: I have no clue you were married.
3: We literally gave you all the
2: privacy. I don't know who Thomas is. I didn't even bother. A lot of times when I hear about couples breaking up and they're married, I'm like, I Google to see what the guy does. I didn't even Google him.
3: You're giving that much privacy.
2: She asked me for privacy.
1: She's one of those celebrities who... kill every role that she's in.
3: She does.
1: But then she stays out of the limelight when she's not in a role.
2: Well, she stayed so far out, I did not know she was married. But she and he confirmed they've been separated after nearly a decade together. We've been separated for a while. It's proven to be the best decision for us. They got married in 2017 and have 2 kids together.
3: Whoa. Mm-hmm. What?
2: Yeah.
3: We missed all that, huh?
5: Apparently so.
2: Who knew?
3: We missed all of it.
5: Privacy, please.
3: The marriage.
2: But we're not going to talk about it anymore.
3: The children. No.
4: She wants privacy.
3: You think she just threw it out there because she wants to get the messages like, girl, you're going to be fine. I'll send her one.
5: She just wants privacy.
0: Go ahead and send her.
3: You got this, girl.
0: Yeah.
3: Yeah.
0: So you know how on American Idol, when they're auditioning, the judges would say, you're going to Hollywood.
2: Yes. Yes.
0: And that means that they're skipping past everything else and they're going straight to Hollywood.
3: But
0: well.
3: What's going on?
0: No longer.
5: Where are we going?
0: So next year, the plan is to relocate the entire production to Atlanta.
5: Oh.
0: You're going to Atlanta.
2: Oh. Well, Atlanta gets another.
5: Hotlanta. How about that?
3: It's cheaper production, so it saves them a lot of money.
0: Yeah, it says the state of Georgia offers a tax credit of up to 30% for unscripted and reality TV productions, such as American Idol, that spend at least $500,000 there.
2: Our Dish Nation was, you know, at the end,
3: in
2: they do the Georgia Peach.
5: Yep.
2: Yeah,
5: they base it
2: out of Atlanta.
0: Starting to see it quite a lot. So it'll be the 25th season next year. It'll have Carrie Underwood, Lionel Richie, and Luke Bryan in the chairs in Georgia. In fact, last year, Hollywood Week wasn't even in California either. It was in Nashville. And they framed it as Music City Takeover.
3: And they've done Hawaii too, haven't they?
5: Like yeah.
3: They've gone to Hawaii, which is nice.
5: Yeah. But what is this going to do with Ryan Seacrest's travel arrangements?
3: I think he's from Georgia.
2: Oh, yeah, originally.
5: I guess he can do his radio show from anywhere.
2: Oh, yeah.
3: And I think he lives in Florida.
2: Really? He moved from California to Florida?
3: I've heard rumors.
2: He's probably got several.
0: And he probably already filmed a bunch of episodes of Wheel of Fortune.
1: And remember when they canceled American Idol, where they said it's over?
3: But then ABC picked it up.
1: We're not doing it anymore. And then they started all over again.
3: Another network.
1: But it's the season still count.
0: It gets confusing. Yeah.
1: Right.
3: Well, because it is. It still continues.
5: Still the show.
1: Yeah. And I just haven't heard from anybody be like, did y'all catch American Idol last night?
0: I know.
2: My parents watch.
0: There's so many.
2: My parents watch, but I think are any young people watching? I don't know.
3: I like the winner from a couple seasons ago, Tongi. Tongi?
5: Is that the one from Hawaii, the Polynesian guy?
3: I like him.
5: Yeah, he was really good.
3: He was pretty good.
2: And how's Tongi doing?
3: Great. He's tonguing all over the place.
2: So if I went and looked up his big hit singles on my charts, I'd find him.
3: Yeah. Be careful, though, because then you're going to be stuck there listening all day.
5: He's got his headphones coming out. Yeah. He's by Tongi. Yeah. I mean, he's doing great.
3: It's a whole thing, Kelly. Okay. You know, if you want. But be careful.
0: Good for Tongi.
3: All right. Well, coming up here in about 10 minutes, we got a worst date ever coming your way. And this morning, the Kid Craddock Morning Show is sponsored by ZipRecruiter.
2: Okay. 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
2: Northwest Arkansas weather.
3: Going to be another brutal afternoon across the area. High temperatures expected to top out in the upper 90s to over 100 degrees with overnight lows in the 70s. We do have a 30 to 40% chance for isolated showers and storms as we go throughout the next couple of days. Those rain chances likely cut off on Friday and Saturday, but the early part of next week is looking a little bit better. Not only will rain chances increase, but temperatures should be much cooler by the time we get to Monday. For Kane DeBain, Fox 24, I'm meteorologist Josh Rugger.
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24: Kim, hello.
25: Hi, how's it going?
24: It's going all right. Hope your day is off to a wonderful start today.
25: Yeah, okay, I guess.
24: Well, we're here to talk to you about something that was bad, though, because we want to hear about your worst date ever. What happened?
25: Okay, so, well, this was a while back. I'm 36. I think I was in my early 20s, late 20s. So I was talking to this guy on Facebook, and I'm pretty sure he's still in the area. So, you know, he's going to hear this and be like, oh, yeah, that was me. But we were talking on Facebook for a few weeks, and he was like, hey, you know, come meet me, and I'll take you out on a date, and we'll go get some dinner and drive around and talk afterwards. Well, I was like, okay, so if anything, I can get a free meal. Well, mm-hmm. I went in. We met at Walmart, and I parked my car, and he pulls up, and when he gets out of his truck, he's way younger than he says he is. That's red flag number one, because I'm in my mid to late 20s, and he can't be no older than 19.
24: Wow.
22: Oh, my God.
25: We start driving. He doesn't tell me where we're going. He just, you know, he's talking and, you know, trying to get to know me or whatever. Here he goes, and he pulls up at the Taco Bell, and he goes in the drive-thru.
24: Oh, yeah.
25: And I'm sitting here like, this kid is taking me through a damn drive-thru. He told me he was going to take me out on a date. I'm sitting here thinking in my head, okay, we're going to, you know, a steakhouse or Olive Garden or something.
23: Yeah,
25: you know?
23: Right.
25: And then he starts talking about how he likes to four-wheel and stuff like that. And, you know, I just was casually talking about how I had done it in the past. And before I know it, we are not on the road anymore. We're in the middle of the woods.
23: Oh, he wants to take you four-wheeling at the same time.
24: After eating Taco Bell?
23: In real time.
25: I'm screaming, stop. Please do not do this. Please take me back to my car. He's like, oh, this is going to be fun, blah, blah, blah. I do this all the time with my friends. Mm. I'm sitting here like, oh, my God, this guy. He's going to get us stuck in the woods. And that's exactly what happened.
22: Oh, no.
25: And there is mud all the way up to the door. I can't even get out.
22: Oh.
25: At this point in time, it's like 8, 9 o'clock at night. He calls his friends, and it takes him about an hour to get to us. He just sat there in the truck defeated while I was kind of like, I felt like I was his older sister giving him, like, advice, like, don't ever do this again.
22: Share your worst date ever story.
23: 800-543-3548.
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24: From a worst date ever to a parenting fail.
23: Oh. Yeah.
24: Big Al just showed me something during the break.
23: Yeah.
24: As we were lining up our worst date, he shows me this, and I go, oh.
22: Save it, Al.
23: I think this story deserves a little sad intro.
24: We need yeah. That's how I felt when I read what he showed me.
23: Yeah. I just got a text message that says, this is from babysitter number one. I have a text thread, a group text with babysitter number one and two and myself.
24: Because it takes a village to raise a child,
22: right,
24: Kelly.
22: Especially when you have a job with our hours.
23: Right, right.
24: It's hard.
23: It really does.
22: And stuff. It's a nightmare.
23: Yeah. It really is. So shout out to Chris. Anyway, she says, Charlie was given instructions last week about a project due by the end of the day. She did not express this to myself, and I'm assuming no one else. Al, she said she started it last night, but it's gone. It was a box she was turning into a castle for her project on Beauty and the Beast.
0: A castle.
23: Do you recollect where you might have put it?
24: See, head, when I first read that first part, I thought to myself, oh, I did this as a kid. I'm like, it's gone.
23: Yeah.
24: The dog ate it.
23: Yeah.
1: Right.
23: So my response, oh, my goodness. If it was the box that was on the counter, I threw it in the green trash bin outside because I did this morning. I was like, the house is a mess. It's an Amazon box. It's just an Amazon box. I didn't know
1: it was
23: a castle.
24: It didn't look like a castle.
23: It didn't look like a castle to me.
24: It didn't have a moat.
23: It didn't have a dragon. It didn't have a drawbridge. Nothing.
1: Was it deconstructed at all?
23: No, it was a box. So if she started it, it was like she picked it up and put it on the counter.
1: Was there anything inside the box?
23: No, another box. That was it.
2: She would have failed that.
23: So
2: anyway, she would have failed anyway.
1: She would have failed that. She had all day to finish it.
24: She had time.
23: So, you know, I say. We have to let her know that she can't wait. This is coming from me, Kelly Raspberry.
24: Uh-huh.
23: We can't wait until the last minute to start these projects.
24: Procrastination.
1: Oh, turn it around. My bad.
24: Let me flip it over to the 8-year-old.
1: Yes, let's turn this into a teaching moment.
23: Yes. Thank you,
1: Can you imagine the tears?
23: I know. I cannot.
24: My castle.
1: No. Well, now you've got she's got a legitimate excuse. My grandpa threw it away. Threw it away.
24: The same guy that brought 10 chicken box combo meals and got in without an ID.
23: I was in such good graces with the teachers yesterday.
2: And none of them asked how the project's going.
23: Not one.
1: It's due today. Like, she needed to take that box today.
23: Yeah.
24: So she was going to wake up and do it this morning?
23: I guess so. Last night.
24: She procrastinated.
23: Yeah, last night after karate and we're tired, we got a little bite to eat and I said, let's, you know, we're going to bed because it's after 8:00. I didn't get but 3 hours sleep the night before. I'm ready to. And I didn't want her up just piddling around all by herself. So I said, no,
1: If
23: I'm going to bed, you're going to bed. You're 8. This is my house. And my castle.
24: Teacher.
1: Too soon, Al. Yeah.
24: And teachers know, right? Like, when you give a kid this kind of complex type of project, because
23: building a castle can't be easy.
24: It's
23: I've
24: not
23: never
24: easy.
23: Built one. But
1: you can build a castle out of all the books
24: you threw at me. Let me tell you, when my son had his, he had to put together the Milky Way galaxy in 6th grade.
23: Wow.
24: And I said, how are you going to do this? He said, I need materials. So I built the Milky Way galaxy.
23: Milky Way materials? Yeah.
24: I got a C.
2: So, yeah,
24: Big Al. It looked so good.
2: Big Al, Charlie was supposed to build a castle. You were supposed to build a castle.
23: About the castle. You need to
1: let the king of the castle know about the castle.
23: Right.
1: So what are you going to do now?
23: Well, there's nothing I can do. I mean,
1: the castle's gone.
24: We're getting an F.
1: His castle's crumbling.
23: I don't know.
24: The castle has collapsed.
23: I remember.
2: And that's Game of Thrones.
23: I remember making an incubator science project when I was in school and put some. I went to the feed store and got some eggs and put them in there. And they actually, one of them halfway hatched, but I think the chicken died. But I mean, I made some interesting projects, but I at least had my parents to help me out. She didn't tell me.
24: She didn't tell you, so you didn't know.
23: I had no idea.
24: And Al loves building things. This was down. This is your realm.
23: Yeah. I could have built a castle.
2: I'm sorry, you got a C on your project, JP.
23: Very, very. It'd been a great castle.
24: Well, let me just explain why I got a C. Kaysen mixed up two of the planets. So I think he put.
1: So we
24: got knocked on points, but on looks wise,
1: they were good
2: it
1: planets.
2: Looked good.
23: Put Mars on the other side of Uranus.
24: Something like that. Yeah. And I did spend way too much money on all the clay.
1: Mm.
24: And when I got to the class, I noticed that our project was 10 times the size of everybody else.
1: You should have got points for that, too.
24: We went all out.
1: Man, I remember just sitting at my kitchen table, like, as a kid, just crying.
24: Oh, my goodness.
1: Asking my mom to do my projects for me.
23: Had to make her pass her parents' volcano.
1: Yeah, my mom has a picture of me crying at the kitchen table. This moment of weakness. So stressful.
2: My parents did a secret garden diorama, and I got an A. And then I won out of everybody else, and the teacher bought me a blizzard for my parents' work.
24: So listen, kids, if you're listening this morning, we all go through it. There's going to be tears this school year because of projects, and you're not alone. It happens.
23: I feel so bad. It's the third week of school.
24: It happens, buddy. Welcome to parenting mistakes. It happens.
1: My harmonica was on point.
24: Yep.
23: Hey,
2: give us time.
23: Intro and outro.
24: How'd you feel about it?
0: Tomorrow.
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I wonder if Bruno Mars has given Lady Gaga a baby gift. 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

Morgan Wallen is supposed to announce a tour. Kenny Chesney did just yesterday. Power 105.7. Sheryl Crow's going to be along for that one. Eric Church, Graylin James.

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0: 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Now, this is crazy, but I think kind of crazy cool, if I can just say that. Swifties are trying to figure out what the heck was Taylor Swift saying. We've got to know. Help us now. The Emmy producers confirmed that Taylor asked to sprinkle in a few official Easter eggs into the Law & Order SVU sketch.
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It's a hot one today. Hey, this hour's national keyword you need is going to be paint. 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
1: 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Ella Langley's coming up. 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

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And speaking of new, Salt Lake City, Real Housewives, Bravo. We got a lot of new stuff, actually, on TV tonight. It's part two of that Dancing with the Stars. We get the women dancing tonight. Number one song from the year they were born. 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
1: Hey, it's Kelly Raspberry with today's entertainment report. There's a lot of TV tonight, almost too many choices. Night two of Dancing with the Stars on ABC. Now, last night it was the men, tonight it's the women. And just like last night, at the end of the show, one woman will be eliminated. It's also the season 7 premiere of The Real Housewives of Salt Lake City on Bravo, the 29th season premiere of South Park on Comedy Central. But we also have the first season finale of Nation's Dumbest on Fox. Hilaria Baldwin and Chase Hoody Hudson are trying not to win that one. They're not the most trustworthy publication out there, but In Touch magazine says they found out Sydney Sweeney moved in with Scooter Braun within a month of dating, and now after a little more than a year of dating, they are engaged. However, this source said not everybody in the inner circle is convinced this is going to work. The source said it's a match made in disaster. There are red flags everywhere, and people think this will end in tears. And that's today's entertainment report.
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You know, a Rogers restaurant just landed on one of the biggest food lists in America, La Sang Pinoy. I hope that's right, in Rogers. Hope I didn't mess up their name too bad. It's the only Arkansas restaurant on the New York Times list of 50 favorite restaurants in the country right now. The Times specifically called out its fried whole snapper and the karaoke.

found the site for its new animal shelter. The city is eyeing about 11 acres along 15th Street. The voters approved money for the replacement earlier this year, and city officials hope the new facility could be finished in 2029.

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So that's pretty impressive. 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
1: Hey, it's Kelly Raspberry with today's entertainment report. There's a lot of TV tonight, almost too many choices. Night two of Dancing with the Stars on ABC. Now, last night it was the men, tonight it's the women. And just like last night, at the end of the show, one woman will be eliminated. It's also the season 7 premiere of The Real Housewives of Salt Lake City on Bravo, the 29th season premiere of South Park on Comedy Central. But we also have the first season finale of Nation's Dumbest on Fox. Hilaria Baldwin and Chase Hoodie Hudson are trying not to win that one. They're not the most trustworthy publication out there, but In Touch magazine says they found out Sydney Sweeney moved in with Scooter Braun within a month of dating, and now after a little more than a year of dating, they are engaged. However, this source said not everybody in the inner circle is convinced this is going to work. The source said it's a match made in disaster. There are red flags everywhere, and people think this will end in tears. And that's today's entertainment report.
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Fayetteville has free hip-hop and street dance classes starting this weekend. The Vibe at the Ramble begins on Saturday at 11 in the Upper Ramble with an hour-long lesson followed by a dance party. She said,

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1: The Northwest Arkansas Traffic Network. I'm John Runyon. Here's a look at your traffic update. So far, so good. Everything looks to be running smooth along I-49 northbound and southbound. And we do have quite a bit of congestion getting on to I-49 coming out of Bentonville. Typical at this time of day. So do be careful as you get off of Walton Boulevard onto I-49 from there. A little bit of congestion on Martin Luther King in Fayetteville around I-49 southbound as well, so be careful there too. Buckle up and be safe. That's your traffic update from the Northwest Arkansas Traffic Network. I'm John Runyon.
2: Hey, I'm Allie Lynch from the KWA Newsroom. Governor Sanders announced her office is releasing over $8 million in funding for three water projects in the state. One project will focus on irrigation infrastructure, while the other two will serve residents in Lawrence and Lafayette counties. The governor's office says the state has approved nearly $3 billion in state and federal funding for water and watershed projects in all 75 counties since she took office. Metallica announces it's bringing its world tour right here to Northwest Arkansas. The group plans to perform here next year on May 26th at Razorback Stadium. 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I'm Allie Lynch. 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

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Good news here. Christina Applegate is finally back at home after a four-month hospital stay. Oh, still, to this day, love me some Kelly Bundy. Cat's Eye. 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

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I guess today is your last shot at Burger King's chicken nugget purse, Le Nugget. 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
1: Hey, it's Kelly Raspberry with today's entertainment report. There's a lot of TV tonight, almost too many choices. Night two of Dancing with the Stars on ABC. Now, last night it was the men, tonight it's the women. And just like last night, at the end of the show, one woman will be eliminated. It's also the season 7 premiere of The Real Housewives of Salt Lake City on Bravo, the 29th season premiere of South Park on Comedy Central. But we also have the first season finale of Nation's Dumbest on Fox. Hilaria Baldwin and Chase Hoodie Hudson are trying not to win that one. They're not the most trustworthy publication out there, but In Touch magazine says they found out Sydney Sweeney moved in with Scooter Braun within a month of dating, and now after a little more than a year of dating, they are engaged. However, this source said not everybody in the inner circle is convinced this is going to work. The source said it's a match made in disaster. There are red flags everywhere, and people think this will end in tears. And that's today's entertainment report.
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3: 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This is Right Now Traffic.
4: Well, so far so good this evening. We do have some moderate traffic on I-49 southbound around Bentonville and Rogers, typical at this time. Also south of Lowell on I-49 too. A little bit of congestion on 412 between Tinytown and Springdale, but not too shabby there. Buckle up and be safe. That's your traffic update from the Northwest Arkansas Traffic Network. I'm John Runyon.
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105.7. So Rumble in the Ramble is coming up on Friday. Just a fun way to kick off Razorback weekend. This is happening in the Upper Ramble. Live music, games, mascots, and spirit squads will be out there. 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
1: Another Siloam Spring Smash. I can't move on. 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

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All the cleaning supplies are provided. So get out there and do some good. Just

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1: Well, so far so good this evening. We do have some moderate traffic on I-49 southbound around Bentonville and Rogers, typical at this time. Also south of Lowell on I-49 too. A little bit of congestion on 412 between Tawnytown and Springdale, but not too shabby there. Buckle up and be safe. That's your traffic update from the Northwest Arkansas Traffic Network. I'm John Runyon.
2: Hey, I'm Allie Lynch from the KWA Newsroom. Governor Sanders announced her office is releasing over $8 million in funding for three water projects in the state. One project will focus on irrigation infrastructure, while the other two will serve residents in Lawrence and Lafayette counties. The governor's office says the state has approved nearly $3 billion in state and federal funding for water and watershed projects in all 75 counties since she took office. Metallica announces it's bringing its world tour right here to Northwest Arkansas. The group plans to perform here next year on May 26th at Razorback Stadium. Tickets go on sale next week. I'm Allie Lynch. 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

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If you're looking for some fun this weekend with the kiddos, Summer Camp Adventure is Saturday. 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

105.7, a Rogers restaurant has landed on one of the biggest food lists in America. La Sang Pinoy is the only Arkansas restaurant on the New York Times list of 50 favorite restaurants in the country right now. The Times specifically called out its fried whole snapper and the karaoke. Pretty awesome.

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1: 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The city is eyeing about 11 acres along 15th Street. Voters approved money earlier this year. 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
2: Hey, it's Kelly Raspberry with today's entertainment report. There's a lot of TV tonight, almost too many choices. Night 2 of Dancing with the Stars on ABC. Now, last night it was the men, tonight it's the women. And just like last night, at the end of the show, one woman will be eliminated. It's also the season 7 premiere of The Real Housewives of Salt Lake City on Bravo, the 29th season premiere of South Park on Comedy Central. But we also have the first season finale of Nation's Dumbest on Fox. Hilaria Baldwin and Chase Hoodie Hudson are trying not to win that one. They're not the most trustworthy publication out there, but In Touch magazine says they found out Sydney Sweeney moved in with Scooter Braun within a month of dating, and now after a little more than a year of dating, they are engaged. However, this source said not everybody in the inner circle is convinced this is going to work. The source said it's a match made in disaster. There are red flags everywhere, and people think this will end in tears. And that's today's entertainment report.
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Just when

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2: 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This is Nightly with Jade and Tyler. New hour, same rule. If everybody's going to be talking about it tomorrow, you're going to hear it here tonight. Tyler, you found something we absolutely need to get into. What is happening?
3: Yeah, apparently younger men are now trimming their eyelashes to look more masculine, which is wild. And Starbucks, the Snoopy Cup is out for a limited time. We'll talk all that and more coming up on Nightly with Jade and Tyler.